beautiful song sung in beautiful Nehiyawewin, the Cree language. That was Love with Mach Nimito, or Start Dancing. Love is the musical alias of Lovina Tatusis, and she reps the Poundmaker Cree Nation in Saskatchewan. You can find that song on her debut album, Isquale, and it's an amazing record that she's dedicated to the women who came before, the ones here now, and those still finding their voice. And one of those women is Love herself. This is Reclaimed, your home for Indigenous music. I'm Jared Martineau, and today you'll hear rising voices in neo-soul, R&B, rap, and instrumentals. One of my favorite First Nations beatmakers out of so-called Australia is Wiradjuri artist and producer Kuren. His music spans everything from electrified pop and chilled out beats to full-on rave bangers. And this one sits right in that sweet spot between them. Just wait for the drop. Here's Kuren.

hype new drop from Toolman and Bear Witness, known together as The Hallucination. That was Lucy, and they were joined on it by Toronto rapper Tona. As you heard, that track takes their sound in a darker and heavier direction, and they built it specifically for big sound systems and low-end pressure drops. And it's been said that this is a glimpse into the next phase of their evolution. Hard-hitting rhythms, ominous atmosphere, and relentless energy. And I'm here for it. This is Reclaimed. I'm Jared Martineau. Next, I want to bring you back down under to hear something from soul singer Moju. They call themselves a First Nations Wiradjuri, second generation Filipinx, and a third culture and third gender kid out of Narm. And this track is one of my favorites from their album Oro Plata Mata, or Gold Silver Death. The album is divided into three acts, and this song opens its final movement. Moju offers a passionate cry to protect the world to come, and how your perspective on the days ahead shifts and changes when you become a parent and learn to guide a little one into that world. Here's The Future

My goodness, First Nations rap and hip hop are alive and well in so-called Australia. That heavy-hitting record is Handout, and it comes to you from Miss Kanina and Jamal Yami. What a collab. I love how their flows weave together on that one, and the intensity of their delivery is unmatched and meteoric. I'm Jared Martineau, this is Reclaimed, and speaking of the world and its indigenous connections, you're about to hear a track that recognizes and celebrates our global kinship ties. It's a collab from Maori artist Ray from Aotearoa, Plains Cree rapper Talon from Vancouver, and Wiradjuri and Gadigal artist Akela Newman from Sydney. And this is what it sounds like when native worlds collide.

touch me. See, it's more than the music I make, it's the steps that I take for the people above me. I done seen too much, so I smoke too much. The excuses I make for this drink in my cup, I surround myself with a room full of at the end of the day, they don't give too

bastards. Yeah, had to switch up lanes to the right road. Many times that I could've went psycho. Psych wards, I was sitting in Kylo. That there's gotta be more to this life, yo. Ain't no telling which way that I might go. That was 2019, now they

A big tune from Kobe D, that was Aim for the Stars. And that brass blasting, crowd chanting, anthemic feeling was all by design. Kobe D came up on Bidjigal Land in Maroubra, South Sydney, and he clawed his way up from freestyling in local parks to becoming a celebrated national rap icon, all while staying rooted in his community. And the song you just heard is all about paying it forward. Kobe says, "I want people to hear it and feel like no dream is too big, especially young people coming from the same streets I started in. I want them to believe that they can see themselves in these spaces too." Love that. I'm Jared Martineau. This is Reclaimed. Nekyo Métis rapper Joey Styles has been at it for a long minute. And at this point, he's Indian country rap royalty. And I love the melodic pocket that he drops into on this one. Joey does what he does best. He tells it like it is. "I'm really good at acting good. Did my time inside the hood. Now I'm posted on the res. Grind till every dollar's bled." Here's Joey Styles with Acting Good on Reclaimed.

Next Gen Native Rap Rising, that was Northside Baby with Still. He reps Treaty 8, the Denetah First Nation in Northern Alberta, and he started making beats in his bedroom when he was just 13 years old. And since then, his sound has gone worldwide. And Northside Baby says whether he's headlining a festival stage or rocking the res in his home community of High Level, it's all about showing up for his fans. And his mission is simple, to inspire the many Indigenous kids that look up to him to walk their own path wherever they want to take it. I'm Jared Martineau. This is Reclaimed. Let's slide.

0: I'm not perfect, but I'm present. I got burdens, keeps me stressing. I'm still learning how to beat the person that I know I'm destined to be. Two peas in the pod, yeah, that's you and me. Let me light your path so you can see the person you will be. Your eyes reflect the universe as I expand the family tree. Your mind's design is quite like mine and I accept it admirably. Your heart is what God handed me. Didn't happen randomly. Destiny, apparently. I lost direction, filled with fear. Then you appeared like magically. Working on myself, still trying to heal the scars I dealt with back when I was just a selfish little brat that felt helpless, sat alone with my thoughts. I tried to manifest my light. Then I clicked, it wasn't what I thought until the day that you arrived. I wanna see you thrive in life. Problems that keep you up at night are minuscule compared to the power that you hold inside. Every flower on this earth still couldn't match your beauty. Even when I'm not around, protection truly is my duty. Don't be scared to chase your dreams and do all the things that will bring you joy. Haven't felt this type of love since when I was a baby boy.
1: Dante, Anin, my name is Dreesus Anishinaabe Nehio from the Muskaugan First Nations. You are now listening to Reclaimed

Love that tune. Anishinaabe and Nehiyo rapper Dreezus has been on a long red road to reawakening and reconnection. And more, that's showing up in his music, and we love to hear it. For that one, Dreezus continues his link-ups with Toronto producer Junya T, alongside Truss and Dr. Dot, with a track fittingly called Trust Me. Before that, you heard Mellow Downs and Troy Kingy with Aria, their beautiful ode to family and the future and raising up the next generation. You're tuned into Reclaimed. I'm Jarrett Martineau. In Nehiyo Wewin, Nito Tamawin is the act of listening. And when it comes to music, there are many ways to do it. You can tune into a frequency, you can get lost in lyrics, or you can just put your head back, close your eyes, and vibe out to the beat, whatever calls to you. The main thing is to listen. Here's Ojibwe producer Damn Sour and Kai on Reclaimed.

like a walk under the overstory through dappled light and a canopy of green. That was Inuk producer Adam One with Forest. And I love the interplay of plucked harps, swelling strings, and synth pads on that one. And like he always does, it was map made and flipped with his trusty MPC Live and SP-404 samplers. You can find that one and lots more on Prologue, Adam One's latest collection of vibed out instrumental hip hop beats. I'm Jared Martineau. This is Reclaim. Drop me a line anytime to say hi and let me know what you think of the show. Let's roll out to the West Coast now to hear a collab from R&B singer Haley Wallace repping the Kittasu Hey Hayes Nation and Shekwetmuk and Nechalnuth hip hop artist Kiva MH. And on this one, they navigate the murky waters and dark undercurrents that run through reckless relationships. This is Deadly.

A brand new retro sound and style from a kaleidoscopic talent in native music. That was Jeremy Parkin from the Kwanlin Dun First Nation in the Yukon with Fighting. And I love his new direction. I think that's the first time I've heard Jeremy sing on a record. And those glossy 80s synths and shiny drum sounds are a perfect complement to the blown-out VHS tape vibe of his vocals. Before that, from Brazil, you heard Big Mamazuki and Brisa Flow with their reggaeton rhythmic link-up, Pereo Benjito. I'm Jared Martineau, this is Reclaimed, and I hope you've enjoyed the beats and vibes today. Our show is produced by Travis Pereira, Spiros Georgiou, Lauren Hancock, Judith Lynch, and me. Join me again next week for more songs and sounds from across the indigenous world. I'll see you then. Hi, Magwitch, and Masi Cho for listening.

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3: Njau e s'ke në kërëgo. 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And sending you well wishes and hope you're happy today, you're listening to Gyno. Now there's a possibility you might be tuning in for the first time today, so let me give you the lowdown. Gyno is the Seneca word for music or song. That's right. Each week we take a listen to some amazing music from different indigenous artists from all across this spectacularly glorious Turtle Island for the next hour. As always, you're invited to enjoy the music and the chat. My featured artist today is David Adrian Nunes Brennis. He's Cherokee and Purépecha from Southern California. He records as the Tewa. We're going to have a fun chat about his latest release, Under the Moonlight. Here's the title track. Turn it up and sing along.

0: It's Under the Moonlight, the title track from the Tay Was 2022 release, kicking off our listening on today's edition of Gyno. I'm your host, Brett Mabee. I'm excited to welcome today's guest to the show, David Adrian Nunez Brenes, who records as the Tay Was. Nyawiskanot, how are you doing today?
1: Yo, what's up? I'm doing pretty good, man.
0: I was wondering if you could do us the honor of telling us a little bit about yourself.
1: Yeah, man. My name's David Adrian Nunez Brenes, like you had introduced me before. I'm Purépecha, and I'm Cherokee, and I make indie rock, surf rock. People don't know what to call my music. People don't know what to label it sometimes, so they just say Tay Was Core. And
0: ooh, I like that.
1: So that's all my buddies say back in Cali. But So Tay Was means flying squirrel in Cherokee.
0: See, I was wondering about that because I think, you know, listeners, especially down where you're at in like Albuquerque and in the Southwest, might make an assumption that it's referring to Tay Was Pueblo, but it in fact does not.
1: Right. Yeah. The first time that I came out to Albuquerque for a couple shows, I remember there was this, his name is Zay. Actually, we're good buddies now, but I guess the first impression I had made on him was, he thought I was being a poser, claiming to be from Tay Was Pueblo. And the good thing is that my friend, Jacob Shihe, who's also friends with him, like, he had my back because he knew my background and whatnot. So he was like, Zay, chill out. Like, he's Cherokee. Like, flying squirrel means Cherokee. I mean, the Tay Was means flying squirrel in Cherokee. Like, chill out. It's not like that. And so I guess he had wanted to fight me the first night that he had met me. But it's all cool now. We're all good.
0: I do want to spend a little bit more time talking about your stay in Albuquerque here in a little bit. Because, of course, listeners know that I really enjoyed my time down there, and we could probably spend a whole episode on the scene in itself down there. But as we get into today's conversation, you grew up in Southern California, completely different vibe. Tell me a little bit about your musical experience out there.
1: So, yeah, being born and raised in SoCal, like, all over SoCal, like, I mean, like, literally, like, every 2 years, my mom and I, we would move to a different city, and it was because, like, my mom's a teacher, and I guess she was just moving to different schools to see which would pay better. She's a single mother, and so she did a lot for me, and a lot of, like, to raise me and provide for me.
0: No doubt.
1: But anyhow, so growing up all over SoCal made me a loner. I never had a chance to make friends in school or whatever, which, like, I would always thank my mom. I'd be like, thank you for making me a loner, because my guitar became my best friend.
0: Sure.
1: And that's, I feel like a lot has to do with why I've dedicated myself to music now.
0: Incredible. It really is a bond that I think most youth should at least attempt to experience and form with, because music can be such a good companion throughout life. And as you, of course, are well aware, a really consistent companion, a forgiving companion, you know, and one that's rooted deeply in that love. Yeah.
1: Yeah.
0: You grew up as a little bit of a loner, moving around. You're playing music as to kind of get you through high school and everything like that. When did you start recording, I guess, as the Tay Was?
1: It wasn't until after I graduated. Like, during high school, like, that's when I started messing around and, like, making, like, crappy-ass beats on, like, GarageBand on my iPod Touch.
0: Yeah.
1: And ever since then, I guess, like, I mean, obviously that's, like, how you learn is, like, starting and making the most horrible music ever known to man and then work your way up. But, yeah, actually, my first album, which was DNA, Dreamy Native Affection, which it was on streaming platforms. It's not anymore. And I'll tell you why I deleted it in a bit.
0: You're saving it for the box set.
1: So that album, fun fact, I made entirely on my iPod Touch.
0: Nice.
1: And it was okay. It wasn't anything too crazy. And like, I think a couple projects after that were also recorded on my iPod Touch. Mm. It wasn't until my releases in 2021 that I actually started recording on a laptop and like more professional recording equipment. But all my previous releases have been through my iPod Touch.
0: Well, and of course, this is important to bring up as well, because obviously there are industry standards, if you will, and really well-polished albums. But that's not all there is out there. A lot of lo-fi stuff, a lot of indie-sounding kind of things anyway. So it is important to remind people that there are a lot of different means by which to get it out there these days. You know, it's not like you have to go spend $1 million in a studio to get something done anymore.
1: Oh, definitely. Yeah. Like, all those projects were free $99 recording and doing everything, you know? So anyhow, I deleted that project because I wanted to redo those songs. I felt like I didn't do it justice. So that's why I deleted that project off streaming platforms. Okay. I know a couple people have messaged me like, hey, what happened to this song? Like, it was my favorite song. I was like, I apologize, but this is, you know, my decision. Yeah. And so it'll be back soon. It's just, I want to do it better just because I know I can.
0: Oh, sure.
1: You know?
0: Sure. Yeah, there's a lot more that you can uncover and pull from those songs. Yeah.
1: Right, exactly.
0: I'm excited to get back into our listening right now. We do have a lot more to talk about. As I was mentioning, I'm stoked to talk about Albuquerque. I fell in love with the land of entrapment. And, you know, it's, I figure you're going to be a great source to understand a little bit of this underground scene that's happening out there right now and everything that's going on in general in this underground scene. And you were cool enough to give me some really great recommendations today. We're going to be hearing one from Mozart Gabriel. Also, as we wind down this first block, it's going to be Side Montero's Indio coming your way. I have one from Ailani, also from Albuquerque as well. And kicking things off right now from the Tewas Under the Moonlight, Turn It Up and Sing Along with Make You Mine. Today on Gyno.

0: Site Montero's Indio as we wind on that block of listening on today's edition of Guy Note. I'm Brett Mabee, and I'm joined on the line with David Adrian Nunez Brenes. He records as the Tewa, and of course, we're talking about his musical journey thus far, growing up in SoCal and moving around, forming deeper relationships with music than with people. And, you know, I also wanted to briefly mention as well that I feel like that's reflected in your eclectic kind of sound. You know, you're pulling from a lot of different influences, and you can tell you have this kind of deep relationship with music, you know. But, you know, we're going to get right back into our conversation. Of course, I do want to take just a quick moment to mention that particular recommendation. It does come by way of DA. And once again, it's Side Montero's Indio. Why did you choose this particular track? Why do people got to know it?
1: Well, I feel like Side Montero should blow up already. Like, they, like, people don't even know who they are. They're kick-ass indie rock band from here in Albuquerque. And, yeah, actually, they went out to Cali not too long ago because they were on tour. Mm. And they were in my neck of the woods, kind of like, because I live in Ontario, California. And they were performing in Pomona, which is, like, really, like, art-heavy space. And anyways, there's like a lot of music venues there.
0: Yeah.
1: They hit me up saying, yo, we're going to be in your neck of the woods. Like, come, like, hop on this lineup, you know? And I was like, oh, dude, heck yeah. Because, like, I've been knowing about them for, like, like a year and a half now. And, like, since then, I've been wanting to be on a show with them or, like, just do a show with them. Yeah. And so every time that I would come out to Albuquerque, like, it just wouldn't work out. Like, they would be busy, like, because they also go to college.
0: Yeah.
1: So when they were out in my neck of the woods, I was like, this is perfect, you know? This is my, like, home base. I can pull a crowd. They're pulling a crowd. Like, this is going to be a great show. Lo and behold, I catch COVID for the first time ever.
0: Oh, man.
1: Yeah, and that was just a couple months ago, man. But anyhow, all that to say, they're really dope guys, really down to earth, really talented, and I feel more people should know about them.
0: It really sounds like you thrive on collaborations and bringing minds together and things like that too, yeah?
1: Oh, yeah. I feel like there's no better feeling, honestly, like, because, like, it's a win-win situation for everyone. Mm-hmm. You, one, like, create a connection with an artist that you, like, care about.
0: Yeah.
1: Two, like, you're bringing more exposure to both parties, you know?
0: Sure.
1: Just merging the fan bases together. And three, it's just like, if there's just people that just really care about music and they're coming together, it's just always going to be a good time, you know?
0: Wow, yeah, 100%. And bonding over music and of course, what a great way to make friends too. Yeah, you have worked with a lot of really talented folks, Jacob Shihe, Mato Wayuhi as well, yeah?
1: Yeah. Mato, he's my big brother. Like, quite literally, he's my big brother.
0: Yeah.
1: He's done a lot for me and not, I don't know. I feel like I can never repay him.
0: Sure.
1: But he's presented me with a lot of opportunities. And I love the guy, man. He's so funny. He's so cool. He's so down to earth. He's so just great. And we're always there for each other. That's why I say he's my brother.
0: I will also say that he gave me one of the best, like, radio liners that I have in the library. You know what I mean? So I totally get what you're saying. He's a fun guy. And of course, you know, for the listener who might not be aware of who we're talking about, of course, we're talking about you guys collaborating for the musical score on Reservation Dogs. Yeah.
1: Yeah. Mato's the composer for Res Dogs, and I'm his guitar mule, for lack of a better word. Yeah, like, anything that he needs on guitar or native flute, or even just, like, other things that he just wants me to help out with, like, I'm just there.
0: Yeah, you got a good flow.
1: Yeah, we work good together because we complement each other, you know? And also on season two of Res Dogs, a good friend of mine, Van Wolf Voice Falls Down, he's Kidua Sand Cherokee and Crow. But he's my roommate. He lives with me back in Cali, and I kind of, like, Mato and I kind of, like, coaxed him out of his shell a little bit, because he's also a very talented musician. Mm. Like, this guy has more talent in his finger than Mato and I have in our whole body, because, like, it's, like, frustrating talent. This guy, he'll, like, make this amazing neo soul type, like, crazy Stevie Wonder chord progressions, like, insane stuff. Like, 15-second clips. And then he'll be like, I don't know what to do with it. And then, like, he scraps it. And Mato and I are just both, like, having an aneurysm trying to figure out, like, how is it that you have this much talent, but, like, you have zero music release? So, like, anyhow, we've coaxed him into helping us score for season two of Red Sox. So a lot of keyboard that you hear on season two and bass, like, live bass playing, that's him.
0: See, everybody needs friends like that, you know. That's how it should be. That's cool.
1: So, yeah, so between the three of us, man, like, we complement each other so well. And actually, like, we've been talking about starting this, like, makeup project together. Just because, like, if all three of us come together and, like, make music, I don't know what will happen.
0: You heard it here first, folks. You know what I mean? Like, one of those, I feel like, you know, I might have gotten a little sneak peek into some history in the making. You know what I mean?
1: Yeah.
0: I can't wait. Anyway, you're piquing my interest here. And I'm really enjoying, again, the eclectic nature of your work. What number release is Under the Moonlight for you?
1: Oh, man, you're going to hate me and all the listeners are going to hate me, but I really don't know.
0: No, you just put them, like, out.
1: I just put them out. Yeah. I think the last I counted with Van, actually, I think I have like 70.
0: And you've released all these in a relatively short amount of time, too, yeah?
1: Yeah, I just, I think pandemic, too, like, I had all the time in the world to just sit down, make music, and just release. And that cycle just kind of repeated itself. Well, and I'm really grateful for it, because, now I just have a bunch of songs out and I feel no pressure, I guess, to release any music anytime soon. And if I do release music, it's because I just, out of my own, like, will, not because, like, I felt like I had to or anything like that, you know?
0: Well, let's hold that thought, because I think that provides a good break point to get back into the tunes. We'll come back and talk about what your future plans are or aren't, kind of what you have going on, and we'll wrap things up here in just a few. Of course, you were kind enough to throw another tune my way to get on for our listening today. It's going to be Mozart Gabriel's Hold Back, a track that was released back in December of 2021. We also have Nahea Walker, one from La Mantra, a group right here from the Allegheny Territory. They're doing big things up in Buffalo, New York right now. Just got signed to a label, doing some super fun stuff up there. So keep it tuned in for Feel It Float as well. But kicking things off right now, it's Tewa the Type of Fool from the Tewa today on Gaino. Asa Rono Den.

0: Mozart Gabriel and Hold Back. As we get back into our discussion on today's episode of Guy Note, I'm your host, Brett Maybe, here to wrap things up with today's featured artist, the Tewa. Had a fun and insightful conversation. You know, and it was exactly what I needed as well. As I was mentioning, I tried to get a little bit of every kind of music on, and with you, I'm able to kind of hit a lot of those bases all at once, so I thank you for that, you know.
1: Well, I'm glad I was able to do that for you.
0: When we left off on the conversation before, you were mentioning, you know, taking a little bit of a hiatus. Now, that's not to say that you don't have any new music coming out, though, right?
1: Right. Yeah, I have a new EP dropping called Brazen Hog. It's going to be dropping in October. It's just a small 4-song EP. These are songs that I've been working on since the beginning of the year, but I just never knew where to place them. And I felt compelled enough, like I liked them enough to want to release them. I just didn't know like how, I guess. So I just made this little 4-song compilation thing. And
0: you said that's coming out, I guess, near the beginning of October too. Yeah,
1: correct. Yeah, I'm excited for it. I think people will like the songs on it. And, I mean, well, for everyone listening, we all are going to be able to hear one song from the upcoming EP. Yeah.
0: You were mentioning, however, that you haven't been spending too much time on music, but you have been using this time to kind of connect with your friends down there in Albuquerque, you know, outside of that as well. You sounds like you've really fallen in love with it down there, too. Are you thinking about moving down there, or has SoCal still got you in its grip?
1: Man, SoCal has slowly been letting go of me, if I'm being honest. And Albuquerque's been calling my name. She's been coaxing me out here, but I'm not too sure. You know, like, it's a great place. The music scene out here, especially for natives, is amazing.
0: No doubt.
1: But I just don't know. I think I'm just taking this time, because I'm young. You know, I'm 22. But I think I just need to take this time to just kind of explore, see what's going on. Yeah. I want to go visit all over, but specifically too, I want to go visit Oklahoma, and I want to go visit down in Michoacan, Mexico, where my other tribe's from. I just want to, you know, especially reconnect. They're so far away, you know, especially growing up in SoCal, like disconnected from everything. I just need to go back and just kind of take time to learn and absorb stuff. You know,
0: I'm enjoying seeing where your journey's taken you so far, and I certainly can't wait for upcoming projects, collaborations. You and Mato have some other cool stuff. I'll have to have you back on when we can talk a little bit more about it too, you know.
1: Oh yeah. I forgot about that. Mato and I, like, we've been working on Res Dogs season 1 and season 2, and you know, nothing's confirmed as far as dates, but there's word that we're going to be working on the music for a certain Marvel production. I think I can get away with saying that.
0: Stay tuned. That's all we can say, you know?
1: Yeah, stay tuned. And also, going back to what you said, taking a hiatus from making music, that's solely because I'm getting more busy with scoring stuff and composing. I'm not having as much time to sit down and work on personal music. So with that being said, I mean, I'm still going to be releasing stuff, but just not as frequently as I was before.
0: You're diversifying the portfolio a little bit. Nothing wrong with that.
1: Right, exactly. It's another line of work, and it's still music, and it has its own merits and credits, you know?
0: Mm-hmm. no doubt. So, don't stop doing what you're doing. Yeah, this is a lot of fun. You couldn't be coming of age at a better time. You know what I mean? This is wide open right now, and you're at the forefront of it. You know, so thank you for your incredible art. I do have one last question for you before letting you go. What's the best way for people to find you?
1: You can follow me on Instagram at the Tewa Official. Yeah, Instagram is really the only place I'm active, but you can listen to my music on Spotify, iTunes, YouTube, whatever, any streaming service, just under the Tewa, and that's T-E-W-A, means flying squirrel in Cherokee. Thank you for having me on the show, man. It's been a pleasure. I've been having fun. I'm hungry, though. I'm about to go eat.
0: Get some of those green chilies for me, huh?
1: Yeah, I'll ship you one.
0: Please. I can't wait to have you back on the show. Thank you so much.

0: addiction is right next to me when I cruise. Got a problem with eating that I pay no mind. 2 cents is nuisance when you're on your grind. Beeswax distracts all the self-hate I find. Pity just a little, cause I fiddle with decline. Historical drama be hysterical on them and want really to solve them. But love all these problems though, keeping me company, cause on my ties I'm close no more.
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2: Well, it's it should be quiet. 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Quantitic or inuskic stich. Sits quittat stale of the monster. Scorlums quittal skittis to do much crumaments to the coolums. Why?
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4: The Grizzly Bear Song. This song that I'm going to sing, it belonged to a man named Skatesum, Chief Talio Bob. Chief Talio Bob had 3 sons, Jimmy Talio, Gordon Talio, and Willie Talio. Kuyach, Tlai Kuyach, and Sibukaula. And in South Benek, in the Taliomch territory, it was said that the Taliomch people were the warriors of our nation. They were the protectors of our nation. Because of where we were situated, it was easy for us in South Benek to look out for the families that we have in Balakula to be sort of the protectors of the Balakula territory, to make sure that no raiders or warriors would come to harm the relatives in Balakula. And in Taliomch, they had a grizzly bear dance society. When a person had came of age and was ready to embrace the ancestors in that way, because in South Benek, the main crest is the grizzly bear. Our first ancestors came down as the grizzly bear, and the first mothers were the grizzly bear mothers. That it was custom to bring out a grizzly bear song and dance, to show the honor to our crest and our ancestors, the grizzly bear. So this is Skatesum, Bob Talio's Grizzly Bear Song.

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I am whole like a puzzle, my body break the code. 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I'm a queer Filipinx, I'm a boy and a girl. I'm a treasure moving on a map, reorient the pearl. I flip it with my cop, which is resist being complicit. 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

0: pink.
1: Okay, how do you say that? I'm making hot water?
0: Damnequilts.
1: Damnequilts.
0: I already put it on. Kutlochlitz.
1: Kutlochlitz.
0: I put it on now. Yeah. Damnequilts. I'm going to make hot water now.
1: Yeah. And how did you ask me? Did you make hot water?
0: Yeah. Damnequilts. Yeah, you could say that. Did you make hot water now? Okay. Yeah, that's right.
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1: And did it sign up at the New Cork Radio?
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3: Why? Manakas, took the manchdach, inutik stuch was son quats, inutik lactut, what mas masala neo quats, dek stut, what kutlam hitlats, the kutlam alatukdach, nusmada, the kutlam alat kangus was salutats, nu yaltwa, asuta nam da. 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
3: Okay, this is 9.5.2.1, is together. How can I say that we went to town together?
4: There's no sister stuff with us. William's like. No snow sisters, Clapish Os Williams Lake.
3: No snow sisters, Clapish Os Williams Lake.
4: Yeah.
3: How about if there's a bunch of us? I say, oh, all of us went together.
4: Short sisters, Clapish Os Williams Lake. Short sisters, Clapish Os Williams Lake. We're all going to Williams Lake.
3: How about if we went separately?
4: No weight cooks get up. I'm going by myself.
3: Could I say Nimuitskukskatlapil?
4: No, Nimuitskukskatlapit.
3: Nimuitskuks.
4: Like, it's a group, two or more.
3: I guess that's what I'm wondering. Like, okay, if you and me and Wesson and somebody else, we all went to the store, but we all went one by one. Like, one went that way and we all went separately. We didn't go as a group, but we all went.
4: Oh, yeah. So I feel the stores. The gummets. Sinakosa. Closet the gummets. Stay. Clubs all the restaurants. Clubs to the golf in the substat. I went to the toilet. All the restaurants. Nusaspsal seems. She went to the restaurant. Yeah.
3: Okay, I'll stop there.
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0: I left you hanging there a little bit earlier with the quacht, with the raven, and how it is that he became sk. How he became black. So far, he became rainbow colored. And that's where I left it. I was wondering what it'd be like if we had rainbow colored ravens flying around everywhere. But no, that isn't how it was that he is. So we continue on here. But Raven was not satisfied because he wasn't beautiful enough. He wasn't satisfied because he wasn't beautiful enough. Auch, auch, yes, die silks, die quacht, wichs, auch, zwis, die sia, ja, sieht. So we can break that down and know all those little sounds in there. Auch is the negative or the no. Auch, hear that soft qu, qu. It's just a KW, one letter in Nuchalk, the qua. Very soft, and that is a suffix, I believe, that means something along the lines of it is said to be that way. I wasn't there myself, I didn't see it, but it's commonly accepted knowledge, or it's known to be that way, or it's said to be that way. Auch qu, yes, die silks, die quacht. And if you paid attention on that little summary I did of those suffixes you stick on the end of words, like a nikts, I want, a niknu, you want, a nikes, he wants, a nikes, hear that S on there, that makes it him or he wants. But that is also applied here in this sentence. For example, in silks, you know, smoudy silk ish, that silk ish makes it ours. But if we say silks, silks makes it his. So his heart, mind. Auch, yes, die silks, die quacht. And yeah is good. So not good, his heart and mind, the raven. Wichs, because auch zuis, die ja, sieht. He wasn't beautiful enough. Alla patsash, first, a nikes, di quacht, ga, a yawim, di skupaucht. So a nike is to want. Alla patsash, a nikes, first, wants him, he does, di quacht, the raven. Alla patsash, a nikes, di quacht, ga, Ayawim di scoop out. One of his wings to be changed. Di scoop out. First he asked one of his wings to be changed. So Matlapalitsik did what Raven wanted and made the changes. I do squilitsik. Quilitsik. I do tskwilitzik matlapalitzik was kundadim hti kwachti was kundadim hti kwachti. Matlapalitzik did what Raven wanted and made the changes. Then as soon as he finished what Raven had asked him to change, one of his legs next, wichlutz tsayak mim di kwachti gas tsayuchtz ga ayawim. Ayawim is the change. Wa tspiach, wa ichests. Change one of his legs. And Raven kept on complaining that he was not beautiful enough. And this made Ashkunda mad. So he told his assistants to throw ashes all over him. Schlichtnichichts. Schlichtnichichts. Die Quacht. Ashkundam. Laps kutz and eich, skacheldus, di numawax, ga dum tchlit slim, hia skwa, sichunak, waskist. Easy sentence, that one. My goodness. At least pick up a word there at the end of it. Skist, I believe, is the kind of the ashes and whatnot. Now, Raven was all black. Skichlitz kwitzik di kwacht. Now, Raven is all black. Skich is black. Skich Kleets kwitzik di kwachti. Now, Raven is all black. Tsailutzhtauch. That's all of it. Why? So there is a little story about Raven and how it is that he became black.
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4: I think we already did that one. 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
5: Ach, dolom kim chut, get chut too much. 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
4: When, how'd you say, I can't go to sleep?
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0: I don't think they even look at the scoreboard. Oh, there's some more cartwheels going on out there. We don't see that in the adult games.
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0: So this here is a marriage song of Nusmashli Hwaich. Nusmashli Hwaich. I'll do my best with this. I don't sing it too often. Why? 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Why?

0: You end the marriage songs with eee instead of the ooh. Why? New smashy hwaich marriage song. Dom di siu daich. This song here known as the marriage song of New Smashy Hwaich. Stitwin it's up and it's sign them up or Luchalk Radio Insta Quach.
1: Hi, it's that the guy to do that I go to. 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It's got the show, it's got the last team there. Hi.
2: Hi. Ach, the cats are red, cats and a bit. Stamps, it's in our clamps, then it's us. 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That great sisk songs, it isn't. 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Snows clamps, then it's a

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3: Why? A night skast you cam geets wa tsktash ala aik ala auhwa. Why? I want to talk about what happened long ago, ala aik ala auhwa. Long ago around here, a night skast you cam geets wa tsktash ala aik ala auhwa. Ala patsal storm auhwa. When it was first created around here, ala patsal storm auhwa. Nutsutik tsaich, anu uliku tsaich, nu mawis al nuchalk. This woman thought she was the only person around here, al nuchalk, around here at nuchalk. Nu Tsudik, nu tsudik tsaich. She thought she was the only person here. Anu uliku tsaich, nu mawis al nuchalk. She went outside of her house to see if anyone else is around here. Uskask ala suhls ka ichs ka alis dika tlimsta alts. Uska, to go outside. The k makes it is said or it happened. Uskask ala suhls. She went out of her house ala suhls. See that S at the end makes it her house. Ala suhls ga ichs. We just went over this word this morning. To see. Ga makes it kind of a future tense. You got future tense in the past here. Ga ichs. Ga alis diga tlimsta. Tlimsta. Person. Or people. Alts around here. Uskask ala suhls. Ga ichs. Ga alis diga tlimsta. Alts. She went outside of her house to see if anyone else is around here. There were no trees yet, so she could see everywhere. Auchku, auchlo di gastin ala auchwa das ich yalchalkusimstch. There were no trees yet, so she could see everywhere. So the woman wandered around her house. Tlapsku tsaich, tlapsku tsaich ga ich kums ala astchus wasults. So the woman wandered around her house. Tlap is to go. Tlaps makes it her that is the going. Tlaps tsaich ga ich kums ala astskus wasults. Her house wasults. Next she started walking along the river bank. Tlaps, tlap is to go. The S on there makes it about her. Tlaps stutz. Ska ich kums ala kula chutz wa anuchomts. Next she started walking along the river bank. Ala kula chutz wa anuchomts. Along the river bank. Ala kula chutz wa anuchomts. Next she started walking along the river bank. Klaps dutz ska ich kums ala kula chutz wa anuchomts. Because she walked along the riverside, they named it Ashkuniku. 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Ala anuchomts. Si bachaichs. 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Because she walked along the river, they named it Ashkunikutzaich. 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Because she walked ala anuchomts, si bachaichs, chias, ashkunuk. Kutzaich. As she was walking, she saw smoke. So she went to see who it was. Ala amats ich kams. When she was walking, gala kosmis was skup lapsku ka kis was. As she was walking, she saw smoke. So she went to go see who it was. Dun, dun, dun. You're listening to a small story of Anu Ulikutzaich. Anu Ulikutzaich. Instakoch stitunitzap nusanum napoos Newhulk Radio.
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1: 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Kahalusim dusa bos in the Halk Radio. Alamusalach spooks, what's collect books, stees mow, as kutalch stees mow. 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
2: And Slachin Chimena.
1: Oh, I knew Sainam Napo, Leet and Halkim, keep door so eat. 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Book eat suits or sinu, as the songt, stutuni dulch, a lesson knihisats, as cal hum dulch, as the songt, why? 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
2: And slachim chimene.
1: And ust signum napos nachok, Radio 91.1 FM, broadcasting the laws of the lands and waters, cal halusum dulchap. Cal chalusim dumusap, cal chalusim or soup, or eat nachalkim, where we eat nachalk, that is speak nachalk. Alright, chliwatsudis, let's begin with our phrase asti songt. 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
3: Butch ganak nu.
2: Butch ga anaik nu.
1: Butch ga anaik nu. That is our phrase today. Let's break it down. First, we have this
2: bukh,
1: which, by hearing the way in which it's said, how we say similarly to an individual amdich, bukh, and so that is telling someone bukh, telling someone to come forth. Bukh ga anaik nu, and ga is meaning if. In this phrase, anaik nu, you want. Butlch ga anaik nu, come if you want.
2: Butlch ga anaik nu.
1: Wichat wasayut chasli songt. This is the phrase of the day, and we're going to continue to share it with you throughout our show. Asli sit nachalkem. And anust signum napol skach belchs, gauchs nichiptut, asli sit chal. Stay tuned to the end of the show to hear it again in English. Oi. So, let's begin. Oi.
2: I'm not quite sure where to start with this. I have... nowhere to go. I'm going to start off with this word. It's not really a phrase that I use with our daughter, but it's more so a baby body part that I thought was pretty cool. And it's snuuskathi. That is the word for newborn, which I thought was interesting because the word for newborn that I'm used to is mukusi, which is a red face.
1: So, not a body part.
2: Oh, yeah. I kind of got mistaken. The part that I'm talking about is under what I read. So, the body part that I was originally wanting to speak of is snukim khmigus. But I want to finish saying the words that I'm going over first. I'm ahead of myself right now.
1: Snoskali. So, this is coming from noska or noska.
2: Snuska. Nuska is the word.
1: Nuska or nuuska.
2: Nuuska.
1: Yeah. So this here is the word that means giving birth. You think of it in a way relating to that word uska, which is meaning exit, go outside. Nuuska or noska. So whenever they say that a baby has been born, they say nos knam gim.
2: Nos knam gim.
1: Ah. When Chawisus was telling about his birth, he said nos knam ktnitz alch. Nos knam ktnitz alch. And so that one would be saying that I was born.
2: Okay.
1: Noskhnem Ktinitsala 1841 or something like that, he said. 18, no, it wasn't 41. He'd be way old. Something like that, 1898, I think, is what he said.
2: Khachnevitz. That would make a bit more sense.
1: Yeah. Anyway, so about this Snoskasi, a newborn. So this is, you know, I think sort of different in a sense from what you say is being Mukusi.
2: Mm.
1: You know, and that Snoskasi is perhaps a baby that has just been born. You know, because it's just been
2: like,
1: given birth
2: just like
1: to.
2: That day.
1: Yeah, that day or perhaps recently to that time in which the baby was born. And that might be the difference. Snoskasi.
2: Yeah, I just thought it was a really interesting, like you mentioned, it has the word no-uska.
1: So when we say mukusi, mukusi is, I think, you know, I don't think it would be out of the ordinary, perhaps, to say of a newborn, like a fresh newborn, to say mukusi, because they do, you know, they are like a little red face when they're born. But you also think of like a point at which before they start to really, you know, get out of that color.
2: Yeah, they're
1: that
2: pygmy.
1: They remain mukusi for some time.
2: Yeah, their pigment sort of takes a while to, you know.
1: Shaima. And so there's that. And then they also say matma.
2: Matma.
1: Yeah, matma is one. Like a phrase that comes out of the curriculum K to 4 is Ashtk di matmat. Hold the baby. Ashtk di matmat. I don't know at what point they stop calling a baby matma. Achashnabits. You know? Because then we get to a point beyond where they might start referring to a baby as kakhti, right? Kakhti is a little one.
2: Yeah. Another one that we refer to our baby is just simply tsai.
1: Tsai. Tsai is like what we say of a little girl.
2: Yeah, and then if you had a little boy, dai.
1: Dai. Athaima. I've never really...
2: Not something we've
1: never,
2: really...
1: Well, no, I've never really heard that one much. Mm-hmm. I say tsai because it's just, you know, something that I've learned of little girl. I think they might say dai.
2: Yeah,
1: you know, like then, Sinhekila talked about dai and how sometimes the way that speakers would shorten the word dai is to say dai.
2: Yeah, and then I know with tsai, it can also be tsai dela.
1: A name.
2: It's a name, but it's also simply just a pet name, like a pretty name, like a pretty girl, honey girl, like just a name for, you know, a girl. Like I've been told it is a name, but the way it was always described to me as someone who holds this name, my mom, she was also informed that as much as it's a name, she's been told it's also just what I mentioned, like a pet name, like a name you just, a nickname, a name you name your baby, like a baby girl that's around or something, you know. Which I thought was pretty interesting. I never personally heard anybody say it outside of it being a name, though, because I find with the day and age, it's more commonly just a name. But it's, you know, just learning and knowing that it, originally it's also just a pet name is pretty cool.
1: Right.
2: Mm-hmm.
1: So then what about what you have there?
2: Here I have the... both of those snuus kachli and snukim kmigus. But you mentioned something before I want to continue on with anything else. How did you say it? Alt-qu-ilt?
1: Alt-qu-al.
2: Oh, alt-qu-al.
1: There is alt-qu-ilt.
2: Yes, I have that written here. And that is to hold a baby. I have another one here, and it's to pack a baby, and it's a seam.
1: Asim.
2: But this, I'm not quite 100% sure because the word beside it where I found it was asimilt, and that translated to hatching eggs. So I'm not sure if this is like for humans or if it's for...
1: No. So let's go over it.
2: Yep, asim.
1: Asim, as much as I can really say about that, if it is to say packing a baby, I think maybe also what they mean by that is by packing it in something used to pack a baby.
2: Oh.
1: Achtigeich, in one of the recordings we even played recently called Baby in the Cradle, had used that word asim.
2: Mm-hmm.
1: To say of a baby, asimim, I think is the way that she said it. So I don't quite fully understand it, but if we relate it perhaps to what she was talking about, the qdus, the cradle, that it might be in some sense, you know, speaking of traditionally how they used to carry children. Like even this morning, because a lot of what, you know, for us has been amadalacht, as parents, one of the ones that I was listening to, Ashtainach, was titled Care for a Baby. And they were going over, like how you would say carrying a baby on your back. And the word that they used was Al-Khapa, which is, you know, a little bit different.
2: Mm-hmm.
1: I don't know if this Asim might be anything similar to that. But yeah, that's really as much as I know. And so you can also use that though, like you said there, asimilt, as saying of like hatching eggs.
2: Mm-hmm.
1: That's a way that it might be used. I don't know much more than that. Maybe what we can do again later is play that.
2: Mm-hmm.
1: Achtigeich, Baby in the Cradle.
2: But
1: let's hear a little bit about it.
2: Yeah. Going back, or straying away from this asim and going back to the achtigeich, I found this, and it's to hold a baby. And I found a follow-up question along with it, and it's just, am I saying this right? Are you holding baby?
1: Yeah, so that's a way that we could say, are you holding the baby? You see, when we talk about babies, that we always sort of have that same way of speaking about it. So some examples that you have are atziwalt, which is coming from the word atziwa, which is the belly. And so atziwalt is being pregnant.
2: Mm-hmm.
1: And then buklalt is one that more we are hearing amongst our community as being one of the values our people have for thinking of the generations yet to come. And so Alt-Qult is this way of saying carrying a baby from the word
2: T'Qult.
1: Yeah, that's the very root word. I like this one phrase that Margaret said, where she said, in the ghost story, she said that he was grabbed and he was placed on the man's lap.
2: Mm.
1: That's how it's put in English anyway, placed on the man's lap. But you think of any way in which perhaps that you're holding a child, if it's, you know, a child maybe 4, 5 years old,
2: yeah,
1: how you might hold them, you know, that's kind of what we say. So...
2: Alt-Qult-Nua
1: would be the way of saying it, or
2: are you holding baby?
1: The other way that we have of saying it, that for those speakers, Beatrice Elliott and Amos Talio, they were saying Alt-Qual. And so when we say it that way, we would say it Alt-Qualichwa. Alt-Qualichwa Dichakdit. Maybe. Are mm-hmm. you holding the baby? Would be that way.
2: Yeah.
1: Oh, yeah.
2: So quickly, back or reviewing what we've went over. We've went over, are you holding baby? Along with it's, just to hold a baby. And we also covered asim, which is to pack a baby, along with asimilt, which is hatching eggs.
1: Hatching eggs.
2: And then two other words that we went over are the show so far is snu'us kathi, a newborn. And another new word that I thought was really cool was snu'chim chimi gus, a soft spot.
1: So we didn't really get into that one.
2: No, we didn't, but I briefly brought it up. We could go into it if we'd like.
1: So let's go over for our listeners again those words and go over them slowly.
2: Right.
1: Beginning with the first one, snu'uskali.
2: Snu'uskali.
1: Yashutmach asmil. You can repeat it after us. Ayutsawisu asmil. Why? Snu.
2: Snu.
1: Us.
2: Us.
1: Ka.
2: Ka.
1: Li.
2: Li.
1: Snu us.
2: Snu us.
1: Ka. Li.
2: Ka. Li.
1: Snu us. Ka. Li.
2: Snu'us kathi.
1: And this being a newborn, coming from the word nuska or nu'uska. And we can probably go right back to that word uska, which is going outside, exiting. Snu'us kathi.
2: Snu'us kathi.
1: And then there was stemlit.
2: Snu'chim chimi gus.
1: Maybe we'll come back to that one.
2: Okay.
1: We haven't really
2: another
1: gone
2: one
1: over
2: that
1: one.
2: We went over then that we did go over is asim.
1: Asim.
2: A what? Asim.
1: A seam.
2: Sorry. Asim.
1: That one's a little bit easier.
2: And along with this one, we also did asimilt.
1: Asimilt.
2: Asimilt. Now, asim was to pack a baby, and asimilt was to hatch eggs, or hatching eggs. Not too sure on how we use those two yet, but we'll figure it out.
1: So if we kind of think in a sense of what, you know, if we're relating both of those words to each other as being asim, the root word, and asimilt for hatching eggs, you think maybe of the sort of, maybe not so much the motion of packing in hatching eggs, but to, in some sense, you know, think of what the mother is doing for the eggs, that it's, you know, giving them warmth, securing the baby. And so I think of, if I'm not mistaken, you know, the way in which a baby is swaddled. That a baby, you know, especially for the fact that typically when we swaddle babies, that we're, you know, doing it so that they are packed.
2: Yeah, are comforted.
1: They're packed, they're comforted, especially for being young children that, you know, usually having that sense of security of being wrapped, you know, their arms being secured, not flailing about or whatever, their legs and that.
2: Flailing.
1: That, I don't know what to say.
2: It's a good, that's the word for, it's just a funny word.
1: But I didn't know until, you know, of learning that, that they actually, they do that, like they like that. That they, you know, we don't just do it so that they're not kicking and punching or anything.
2: Yeah, they like it. Kind of reminds them of like the security it felt like being inside the womb.
1: And that's how you can also think of it, maybe the way that the mother sits on the eggs for hatching, you know, that it's the same kind of thing that, you know, like kind of related to that, you know, that, you know, these eggs are being warmed.
2: Yeah.
1: They're being comforted, secured.
2: Same but different connection.
1: Same but different. Yeah. This way perhaps that we can relate. And so that maybe we can say of Asim. Mm-hmm. Before we move on, we'll go over our phrase Allisonch den Usteinem nach Ollteich.
3: Butlch ge anaiknu.
2: Butlch ge anaiknu.
1: Butlch ge anaiknu. Weisu?
3: Butlch ge anaiknu.
2: Butlch ge anaiknu.
1: Butlch ge anaiknu. Why?
2: And then continuing on, the two other words that we went over again are I'm going to slow this down because I am still practicing popping my quas. Alt-quilt.
1: Alt-quilt.
2: And that is to hold a baby. And then we also went over Alt-quilt nua.
1: So, alt-quilt, alt-quilt nua.
2: Now this following phrase is, are you holding the baby?
1: Are you holding the baby? Alt-quilt nua. So this is one way in which we say hold. It has that root word, which is meaning hold.
2: Yeah, I looked that up and it said lift, and then it said hold up.
1: Hold.
2: As their hold up.
1: Well, it's all right, I guess, to put it in that way, but, you know, I think more so in this that we think of the way in which a baby is being held.
2: Mm.
1: You know, and so I've never heard the word being used in the context of lifting, like we might lift something up and hold it up,
2: mm-hmm.
1: you know, or anything like that. So I just consider it as being hold, and however it is that you might hold a baby,
2: mm-hmm.
1: Like the young boy in the story, the ghost story that Margaret tells was Tukim, he was held, and in the English translation being put, he was held on his lap. And so you think of that, you know, especially for a young child that can walk, that can run, because they were hurrying inside of their homes. He was the last one. Dicht di Allahem. He was the last one. And he encountered the man, and the man grabbed him and held him. You know, I either think of the sense of being on his lap or the way that you might hold a child, like we do a baby. You can't see the motion I'm making here, but when you hold a baby in your arms, kind of like that.
2: Mm-hmm.
1: And then also to kind of draw comparison to, you know, how we might hold, say, for example, a grown person. The way that Amos and Beatrice had said it is it's different. That's when we use the word ksilchol or ksilch, which is essentially hugging someone tight, mm-hmm. you know. You hug him or something like that.
2: Mm-hmm.
1: And so that's kind of just to get an idea between the differences, you know, and how we use this word in speaking of more so holding a child opposed to general holding of like, you know, a person,
2: mm-hmm.
1: a grown person. Oh, aye. And so there's also alt-quilt, as in how we say words like atzibult, when we say twins, nuth-nuth-alt.
2: Nuth-nuth-alt. Wow.
1: Bukalt, to say of the those yet to come.
2: Then would triplets be asmusalt?
1: Asaima, achasnabits, probably. I've never heard it. I only mentioned twins. And
2: yeah, no, I was just
1: going hardly on. Anyone has triplets anyway.
2: Yeah, I know.
1: Not at least in this community. I've never heard of anyone having triplets.
2: That'd be crazy.
1: And nup. Alt-qu-al.
2: Alt-qu-al.
1: was the other way of saying it.
2: Mm-hmm.
1: This one's used a little bit differently, like when we say Altnua, that's asking, are you holding a child? We could say it Altnua, Hti Kakti Daich, or Hti Kakti. You would say Hti, I think. Maybe you'd say Alti too, Achalnabits. But when we say Altkwal, we would say Altkwalihwa.
2: Altkwalihwa
1: di kakdit. Are you
2: holding
1: the
2: baby?
1: The child, the baby. Ow. Aye. And then before we go on, I think that was it for those ones.
2: Yeah, that was all the words.
1: Actually, let's go over because we didn't really slow this one down.
2: Yeah.
1: And so it's a tricky one. It's a very hard word to say because we're going between these two sounds that we don't have that kind of thing in English. So the first part, al.
2: Al.
1: Very common occurrence between these two sounds in Nechalk. When we say al al-tim, when we say al-ay.
2: Al-tunicha.
1: Al-tisongt. And so you find that combination of sounds all the time in Nechalk. Al.
2: Al.
1: That is a-sa. A-L-H.
2: Al.
1: A as in ashu. Sa as in salya. And then t'ku.
2: T'ku.
1: T'ku.
2: T'ku.
1: That is having the t sound. T. No apostrophe. You know, that's sometimes the difficulty when we come across words like this is to, you know, like immediately put that pop effect onto it. But this one isn't that.
2: Yeah, it's just t, not t.
1: No, not t.
2: Oh, t.
1: Yeah. So just as we say it in English,
2: mm-hmm.
1: like we say it in words like that.
2: Tip of the tongue.
1: Tip of the tongue. And so on. So, and then the that's the one that we put that pop effect on. In our alphabet, we write it QW apostrophe. What's a good one that we could say for this? Lach.
2: Lach.
1: That's a thimbleberry leaf, I think. Lach.
2: Lach.
1: You think of it like they call, what do they call that paper bag now? Lachos. I think they call it that because it's kind of got the same sort of quality that the thimbleberry leaf has. Like the thimbleberry leaves, they're quite large, right? They're like this. And
2: yeah.
1: And obviously you can't see again.
2: They're like the size of a good sized hand.
1: Yeah, yeah. And so, like, and like most of us have seen them, right? Most Nechalkim probably got around and picked thimbleberries.
2: Oh, they're everywhere.
1: And so you might know this. You've seen them before. And that's the k'lach. And they call the paper bag k'lach from that word because of the kind of quality, maybe the texture of that leaf. It's kind of paper-like almost, right?
2: Mm-hmm.
1: So anyway. Alt.
2: Alt.
1: And alt at the end, just like we have in Buchalt, like we have in Atziwalt.
2: Another kwa word, I just wanted to look it up to make sure I was right, is the kwala, empty.
1: Oh yeah.
2: Kwala yutsnuts.
1: Kwala yutsnuts.
2: You're all done now.
1: Yeah, no more.
2: Yeah, there's no more left.
1: Or no kwalaik, if we say it of like something in a container being done, mm-hmm. that there's no more left.
2: The only reason why I wanted to reconfirm and look it up before I mentioned it, because my brain was saying kwalas, and I'm like, is that a word? And I'm like, no.
1: Kwalas.
2: I don't think that's
1: you a could word. Say it that way. You could say it like, shota kini hims kwalas.
2: Okay.
1: Yeah. Hmm. I added a little bit more to it, but you can't say it that way if you say something is done or that
2: this,
1: it's empty. It's
2: all
1: this gone.
2: Food is gone now.
1: Yeah. So, and then just before our break here, Alt-qu-al.
2: Alt-qu-al.
1: So now we're kind of repeating that al again. It's different, of course, but that's Alt-qu-al.
2: Alt-qu-al.
1: Nice. The Trinity Reception News Sign. I'm not both Radio 91.1 FM. We're going to play something here. We'll probably play the Baby in the Cradle just before we come back so we can get a good listen for it. I'm going to take us now to a shoot. And what we have coming up here, we'll play for you Ahi Chimena e Sisaukir. This is from Sinchikila. And we'll play for you also Baby in the Cradle. We'll be right back after this. Ansta Dadala.
2: Ansta Chim Chimena.
1: Why?
0: Why no yam tlam gits? 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
2: Oi, Smrim Hook. So there's a little bit from Achtigeich there titled Baby in the Cradle. A couple different instances, perhaps, where we hear her say of that word Asim. The one way that she says it first is Simaich.
3: Simaichs.
2: To which, if my memory serves correct, that she says, El Chakmim Simaichs, something along those lines. And so, some other cool language coming out of there, you know, like El Chakmim. When we say El Chakmim, typically that, if we think of it more in a ceremonial context, that you think of that really fast, rapid pace beat that they do. That's what the El Chakmim is. And they do that just as you hear her there talking about how Alit Mim Skachich Dumadim is to say that they were Aulit to the children in order that they would be put to sleep. Skachich Dumadim, that's coming from Tziduma. And so it makes me think perhaps of you know, saying the Simaich, that the baby was packed, like we're saying here of this, that it means to pack a baby. No clear indication there for me, or you know, no really clear understanding yet to kind of really fully understand if that means in some way that the baby is wrapped in something, you know. She did mention the Qudul, which is the cradle. Mm-hmm. I think perhaps that, you know, when we use a qdul, when we use a cradle, that the baby would be wrapped up, perhaps, that it would be, you know, also with that being tied up, and maybe sort of in some sense, apart from packing something like we do if we pack a baby or we pack a backpack, anything like that. Similar also that to the motion of how we say packing something when we pack something up.
3: Mm-hmm.
2: Like the word ch'au, like how we use that as being pack, wrap, store, yeah, put away. Not to say that we do that exactly in the same way.
3: I mean, but,
2: you know, packing up a baby like we do with this, what we say is being a swaddle,
3: mm-hmm,
2: right? Like swaddling a baby.
3: Yeah, I feel like this asim might be something used like as a mama who has a baby basket, you know, packing up my baby in the baby basket could probably be considered a seam.
2: Yeah.
3: Chi is the Tsaitlkotin way of saying baby basket.
2: Hmm.
3: I think it's just C-H apostrophe I. Chi. But it, yeah, it's just there.
2: I'm a do, chdi chdul.
3: Maybe.
2: Diga chdul.
3: Because, like, a cradle is.
2: Alli mstallti.

0: ask him. Right?
1: Ah. That's how we say it in Nahuatl. It might be that perhaps they're the same or they're similar. Mm-hmm. They're like each other's.
0: Yeah, I was curious. I've been curious, what did we use? Like, it was a basket along with something that we used to trade, you know?
1: Mm-hmm.
0: Was a basket a different thing down here? Was there a different way that we may have wrapped up our babies?
1: So when McElraith wrote about some things, he would say about how our people would trade with the people up top for the reason of their ability and like, you know, apart from us, how they were good at making those things.
0: Mm-hmm.
1: Like, take for example, a siege mask.
0: Yeah.
1: The leather, I don't know what you call them in English again.
0: Moccasins.
1: Yeah. Those kinds of things. They were good at making some things. And so our people probably traded for some material like that.
0: Mm-hmm.
1: Some, you know, whether it be a tire or it be, you know, things like the khdush. I don't know, though. Like, that's something to ask or something to look into about whether or not our people made those things themselves.
0: I would imagine it might be something that we may have traded, because I had the blessing to learn how to make a baby basket this past year. And they use red willow, and they also use hide as the outing. I mean, today, more commonly, you'll see people use things like fabric to go over the hide to make it look prettier. But, you know, that's just because we have the option of designs, you know. But with the hide, I seen my mom, she made one too, and she actually, I didn't get to put the hide over. I did get to stretch the hide.
1: Hmm.
0: But it's interesting, they just wrap the hide around the red willow basket shape while it's still wet hide. And they just let it dry like that after they sew it all together. I don't know.
1: Hmm.
0: Red willow is pretty common up top. I don't know if it's common down here. It must be.
1: Hmm.
0: But it's something, the way that they did it with the red willow, they picked it all for us, so we never got to harvest it on our own. But what they did is they soaked it to make it really soft and bendable.
1: Pliable.
0: And then that's the whole process of making the baskets. It's a lot of soaking, drying. It reminded me of cedar work.
1: Yeah, it's similar to that for sure. Yeah, it's a wonder, you know, like, just to, we'll wrap up this little conversation here in a moment, but you know, as far as I know, I don't know whether or not they made any baskets like that anyway.
0: Yeah.
1: But, you know, that's not to say that there wasn't any basket making down here. There was.
0: I'm just kind of giggling to myself, because I remembered around the time I was making this basket, I was watching Brother Bear, and there's a part in that movie at the beginning, they lost their basket, and the brother that made that basket goes, "Ah, now I have to make a new basket. It took me a couple weeks to make that basket." Like, you know, it's not something that you can just whip up in a day. It's just funny to put into perspective things like that.
1: Yeah. So, anyway, Siemaich, that's a different way of saying it. And so you hear that in that recording, Achtigaich, saying a little bit about that. And again, all that language in there around speaking of how they would, you know, in a sense, I suppose, to get a child to go to sleep.
0: Mm-hmm.
1: Yeah. Ulchakmim, Alitmim, Chich Dumadim. And Siemaich, Ashimim, and so on. So, let's continue. We were going over then, Snuchem Kamigus, I think, is the next one. But before that, our phrase, Athisoncht.
2: Butch Ganaiknu.
0: Butch Ganaiknu.
1: Bukh ga anaiknu. Why?
0: Why, this word, snukhimkhimigus. Snukhimkhimigus.
1: Snukhimkhimigus.
0: Is our word for a soft spot.
1: Soft spot.
0: So, I just thought this was interesting. It's kind of creepy, you know, when you're looking at a baby and you just see their head pulsing. But that's that spot. Snukhimkhimigus.
1: Yeah. So, khimkhim or khimkhim
0: is soft.
1: A way that we say it. Khimkhim as well. Khimkhim and khimkhim is meaning soft.
0: Mm-hmm.
1: Yeah. So, snukhimkhimigus. This word's a lot different from one like snutskhulir, I think is another way that they say it.
0: Oh.
1: This is to speak of the, I think they call it like fontanelle. I don't know if that's the right word for it in English.
0: That's a new word for me.
1: So let's maybe do some research
0: here.
1: That's
0: a big word for Elmo.
1: You probably tell that she's a mum. Fontanelle is the soft spot. And, you know, what it really means in the Chalk is it has the word tsk, which means a hole. And so snutskhulir is like literally describing that, you know, in such a way that is speaking of that hole that is there at the, you know, at the skull. And then there's also that one that's more kind of descriptive of it in the sense of it being soft.
0: Yeah.
1: You know, as opposed to kind of just the nature of it in a way, how the body really is.
0: Ooh, it's so interesting.
1: And the way that's kind of interesting about it too is that, you know, when we say snukhimkhimigus, that often when we say the word like skutligus, it's more relating to the forehead.
0: Mm-hmm.
1: Something that was brought up to me, I kind of wondered for a long time. It was funny, I didn't quite get it, is the word kunikosim is, I even just asked this yesterday to Dale. I said, why do they say kunikosim that way of meaning prayer? How does it relate to the word kun? And he did the motion of putting his head mm-hmm. down, like his forehead is like pointing mm-hmm. somewhere. You know, that's kind of the way about it. And so that's why we say kunikosim, because it relates to skutikus.
0: Yeah.
1: How we say ikus is just saying ikos.
0: Yeah.
1: Kunikosim.
0: Yeah.
1: And so skimkhimigus.
0: Skimkhimigus.
1: Skimkhimigus.
0: Snukhimkhimigus.
1: You know, you have a little bit here to say of the different spots that there are of the fontanelle, to say of the anterior and the posterior. Maybe there's a little bit of a difference in some of that. You know, one of the interesting things about Nechalk as people who knew anatomy of the body was that they were very knowledgeable on it. Sun Hekila was telling me about how at the time of recording body parts from Nechalk, that Nechalk had more words for the body parts at that time than there were in, I don't know, modern study about the body.
0: Mm-hmm.
1: So they were very knowledgeable on it. And this is probably going back to like, you know, these linguists that came and recorded those words. You know, I've had some experience in looking at reading a lot of what they recorded from speakers, Ross Saunders and Philip Davis. I think they go as far back as the 60s when they were doing recording with our people.
0: Mm-hmm.
1: And so that was something that he told me, that the people were very, you know, knowledgeable
0: about the body.
1: Yeah. And all the body parts, bones, muscles, all that kind of stuff. Yeah. Snukhimkhimigus.
0: Snukhimkhimigus.
1: It could also just be like we typically relate the word skutikus just to the forehead, but when we say ik, ik is also this what we say of the top.
0: Mm-hmm.
1: the top of something. Like you even hear like Utsikir, like we might say the top of like a mountain perhaps.
0: Utsik.
1: Utsikir.
0: Isn't that Utsik even just roof?
1: Kuhik.
0: Kuhik. Yeah. Okay, yeah.
1: And so that's like a top surface too. Like we say that one of a roof, yeah. But we also say in other meanings, like when we say Nutspikits di tipot, if I'm wiping the table, that's speaking of this table as being some sort of a top surface.
0: Yeah.
1: And so we added on, you know, when we say of other things that we might say the top of, like when we say Utsikir, Skutikus, and when we add Us, Us is speaking of also further a surface or perhaps the appearance or the face of something.
0: Mm-hmm.
1: And I like to say more so the appearance because I don't want us also to get mixed up with, you know, thinking only of the face, like a human face or the face of an animal. It also means the whole of an appearance of something.
0: Yeah.
1: And so skutlikus could also just be, you know, I wouldn't say of skutlikus, but the ways that we use words like snukhemkhemikus, that it could be speaking not of the forehead, but above it, closer to the top of the head, right?
0: Mm-hmm.
1: And, you know, we're learning here about this, that there's anterior and posterior fontanelle.
0: Skutlikus, it's like the top of the face.
1: Skutlikus. Slima.
0: Us.
1: Yeah.
0: Yeah.
1: Well, it just said, too, that it's not just like
0: the face.
1: So. It's also the appearance of something.
0: Yeah.
1: You know.
0: Sorry, my brain just kind of wrapped around all that.
1: But it's not wrong either. Mm-hmm. But I just mean to say that when we learn it in other ways, that, you know, us isn't always directly relating to the face itself.
0: Yeah. Yeah.
1: It's relating to the outer appearance of something.
0: Yeah.
1: Yeah. Yeah. Skutlikus.
0: Can it also mean like the front of?
1: The front of?
0: No.
1: Thinking
0: of a different word.
1: Achashnabits, you know, because we use front like kutank.
0: Yeah. Oh, yeah, yeah. Like
1: you
0: the
1: know,
0: same.
1: We say side.
0: I hear kutank. The first one I think of is side, and then I remember it's also.
1: It's also the front, you know, like you think with that. We don't always say like a particular side with that kutank.
0: Mm-hmm.
1: You know, even if I said like kutank di mut ul inu, if I'm going to be beside you, it could be that I'm on either side of you, and then perhaps it could also be on either side of, like, whether or not I'm behind you or I'm in front of you. But then we might use other specific words, like if I say going in front of you, I might say batsathank.
0: Mm-hmm.
1: You know, and then that's where we're really using, like, going ahead in front of you, batsathank. And then there's, like, kutuhik for being behind someone. That's the back. Kutuhik chatlinu. There's a lot of stuff to learn around how we speak of the not just the body parts, but also in relation to what we might say is being like in front of, beside, behind someone.
0: Quickly, before we have to say our phrase of the day, I do want to go over one more word that I have here. It's a newer word for me. I'm not sure how we would use it. So that's why I want to bring it up.
1: Why?
0: And it is uquat. And that is just to pacify a baby.
1: Uquat?
0: Yeah.
1: That's the same as uquat.
0: Uquat.
1: Yeah.
0: Yeah, I didn't mean to. No.
1: You say uquat or perhaps uquat. You know. See, the thing we don't really always get is that when we say vowels differently, there's no real difference between them.
0: Mm-hmm.
1: You know, like we hear speakers say ul.
0: If
1: I say klapch ull da stodr, or we hear speakers say klapch ull da stodr.
0: Yeah.
1: This happens. It's, you know, I'm not saying that, you know, like I've heard uquat. I'm just saying it's possible we might say uquat or oquat, you know. But that one Sinhekila shared with us, right? Oquat. And what I've seen from those resources that those linguists did, Ross Saunders, Philip Davis, that when they recorded the word quat, it means child, or that they put it down as meaning child. And so, oh, quat, you know, when we say that to a child, it's like, oh, child, you know.
0: Okay.
1: Like that's kind of like the context of what it is we're getting across, right? When we say, oh, God.
0: So this is one I oddly understand more in New Chalk, just to say to pacify a child.
1: Even if you're pacifying a child, you know, it's like soothing.
0: Yes.
1: And so when you're saying that, oh, God, you know, it's also this means of like soothing.
0: That would probably be a better way of just translating this.
1: Yeah.
0: Soothing a child.
1: Yeah. We always say that the translations that come out of the books, the dictionaries, the resources the linguists have put together, though they are valuable, aren't fixed ideas that only mean like that that word can be used in that way. That's why we always say that with our words that there's a range at which these people use them. Or that our people have used them.
0: Yeah, I'm happy I brought it to light because you helped me understand it better. Because when I seen oklat, I didn't, I was like, okay, oklat. But when I seen it beside the translation to pacify the baby, my brain was like, what? Like, it just made it not make sense to me.
1: Yeah.
0: So I'm glad.
1: So it's within that range of when we're doing that thing or when we say it, that it's having that, the full context of it, not just the pacifying itself, but the
0: entirety
1: action of soothing a child. Yeah. So that is all the time that we do have. Let's go over our phrase today.
2: Bukh ga anaiknu.
1: And that is meaning, come if you want. Bukh ga anaiknu. I don't know, you know, usually what I'm thinking of here with this phrase, pardon me, I think of Nirvana's song, Come As You Are. That always comes to mind somehow. Come As You Are. Come if you want. No, sort of along the lines.
0: Yeah.
1: Oh, I'm a thaw. Always take care of yourselves, folks. Love yourselves. Ach kukmanap. It is not good. Bye.
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11: So, did you remember what it was that he was contemplating? What occurred to him? Quach, that is, when he's contemplating what he should do to Snean Sakus. Ilk Eileichs Kutz, Ka Iuchsuls, Ash du Tchnayachs, du Sulut Tch. Then it occurred to him, Ilk Eileichs Ilk Eileich is to occur to, something to occur to you. Yes, on the end, making it him. It is said to be that way, it's past tense. Ilk Eileichs Kutz, Da Iuchsuls, to build a fire, Ashtu Tchnayachs, du Salut, on the other side of the channel. Now he went to Snean Sakus and told him he had to pick him up, Kunis, to pick him up. I'm taking you somewhere, Kunsinu, Kunsinu, I'm taking you somewhere. I've been ordered to come and get you by that man who must be your father. He wants to see you. Och, digamants, I have no father, Water Snail tried to tell him. According to what he said, you are a son of his, and I have been ordered to come and get you because he misses you. Och, digamants, Water Snail kept trying to say, I have no father, Tsudis Kualuk Dasnuyansakustr. That smoke over there, on the other side of the channel. Da Kupamiuch Tashaitach, Ashtu Tchnayach Tauch. That must have been your father all along. That's what Raven kept saying. For a long time, Water Snail did not want to go. But in the end, he agreed to go with him. Alo aichik, siachunimutska aiskat apsaltch. And Raven carried him and flew him across. But then he sort of started to wobble. Don't overdo this, Water Snail tried to say. You're just too heavy, that's why I'm wobbling, Quach said. And then, when they had made it halfway across, he let go of Snean Sakus, and he went right down to the bottom. Sak Ayals Usakusam. Sak Ayals Usakusam. And he went right down to the bottom. And he returned to the house of Snean Sakus. And he went straight for his fishing pole and started fishing. And he lowered the line. And he lowered the line. And indeed, it was Snean Sakus that he caught then. Oh, Quach, his little sneaky tricks didn't quite work out. That Snean Sakus, he survived. He does live down in the ocean, after all. I don't know what Quach was thinking.
10: My name's David Hodges. I'm all the way from Montreal, Quebec. I came here just for karaoke night. I hope you guys appreciate it.
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11: Sina Chmiuch of Nanus from the treasure box of the Napi Nanus family. Stutnitz for allowing your treasures to be shared. Here is Sina Chmiuch di Nanus. If you know it, sing along or hum along, get the tune. Pick you up a little bit here. Away.

0: Yo, Nsla Siltslani, and I'm here with Sinhehila, and today he's going to be talking about Nuhulk territory, the four corners of the Nuhulk territory, and the stories within those territories.
1: Yo, Smadam Hooks, Nsta Sinhehila, yet the Silk Scare Athletes, or Slupas the Song, Stutwanidul, Scare Nus, Stutwanidul, Scare Nus Chinam Napos, Meetlas the Song, why? Greetings, friends and relatives. Thank you for listening today, and really happy to be here to talk about Kutlamch, about Nuhalkulamch, about our Nuhalk ancestral territory. Before we begin, I'd just like to take the time to first acknowledge our knowledge keepers, our elders, our staldamch, all the people who have contributed to passing on this knowledge so that we're able to practice it today and also to be able to discuss and examine these traditions and how they fit into our daily lives and our daily practice. So I just like to acknowledge them and acknowledge all of the hard work that's been done in the past. So today we're going to talk about Nuhalk ancestral territory, Nuhalkulamch, Nuhalk territory. Our word for the land, for the territory, is Kutlamch. So I'm going to use this word a lot. Kutlamch means land, earth. To start off, understanding about Nuhalk Ulamch, about the Kutlamch of our territory, you need to first go back again, always with the Smayusta. The Smayusta is important because it explains the origins of our way of being. And so in our Smayusta, we are reminded about how our first ancestors descended from the upper world, guided by Skelutzleich di Sunch, by the eyelashes of the sun. In the crest form, the various ancestors' families landed on the mountaintops, and there they removed their cloaks, their kwaltinda, their crests, their animal or bird cloaks. And they made their way down the mountains. As they journeyed, some had longer journeys than others, but as they journeyed, they came to find the places that they would build their village, their apsul, and where they would start their communities, their ksnamsta, the land that they used to harvest their food and their resources, the sections of river where their sitlmak, their fish weirs, would go, or along the salut, along the inlet. So all of these were established. And at that time, we didn't identify as the Nuhalk nation as we know it today, or even as it was known 200 years ago. At that time, there was the first ancestors. Our first ancestors. And so these first families were small groups, all in different areas throughout our land here. And that these small groups, they were operating just as a single village unit. And they would utilize their areas to harvest their goods. And so they were all keeping to themselves. And I've shared this important story, the origins of our tlam, of our potlatch. And it said that when the first ancestors, when they gathered their goods, that there was so much wealth on the land and there were so few people that they were able to stack to the ceilings of their houses all the boxes that had goods stored away. And much of those goods would spoil. And so the Creator, He spoke to the people. Creator spoke and said, invite your neighbors, call them, invite them to your house. Share your stories and how you came to be here. Share your names and your dances with the people, with your guests. Feed them, and then give them the excess. Give them the wealth from your land to validate your position to care for that land as caretakers, as stewards. And so that began our tradition of potlatch, our governance structure, everything connected to that potlatching system. So now, at those tlam, the stories were told of how each of these communities came together. And each of within our Nuhalk territory, I'm going to now take the time to just explain a bit about our Nuhalk ancestral territory. Today we all live in the Balakula Valley, which is Nuhalk. And Nuhalk, if you break down this word, the root of the word is Nuh, which is when you have a large haul of salmon, and all the people have to come together, and all together they have to pull in this large haul of salmon, that's Nuh. Alk is a older form of our language. Today we would use a word like als, a suffix als, which is referring to walls like. And so Nuchalk is really referring to this valley itself, to our river. It's saying it's the place where the people come together for the big hall, that all of the salmon, all of the species are here and the people work together. And so our name of our valley, the name of our river, is Nuchalk. And so the people of this valley, of this territory, are Nuchalkamch, the people of Nuchalk. The Balakula Valley gets its name Balakula from our neighbors, from our relatives in the Heiltsuk nation. And in their languages, they, in the outer coast, they refer to us as Balkhala. And when Vancouver and other groups of people, non-native people were arriving on the coast the 1790s was when, Vancouver first arrived. Same with Mackenzie. Those that arrived from the boat, they asked the people who they met first, which were Heiltsukla speaking people. They asked them, what is over that way? What's over there? And so they said, Bokhala. And so they then mispronounced it as Balakula. And then same with Kimsquit. Same thing. They asked, what's up that way, up this inlet? And the people said, the Heiltsukla speaker said, Kimchquit, which then became Kimsquit. And that word is a direct translation of our own Nuchalk word for the area, Nutl. And both Kimsquit and Nutl mean canyon town, because of the story. And I'll tell that story in a bit when we get to the Sutslumpch, the Kimsquit territory stories. But here in the Nuchalk now, so these are how our names came to be. When our people came together through Chief Putlis after the Uskhalits, the smallpox time, it was Chief Putlis that brought the survivors together. And so that's where, as I explained before, the lineage of Putlis became our head lineage. That's why we always have Chief Putlis open up the work, dancing first, so that way it blesses the floor, prepares the floor. It's the way in which our nation has shown the respect to that lineage and the work that the lineage has done over the generations in bringing us together after the Uskhalits, the smallpox time, Uskhalits. And so within the Nuchalk now, when everyone came to live here, it was decided, the elders at the time decided, well, we will all go by the name Nuchalk Nation now, because we're all living here in the Nuchalk. And because of its meaning of coming together, we've heard our head chief, Nuchimlaich, Sichilachaich, often say Nuchalk means becoming one. And when we're Nuchalkim, we are one. And that is really true in accordance to what our elders had worked on in having our head chief Putlis and having all the lineages together representing the areas that they descend from, the other Nuchalk territories. It is also important to remember the hard work of our Staldam and our elders of the past, that during the McKinney-McBride Commission, during when the government was forming the reserves in 1913, the Staldam of the Nuchalk got together and they gave their testimonial to the commission, and they said that they wanted to keep certain areas of land as reserve lands as much as they could get, small little plots. It wasn't nearly as much as the largeness of our territory. And so we were able to, our Staldam at the time were able to secure reserve lands, a little bit here in Green Bay, in Taliu, in Kwatla, in Ista, and in Sutslam, in Kimsquit territory. So that way, and I remember when Nuchimlaich was explaining this to me, our late head chief, Lawrence Putlis, was telling me about how Wachit Putlis, Chief Putlis, his job was to bring the people together, reestablish the people. Kualatla, again, the next chief after him, was to take care of the people, to organize the people in a way here in Nuchalk, make everyone feel as one, as Nuchalkim. And then when it came to Nuchimlaich, his job was to awaken the lineages, to awaken the other chieftainships, so that way all of our Nuchalkulamch, our Kutulamch, our Nuchalk ancestral territory is represented through the living lineages today, through the families who who awaken their stalldom to represent that territory and to represent those houses on their behalf. That's a key fundamental role that stalldom play within our nation. They represent those living members. They're accountable to their house members, to their anatskhtutl, and that they manage that land in order so the anatskhtutl, so the people, the community, the house members can utilize that, can benefit, can grow and to have a full human experience, stemstaliwa, but also to keep in mind the generations to come, the law of butlaut, that we must caretake for it, we must look after it so that those that are not yet born can also have the opportunity to have a full human experience, stemstaliwa. And so a really important phrase that's used in our language, nuyal khatlaich wa mandal alamamansi chats. So we clear the path for the next generation so they can succeed. So all of these traditions that we talk about, they're all rooted and connected to what happened on the land. The land itself is its spirit and its embodiment is comes forth through these stories, or embodied within these stories rather. And so today that's why I've decided I'd like to share a few really important stories that happened in the Nukhalk territory. So the first one I'm going to begin with now is here in the Nukhalk in the Balakula Valley. A really, really important story that talks about when our ancestors first came to live in the valley. I've heard various recordings of these stories. Many of our elders still talked about them. Some of the, even in all the documented stories that Boaz, that Makarith did record these stories as well. Very well-known stories to our nation, that when our ancestors first came here, that the inlet, the Sulut went all the way up to the upper valley, and that the mouth of the river was where Nuskelst is today, and that the tide flats and that stretching up towards Stuich, towards Nutleich, before Burnt Bridge in those areas. And it was a lot different. There was no trees at the time. There was a lot of small brush. There was even no salmon. There was no sput. There was no ulligans, no sumtk, no salmon. None of that was here at the time that they settled. There was no tsakwalot, no longhouse. Instead, the people lived in these houses made from hide, these framed houses made from hide. And many of them lived higher up, too, than we are today because of the water levels. So some of these ancient village sites, when you hear the elders speak to them or when they point them out, you'll notice they're pointing to a little ways up the mountain. And they explain that's because the Sulut, the inlet, went that high and went up that far at the time the first ancestors came. You know, the time we're thinking, what we're talking about here is the end of the Ice Age, when things were changing, the environment where the land was changing, the ice was receding, land was becoming open. Things were a lot different at that time. Trees hadn't begun to grow. And so this also dates us. These stories, in fact, date us. They allow us to understand that through this oral tradition that we have been here, we as a people have been here before there were cedar trees, before there was ulligans, before there was salmon in the river. So it lets you know how old we are. I talked about those specific homes, those houses. Many of the oldest names within our nation, a lot of them carried by women, really important names carried by the life givers. These names of high rank that were used by our high ranking women, by our decision makers amongst the women within the family. Every family has these important, decision makers that help to ensure that the house and the work of the house flows smoothly. And so the word Yetzalt is attributed to these type of women. It's not just exclusively for the chief's wife. And I also wanted to just take the time to say that to not diminish the role of the women within our community by saying chief's wife. I've been corrected and ask that we can change our English. A lot of times we have to change the way in which we say these things in English. When we look at it in our language, we really look at the word in our language, yatsalt. That means Ya meaning good, and Alt is meaning birth. So Yetzalt means these women of these good birth, these women of these houses, born to these great lineages. And they've been educated and taught by the women of the house before them, the elders of the house, on how to care for the traditions of the house. And this still is strong within our community today. Many of our great knowledge keepers and teachers have been Achtigeich, Tsailiwa, Sisinai, many of these great elders, females that have handed down traditions and kept our traditions alive. Even the song that is associated with the Mitla dance talks about how the women came together to ensure that our culture stays strong and is passed down to the next generation. Those are words and the actions of Genitlkes, of Mrs. Reuben Schooner. This is why her song is used by the women now, why she gave her song to all the women to use to empower them. But we still acknowledge her lineage as well. So when these names were made, these names such as Nus Kamada, a few women in our community carry this name, Nus Kamada. It means the house of the moose hide, or Nus Kimnalch. These are all names connecting to those first houses that the people lived in. So when these names are used, names like this are used in various lineages, we also recognize that this comes from a life giver that carried traditions and established traditions at the time that we first occupied our ancestral till it became our ancestral territory, and that these traditions are so old that they, because of the meanings of them, they predate the cedar tree, predate the longhouse. So it gives you an idea of how much importance is put into the names that go with those positions that our Yetzalt do within our community. You have to have that name to help support it, to support that work, so that way you can carry those teachings in a good way. So back to this valley being inlet all the way up. The story goes that our great helper, our recreator, was Quach, was the raven. The story says that raven, at the time when the creator hid the light, he put the light away in the Schimda. He hid it within his house in the upper world. And so the sky was the color, the copper. Chawisus, chawisaltobason chwatzalaik. The whole sky was a metallic-like colored at that time. And the Masmasalaniuch, the four carpenters, they really felt sorry for the people. That because it was cold, the earth was shaking, the sky was dark, they couldn't fulfill what they were meant to achieve here on the earth, that Tlam Staliwa. And so as they sat around the fire of the upper world, the eldest brother, Yuladimut, he reached in and he pulled out a skistiti, the skistiti, which is the charcoal. He rolled it in his hands and it became a bird, handed it to the next brother, who then fixed the bird its wings. The next fixed its eyes, and the youngest held it up, and he said, "Go on and speak." And that bird flew up, and he said, "Quach, quach, quach." "All right, your name will be Quach," they said, "raven." They instructed Quach. They told him, "The light is kept in the house in the upper world." And so he went, and through Schemana, through the Creator's youngest daughter, he was able to enter the house by transforming himself four times, finally, into a child growing within her belly. And there, Quach was able to free the light. And so, after this, Quach found himself now ready to wedge himself, as they say, wedge himself between the worlds, between the sky world and to our world. And there he came here. He landed here in Nuchalk territory. And he's seen that it was inlet all the way up. He said to himself, "This would be a good place for people to live." He says, "I'm going to change this. I don't like it like this." And so this is why we call him a recreator. So he then got in his canoe, and he took his skulukt, his canoe pole. And he was going up. He went up to the upper valley where the mouth of the river was in his canoe pole, and he began to throw it, the pole, side to side. And as he did this, the canoe would turn side to side. And as he was going down, it would transform that inlet into a river, and that river would be winding its way down. When he arrived where our Sahuan, where our tide flats are today, he took his skulukt, his canoe pole, And he said, may my pole be pole for those to come. He threw his pole to the mountain, and there the mountain came. In the story, some say that the mountain appeared, that it came to be. Others say the mountain grew, filled with trees, ready to make canoes, beginning our canoeing culture, our river valley culture. And so that mountain, that place there down by where the wharf is today, that mountain is called Skluktl, Raven's Canoe Pole. At one point in time, there was a rock that was in the form, a huge rock that was in the form of this pole, and along with carvings and such there. But as progress came to the Nuuk Nation, those things were not seen to be important by our newcomers, and they were blasted and to make the way for the wharf. There was some anthropologist who had managed to make some, etchings, of those carvings, and that's about all we have left of them. But so in our tradition, though, it still bears that name, Skluktl. That story is still there. That story is still part. It lives within that mountain as its name. It reminds us, too, why are these stories so important? It reminds us that how long we've been here. It reminds us of this commitment, this lineage that has continued on within our nation to care for this land, to ensure this land allows us to have that ability to develop ourselves, to achieve that Tlemcen, and to clear the way for the next generation to also have that same ability to do that. So now, he decides to go off on a journey. And this is a story that we've shared, we've begun to bring back in connection with our Sputkpo. And this story actually has, just like the story of Raven the Light, this next story also has connections to various families within the nation. Various ancestors were witness to these events, or were participants with Raven in making these things possible. And so within each of our houses, within each of our lineages, we all have names. We all have part of that story that we can connect to. And so together, when we each have connections, names and such that come from these stories, that helps unify us as a people. That helps us come together with our strength, because we both know teachings. We all know teachings from that particular tradition, and we're able to utilize those to continue our work here. So now he decides to travel. And in this story, in this version that I'm going to share, Quach, Raven, decides to go off on a journey. He speaks with the Masmasalaniuch, with the carpenters, four carpenters. He asks for a canoe. And so they give him a canoe, and they give this canoe he says, I want this canoe to be like me. So they give it its own thought. And this canoe would paddle and go where it wanted to go. You couldn't paddle it. It only went where it wanted to go. They painted it black like the raven. And this canoe took him off, out, right out into open ocean.

edge of the Pacific Ocean. Yalkot Sisalasonhtach Tlaps Tukhtach. He was going to the north Tukhtach. It's a tough one to say. Going to the north end of the world. He was traveling up. And there he came to a land that was glowing like fire. And here he met the copper people. And there he received the copper. He received the female Ulligan. He traveled, returning back. He said that he liked the Nuchalk territory because of our language. And so he was journeying back to give these gifts to our people. And as he journeyed, he stopped off at many rivers up and down the coast. And he put the male and female Ulligan into the rivers. They multiplied, giving the Ulligans of those rivers. Nunusputhem, we say, he was making the Ulligans full, or the rivers full with sputh. And so finally he came back here to Nuchalk. He gifted the people. And so this story is used today as in, with the guidance of our elders, was used today for our sputh ceremony when we revitalized our Ulligan ceremony 4 years ago. This was the story that we would use. So our pole, the sputh pole that stands down at Kumkuts at the river there, represents Raven's journey, represents how he received the sput, male and female. And if you see him holding them in his hands, placing them gently into the river, the cedar bark represents the regalia worn in the ceremony, that sput only asked for bits of cedar bark and eagle down as a thank you for coming to our rivers. And so that's why the cedar bark's worn, that's why cedar bark offerings are given. And a puff of eagle down, spuch. So that's what we see there. That's the story within that pole. That's how this ceremony is used now today and is revitalized today. So these are how stories connect. They connect to the present because they give us something to do, something to follow, a tradition to belong to, and a reason to come together. So that is a very important story here in the Nuchalk territory. It then leads to the next story I'm going to share of Nuchalk, and that's the story of the first Sichmak, the first fish trap, fish weir, within our river, which was here in Kumkuts. We acknowledge and pay respects to the house of Putlis, the lineage of the Putlis family, as this story belongs in their house. This is their story, and it is connected to our chief Putlis's name, Sichilachaich. And so as Raven made his changes, ancestors began to make their way down the mountains where their villages were up slightly higher because of the Sulut, the inlet. And they came down to the sides of the river where they began to build their villages. And so there was four brothers on that mountain, Skulukt, Raven's canoe pole, which is also called Nuslachem, which means many relatives mountain, Nuslachem. There was four brothers there. And these four brothers, they came from the upper world in the form of the Kesmu, of the golden eagle. They removed their cloaks, and they came down the mountain. The eldest brother, Chimlaich, carried with them a gift from the creator, and that was a fish weir, miniature fish weir that fit in the palm of his hand. He was instructed that when you find a place to settle, and a good place at the river, you take this fish weir and you place it in the river, and it will transform into a full-length fish weir for you. And the creator instructed him that your responsibilities to this weir is to feed the people. And so these four brothers went, and they did that work. They put that fish weir in, expanded, filling the, going to side of the river. And they began to harvest, and they called the people together. And he wanted to share that with the people. And so there he made himself a name. And this is how his big Staldum name came to be. Sichilachaich. It was as if the world had tilted and all the wealth of the sea had flowed to his trap so he can share it with the people. Sichilachaich is the meaning of this action. And so that began the lineage of Putlis. But it wasn't just at that point that it became solidified as a tradition long ago within our whole valley. Because of the change that Raven made, one day all the ancestors, the four brothers of the house of Putlis,
Gaet, who lived just

down from Kumkut at Tzkit, along with his relatives, and then Saitwalus, Diaquila, the ancestors living across the river at Ashklacht, Yoyokmai, and Sunchalotla, Bunchkila, who lived at Forma. They had not been in contact with the people living in the upper valley. And one day, something came drifting down the river. It was a post. And it was inlaid with abalone shells, a beautiful post. And it got stuck in the sitlmak, in the fish weir. It was Gaiet's sister who had seen it. Atluslanaich seen that thing in the fish weir, and so she let her brother know, who then called the people together, told Sichilachaich, something strange is stuck in your fish weir. We better take it out. They asked all the people if they knew what it was, what this post was used for. None did. There was an ancestor across the river who had traveled the world. His name was Isyuyut. They said, Isyuyut, you've traveled the world. You've been to many places and seen many things. Maybe you can go and travel upriver to find out where this post came from. And so he did. And he made it to the upper valley, and there he seen houses, he seen people, communities. He fell to his knees. He said, oh, I am just a younger sibling. And soon they had a meeting. They discovered that post was what we call Ashkitsalus, which are those posts that hold open your sputchnets, your uligan nets. And that because the river at one point was high up, that was the mouth of the river, and so that's where those nets were. And they say that this Ashkitsalus became Tlemstadimut. It had human intelligence. It moved itself. And it moved itself from where it was to down where now the Uligan would come because of Raven's changes. And so in this, a marriage agreement was made. The daughter of Nusmada, our chief in the upper valley in the Nuskelst area, whose name was Skimnutlana. Again, another name referring to those special type of houses before, those hide houses before the longhouse. She was married to Sichilachaich, and so Nusmada and the name then moved down to Kumkuts. And so that tradition of the first fish weir, the guardianship of Sichilachaich's younger brother, the youngest brother, Ihwanaiza, became the river guardian, the first river guardian. And so a system began then on how each fish weir would be open, so that way salmon can make it to all the villages to feed all the people. That management began here. This story is the story that establishes that type of management that we had. Many of our elders have said that there was once 18 fish weirs all functioning within this valley. And so they needed a good, strong system to be able to ensure that all the people received their share, and as well as going to the spawning ground so there'd be those for the next generation. So it's a really great, big accomplishment of organization that our ancestors practiced. And these are rooted in these traditions, these Smayusta, that connect us to the land and why we practice in that way, of its importance. So those are the stories that I wanted to share today about the Nuchalk. And now I'm going to share a couple more. We're going to move following the direction of the sun, and we're going to move into the Taliomch territory now. So in the Taliomch territory, this is I should have shared this information as well about Nuchalk. In the Nuchalk territory, it was once the most populated area within our territory, that even Kumkuts, we were able to find a document that even says that there was close to 4,000 people just in Kumkuts village before the smallpox was brought to our people. And so that's a lot of people. That one document says there was 30 chiefs in the village, just in Kumkuts alone, and that Staldum Kputlis was the head amongst them. And so many of our elders have said there was almost up to 10,000 people sharing this valley, living together, and that everyone prospered. Their systems were so great in management that there was no homeless people, there was no poor people, there was no starving people. The people looked after each other, the communities looked after each other. And we think 1862 is really not that long ago. 10,000 people once shared this valley, lived in this valley for a long, consistent time, and they've left little to no damage to the territory.
we think of the past 100 years and the amount of damage that we've done to our territory within this whole community, within the whole Bellicula Valley, there's maybe 2,000 people. And we think of the amount of permanent changes that we made that could possibly affect the next generation. So we see that shift of the thinking, and we see, you know, that those ancestors at that time were able to leave the land pristine, and we're able to benefit from that today. That's Butchelt. That's for those not yet born, the type of thinking that the leadership practiced and the communities practiced at that time. So in the Nuchalk, there was a lot of villages. Khumkutz, our head village, they say this was one of the only villages that the Creator named himself. Khum means wealth that's meant to be shared. Khumkutz. Uts is a suffix referring to our mouth. And so Khumkutz is the wealthy place at the mouth of the river. Across the river, there was a village, a great village there, Ashkalachl, which means fenced village. Klachl is a fence. This town once had a huge fence of thorn bushes surrounding it. In this whole lower valley area, there was many different village sites. And we've been working hard to try and go through all the information to make sure we have the right spellings, the right placement of these names. But we were able, I think, the last time we really sat down and looked, we found close to maybe even more than 50 specific names related to just from the mouth of the river to Formal in places where people were living or utilizing for various things. So there's a lot of great history in the mouth of the Bellicula River. As we move upriver into the Formal area, Sunny Town, and then Tsumorl. Tsumorl is where the schooner garden is today. That was the village of Kumanakola, Captain Steam Schooner, one of our great patriarchs. And there, Tsumorl means where the water breaks gently on the rocks and becomes smooth. You go, as you continue up the river, villages were all built along the river, section in different areas. Snukach, place of salmon berries. You go up Snutli, place where the dog salmon spawn. New Keats in Higginsburg, place of where the river twists. Salumt, meaning a higher ground or good place to live. New Skalst, place of the green stone of Skalst. Well, that's one that I always try to correct. Our elders say that there was a mistake made when with the Nusatsum mountain. Nusatsum is in fact Nusatsum, which is the name of the river. It means place where spring salmon go to spawn. Spawning spring salmon is Satsum. Nusatsum, river where the spring salmon spawn. That's the name of the river, not the mountain. The mountain is Nuskelst, place of the green stone. And that goes to the story of the great giant who had gifted his own tool, the Skalst, broke it up into many pieces and placed it down before he petrified into a mountain, gifted that to the people. And that's what our tools were made out of. That rock quarry that Nuskelst village is named after is one of the oldest rock quarries on the coast. Many of the archaeologists that worked in our territory have found tools made from that mountain, and they were able to identify them from that mountain, and they found them in sites all the way down, even into Washington State. So that trade network from the tools made from that rock quarry at Nuskelst was a really good place that the people benefited from. So up our upper valley now, Nuskelst, there's Nutleoch, which is Burnt Bridge, where the creek dries up, and then Stuich. Then up the Atnarko, Snutlach, and then up Talchaco to Nuya, Smyana, the sacred area. These are some of the villages. Most of them, the names of them come from what it actually looks like there. And a lot of these village names were said to have been made by Quach, by Raven himself, except for our main one here at Khumkutz. So now the families, there are many families, because it was a populated area, many families descend from the Nuchalk territory. And I don't want to leave any of them out, but I'll just explain a few key lineages, like the Putlis family, the Sawalis family, the Schooner family, the Weber family, the Moody's, the Max, Waukes, Clulliman,
Many of these families, the Andy family, all descend from various villages and traditions throughout the Nuchalk territory. So now we're going to go sunwise, and we're going to move to the south of our territory, to Atzachtl. Atzachtl is how we, when we're here in Nuchalk, and we're talking about Taliomch country, it's in the south, so we say Atzachtl, which is south, and today it's called South Bentinck, named by Vancouver, South Bentinck. And so, in the Taliomch territory, this is a territory that was built, its villages were built along, facing the inlet, not like the Nuchalk, where everything faced the river. This one faced the inlet. And the village in Taliu, its name was Taliu. And the Taliomch tradition is a little bit different than the Nuchalk, because in our Taliomch tradition, many of the first ancestors didn't land directly in Taliomch territory. They were scattered far to the north and to the south. Some way up in the north by Nuskapt, by the Skeena River. Some down to the south by Wakitmai, by the mouth of the Fraser River. And so Raven Koch, he goes around to gather together all the Taliomch people, all the families that would become Taliomch. And he starts to journey with them. He gathers with them. In fact, the story I shared about Koch bringing us the Uligans, this is a key Smayusta within Taliomch tradition as well. Because in this story, it says that Koch was accompanied by Dudusonch, by Skymaker. And this was a first ancestor who landed at the mouth of Wakitmai, at the mouth of the Fraser River. And that they had journeyed within this raven canoe. And they had went to the land of the abalone. And they had went to the land of the copper. So within our Taliu and our Taliu Hans family, we have names and stories that are connected to that epic journey that our ancestor and Raven went on. So that becomes a key story in our Taliomch traditions that our Taliu Hans and Snow family all practice from those ancestors. Raven began to gather them up, and they all began to journey to Taliu. And once they all settled, we can go through each family story and talk about how they all came, but I'm going to jump forward now. And when all the families were now settled in Taliu, their village, as I'd mentioned, had faced the inlet. So they had called it at the time Tuangus, facing the inlet. And the people were kept together by a powerful Staldamch. Her name was Taliu. And she got her name from her river. Her river was Taliomi. And her river, the village was built beside it, but it faced the inlet. And where the river meets the inlet, Taliu would go and she would bathe there, right at the Taliomi River as it meets the inlet. And from that, she would get her power, her prayer, her siya. And she was so full with siya, with that supernatural power cleansing, that she only had to touch her fish weir, and it would be filled with salmon. She would shoot an arrow, and she'd hit 10 goat. She was so wealthy, and she cared for her people. Her people loved her very dearly. She was a really good Staldamch. And so word of her spread up and down the coast. People would come. Staldamch would come to try and get her as a wife. And they would put goods down, load the shore up with goods. And then Taliu would come out, and she would then begin to put out a counter goods. And her goods were said to have mounted over the goods of her suitors, and that it shadowed. The shadows hid all of their goods. And so names and such like that are derived from that bit of the story. So no one could get her as a wife. Taliu remained the Staldamch of the Taliomch people. And we didn't actually have the name Taliomch yet. We didn't have identified as Taliomch people yet. She's actually the reason why we have our name, comes from her, from Taliu, where she would bathe. In the undersea kingdom, our people believe in four main realms of existence, the upper world, our earth, the undersea kingdom, and the spirit world below. And in the undersea kingdom, in Nuyaltwa, the undersea world, Nuyaltwa, the ocean is the sky. And the inlets, when you look in the undersea world, you look up, the inlets are like clouds, and the ocean is like the blue sky you can see through the clouds. And there he's seen Komokwa, the great spirit chief of the undersea, the wealthy one. He's seen from his house below
this beautiful shining star in the sky, and it was Pellew when she would go to do her ceremonies at dawn, and he fell in love with her. And so, as he was the wealthy one of the undersea, he put up a big potlatch. He arranged all his wealth. He built a home right underneath Tellew Point, Miaisila. And there underneath Tellew Point, he built a beautiful home all made of abalone. And he lined everything with copper, copper furniture, coppers all on the side. And he sent his killer whale canoe, his blackfish canoe up to go and get Tellew. She was bathing at the spot. And to the people, they seen something happen, something coming out of the water, and this whale swallows up Tellew. But really, her supernatural power allowed her to enter it as a canoe. But those who did not have Sia, the supernatural strength, could only see it as a canoe swallowing, or as a whale swallowing her up. The people began to cry. She was brought to the undersea kingdom, and there, Komokwa, he proposes to her. She agrees, and she goes to live in her home at Tellew. And the people decide to change their name of their village from Kwangus, facing the inlet, to Tellew. Tellew. And they then called themselves Tellyom, descendants of the queen of the undersea. And there at Tellew Point, at Miaisila, the salt water and the glacial water at a time of year meet, and it forms this beautiful look that quote, sort of goes across, kind of like wavy hair. They say that that is the hair of Tellew coming out from her cave beneath, causing the different colors to look. So that's one of our traditions there, stories there, and how we get our name Tellyomch. And the descendants of the Tellyomch, after smallpox, by time the people were forcefully relocated to Balakula, there was only 17 survivors left in Tellew in 1921 when they did a census. And Vancouver, 130 years before that, estimated that there was over close to 3,000 people in Tellew. And he himself even thought that he had arrived at a white man's fort or village, because the houses were built high on stilts. There was a huge walled fence around it. And he had noted that the houses had stretched quite long, some close to 100 feet, 80 feet long, these huge structures. So that's a very key, important story in our Tellyom tradition. When our people were relocated to Balakula, I remember Nunanda, she would share, she remembered, she was about 10, I think she said, when the Indian agent, the authorities came and told their parents and grandparents, if you don't move to Balakula, we're going to take your children away. There's a school, there's a hospital, you can't live this way no more, you got to come and, live this colonized life. And so they were forcefully relocated, and then much of what was left in our village, our masks, our totem poles, our grave sites, our grave carvings, were all collected, and so they're housed in various museums in Victoria, in Ottawa, in the United States. And our people, the last 17 people, came over. And the Snow family, they held out the longest. They stayed there. They continued going back. Many of our families kept going back and using it. But the Snows really stayed there the longest. I think they were the ones with the last house still to live out in that area before they finally came and settled here in Nuchalk. So now I'm going to move to the west of our territory, to the Kwatna Inlet. Kwatna is a mispronunciation of the word Kwatna, which is the name of that place. And the people that come from there are Kwatnamch. And it's said that they derived their name because they were people that loved to feast, that they had loads of seafood, they were just rich in food. And so Kwatnamch is the territory of the big-bellied people, the feasting people. And they have a really beautiful story about a sacred island. Within Kwatna, there's an island there at the mouth of the river, and it's in the shape of a whale. And it's been given the name Kintz, Whale Island. And this story goes back to the Great Flood. When the Great Flood happened, the ancestors of Kwatna, they climbed up to the mountain, Bakwana, also called Bakwani. And there they climbed up to the mountain, and they waited. Some of them drifted their canoes, they latched their canoes up, and they waited there in safety. They noticed a giant whale, a Kintz humpback whale, swimming what was now the valley that was covered with water, with ocean.
And there was, it was swimming within that valley. And that's when the waters began to recede. And that wave

0: It all got stuck in the muck at the tide flats. And the eagle, his brother the eagle, saw him in trouble, came to help, landed on the whale. He tried to lift him up, he tried to pull him out, but he couldn't do it. And so the whale transformed, smash, he transformed into the island. And so that island became in fact, it's a Nusaik, a graveyard, a grave island for Staldum, for potlatching people. That was a very important place that those people that followed the tradition of Nuyayansh, of generosity, of caring for the people, that if they potlatched and they looked after the people would honor them, hold them up and respect them by burying them on that sacred island with all those who had gone before, those that Staldum, men and women who had led in that potlatching tradition. So that's a very sacred spot for our people, that island there, Kintz. And that is also why our Kwatlamch lineages, you'll notice a lot of our Kwatlamch lineages. We have the King family, the Edgar family, Williams family, Nelson family, that a lot of them use that island as a crest. And you'll see the whale and the eagle. And that connects to that, to that story that, that brings the Kwatlamch people together. So we have we only have a little time left, and I wanted to share a story now that that connects to Ista and to Sutslamch territory. This story is actually a longer story. I might not have enough time to tell it, but this story that I'm going to share talks about how the ancestors of Sutslamch and Ista came together to work together to defeat a monster. At that time, the valley in the Dean, Nuklat, in the Dean River, was the river was cut off by a huge rock slide, and it cut off the whole valley there. And beneath it, the river would pass through like a cave beneath that rock slide. And in it, a monster, a skamtsk, which are monster sea creatures, sea monsters. They're flat, like a halibut, but their mouth is on the top. And when they open their mouth, they cause a huge whirlpool, and they suck whatever it is into their mouth. And that these things, they grow. They go from the ocean up the rivers, finding lakes or creeks or streams, and they grow to huge sizes, where they then begin devouring everything around them, pulling with their tentacles into their bodies, all the creatures on the shore and that was around them. And so it was a very dangerous time. Many of the first ancestors, they needed to come together. At that time, at the sacred mountain Swak, the Creator sent down Khemtswa in the form of the eagle, his sister Kakma as the mountain goat, along with their little brother. And another family, Isuyut, along with his siblings, his five younger siblings, Isuyut in eagle form, his five younger siblings in the form of the Tla, the black bear, descended and landed there with them. Isuyut and Khemtswa looked at each other. They said, "We're both eagles, so therefore we're brothers." Isuyut said, "I'm going to fly to Nuchalk, and I'll build my home and my canoe. You do the same here. Whoever finishes first will come to see one another." Isuyut completed his first, and so he made his journey up to Sutslamch territory to see his brother. And as he passed each stream and each valley along the inlet up, he stopped and he carved a post, Al-Kwaltanak, marking the territory for those generations to come who would utilize it. So each of those spots were given names as he goes up the Dean, or up what was now North Bentinck, through Labyshire and up to the Dean. All those spots were named. Posts were placed up, marking those for generations to come. And so he arrives at the mouth of the river, and there he sees an eagle sitting on a stump. And he says to himself, "That eagle sure looks like my brother. But it couldn't be him, he must be human by now." He approached and he recognized it was his brother Khemtswa. He said, "Brother, why are you still in eagle form?" He says, "It's too dangerous here. There's a skamtsk monster living in beneath the rock slide, and it's devouring everything. It's too dangerous to become a man yet. I'm staying in my eagle form." He says, "Well, we better go and find out how we're going to take care of that problem, that monster." They climbed up over and they began going up upriver past that big rock slide. And there in the upper river of Kimsquit, Creator sent down a, stretched a post, and down slid Noakila and his sister Snootkanals and their younger brother Tsakus. And they landed and they began to cry. They had no home, they had no clothing, they had no food. Masmasalaneo heard them and came to help. They built them a home, they built them a fish weir. They carved the salmon and threw it into the river, but the wood just turned back, the carving just turned back to wood, drifted away. Raven was in the area and he saw, he laughed and he said, "You're forgetting, Masmasalaneo, you're forgetting to give them their manwas, their spirit bone." He carved one, Raven did, and he put it into that salmon, threw it into the river, and there it came alive, it multiplied before their eyes. So Raven named the river Nuklat, Steelhead River, as that was the steelhead, Klat. Masmasalaneo gave a canoe to Noakila. And Noakila came paddling down this canoe. It was the Kwakalsalo, it was the duck, sawbill duck canoe. And he would sing a chant, a skaitla. I would share it now, but this skaitla belongs in the Moody family house, and we don't have permission yet to share it, so I'll just let you know that it is a skaitla song that is kept within the house of the family, held by Noakila today. And as he was singing this chant, the others, they had heard him. They hollered out. They told him not to go further, as that Skamtsk monster would get him as he passed by. He came ashore and he said, Noakila said, "I know beings that could help. I'll ask the four carpenters." And they said, "We're tired. You must now learn to do things. Communicate with each other and learn to do things on your own. We've built much things for you now. Now it's your turn." He noticed that in the valleys there, in those areas, the upper valleys, lived the Sayuk, the thunder, and the Hauhau. And so he went to these beings. Sayuk threw his thunder crystal and he blew half of it away. Hauhau picked at it with their beaks, dropping boulders all over, and they flew away. And so then they decided, "Let's go to Ista, and we'll go to Kildil, and we'll see the wise man, Kasana, who was only half. He, when the Creator was designing the human form, he made him with one leg only, but he was the greatest of mountain goat hunters, and he was wise. When the people arrived to him, they had just noticed Nanus, who was in the grizzly bear form, part grizzly bear, part human, traveling with Tsumklux. They were going to go to Balakula. They said, "Don't go that way. Another dangerous monster lives at Masachi Nose, and you better beware." And so Nanus, the brave grizzly bear-faced man, decided to go and fight that monster himself. The rest journeyed on. Or they didn't journey yet. He went to go and fight this monster. He dove. The monster was a giant who was only a head, a neck, and an arm, and he would churn his arm, making a whirlpool, sucking everything in there at Masachi Nose. That's Masachi Nose, Butzla. And there inside was a giant tsmas, a giant octopus, which then would pull its victims down. He jumped in to battle it. The waters closed. His sister, Dzumklux, cried. They brought her to their relatives in Balabala, where she was visited by an owl in a vision, who gave her a ceremony, and all the chiefs there, the Himas, began to sing this song, scattering eagle down, and she rolled back the tide, and out came Nanus, bringing him back, after he defeated the monster. And so the rest of the party, they made their way to Kildil. Kasana told them, "Gather all the beings, not just the human beings, all come together." And so when they returned, all the beings gathered together, and they climbed to the top, that little mountain, the birds, the animals, the humans, the suit, they all began to stomp their feet, their hooves, their claws, trying to stamp down the mountain. And when none could, even the great caribou tried, but he couldn't. And they all rested, and they rested on top, getting the name Achtigaich, lied on top. That's the name of this part of the mountain. Finally, they remembered the Sisiul, the tiniest, the smallest of the creatures, the Sisiul, but very powerful. He came and he slithered his way, and as he slithered, he caused the avalanche and the rock slide. It fell, and a giant boulder squished that Skamsk monster, and it's still seen in the canyon there today. That boulder is called Skremtenam, a healed scar. And so they defeated the monster, Isuyut, And his brother Khemcha removed his eagle cloak, sent it back up. He walked to the mouth of the river, and there he had the sput in his hands, male and female.
1: I don't think they even look at the scoreboard. Oh, there's some more cartwheels going on out there. We don't see that in the adult games.
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0: You got too much in your mind. 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
1: It's February 20. Damus and Nika.
0: 20 is already. Oh.
1: How could I say I can only do one thing at a time?
0: One thing at a time. One day at a time.
1: Sweet Jesus. That's all I'm asking of you. Okay.
0: One day at a time.
1: But to say I can only do one thing at a time.
2: Smoit gestutzelt die Schlucht. Smoit gestutzelt die Schlucht.
0: No,
2: just one thing today.
1: One thing today, eh?
0: I can only handle one thing at a time.
1: Oh, well, how could I say that? I can only handle one thing.
0: Some we? It means one.
1: Uh-huh. One.
0: I could say, some we, the gekstutzelte songs, achtzeteise, achts. Others are, they can stay where they are.
1: Achtzeteise. Okay.
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6: Okay, this is March 3.
7: March 3.
6: Oh, hasa la tsukli wa nooks.
7: Oh, yetz malakooks. My mom always used to say, yes, mother cooks.
6: Stamks works, duch, altison.
7: Ach, smile, the egg stoats. Say, here's some tile watch of dollars, kick exchanges, like a stump.
6: How?
7: I can't do anything, just can't do nothing.
6: Malaychly, one noa?
7: Dick the hips, that I don't. Yeah.
6: Oh, the Wesson, come a leich?
7: Oh, oh. Come a leich, huh? Come a leich, go steak, go steak, he took.
6: Oh.
7: You have to just go steak, so it's on. He said this feels a lot better today.
6: A let's eat weeks.
7: Daria, abstimut.
6: Abstimut.
7: Oh, abstimut.
6: Oh. Stomachs wa knich, wa stomachs wa knich lich, wa.
7: Tint.
6: Tint.
7: Tint. Okay, no. I had pancakes this morning.
6: Stamps?
7: Pancakes. Pancakes.
6: Oh.
7: That's what I had this morning. I ordered a meal too.
6: I know.
7: Can
6: you say that in Newhawk? I ordered the meal there.
7: I don't know how to order pancakes and coffee, pancake.
6: And coffee.
7: Coopie.
6: Coopie.
8: Okay.
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4: Hi! Shum Shmati Nutra Saihos! Shram Kishin Khal! Hi, Skit Kosh Nim! Hi!
5: Ach, the cash I left, such a some smile, state that. The fire tart is a coaster, six thousand. The last car was scammer's quest name. Salute, car was scammer's nicely was a son, what? Ach, quit it. Illu size. What's your plan? What's the law? The last to get a soak. As could the court. It shall come soft. A Huyanish is the last. The sky is far, what's the soak? As tunst. Can no help a choice? Ahua. 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Wist the onekta kis illusaista. 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What is mix sales to we? Well, I. What makes it? As to we, I outsmart the nuts, smart sevens, smart nuts. I just couldn't take off the air, was getting a homes. And a woman on toast. We could say get us. Nicely was I was getting a home set. And I stood. She no alum to miss. 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Get them stunned a little. Say I don't. Yan Yan Kilashem Alumpty Salads all that. Nashlevas will say, Sahuat. As I stood, Sasit Salah say, Sahua. I shall come stood to look at the salt. Put the stirts, skeleton suits. 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
4: Hi. 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
5: 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Ach, that's the bank is the case. It's the stuff. The commercial stuck in his hand. That's the case. We hit the get. I don't do the color that the same. 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
5: 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Ah, zo is het als het is goed zijn. was singing that what I say that was great. As I do this stuff, I sometimes I queen out as it seems how them that what I didn't while sometimes I queen out.
4: I'm sick.
5: So I'm sick, so I'm going to why sick, so what do you do? At least, the meat is stuck, to turn stuck. So we'll start shit the last cut. I'm going to go to what is that? To them, you nail that, the meat.
4: So
5: we'll start it, doesn't it? Oh, coach, what the pussy allowed to look at it. After them, leaked stash. After those cohemed it. As squealed, the German to them were clad. All the sacks. We laid in the clouds, that's just the mice and quirks. It comes here to me. As I actually could, do I see the car?
4: She will say
5: the last cut, so I can lose your mother. What could you say? Can lose my heart, sick my if them could smell like I would cook this last cut.
4: How could I do this?
5: As I don't know to do. It's just to get the answer, my stage, the hot season. I seem to watch that. I win. What was success I do them the hot that I don't. Quest. Was she must like. We should think that's why as the element down as I just cross twist can you be not the sequel to the sixth as you know as twist and some minutes about the alum cooks are all on our sepania mouth. As the answer, slackers, clapper, nicknesses, stomach, calot, one of the dads, it stood dust.
4: She might call it.
5: Who's Alex, twins, as calot, as a sinat, toy, stood. Classic. No, that's what I got so out of the hostess. I don't know, dope stuff. Slush more him, lish. The don't get willing with the knack, the daughter, dope stuff was. I don't know, to tell stuff. Das Eich zurück ist du ein Schädel. 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
2: 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I don't know. Here we go again.
8: Hi. This is a house. Why?
5: Next. And I'm not going to be able to see the things. So I said, you must go out in it, get a lot of money. So I'm going to be able to see the things. So I said, I'm going to get a lot of money. Nightly was a steel car. It's a sin to my wow. We should get CSI in it. Shetala was Kto Slechslaits and Nesk. Shayakam Tim. Yes, I did it. So the Kutum Sali was Sali when I do yes, I sent Trot. Put the Oxtai. 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We hit the jets, it's Kinit, Stut, it's Kinit, just cookly word. 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

0: Kentinam, was Kentinam to doubt. 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
4: The atom no sam quits a kitae. 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
1: I'm not teaching. I'm not teaching. I'm not teaching. I'm not teaching. I'm not teaching. I'm not teaching. I'm not teaching. I'm not teaching. I'm not teaching. I'm not teaching. I'm not teaching. I'm not teaching. I'm not teaching. I'm not teaching. I'm not teaching. I'm not teaching. I'm not teaching. I'm not teaching. I'm not teaching. I'm not teaching. I'm not teaching. I'm not teaching. I'm not teaching. I'm not teaching. I'm not teaching. I'm not teaching. I'm not teaching. I'm not teaching. I'm not teaching. I'm not teaching. I'm not teaching. I'm not teaching. I'm not teaching. I'm not teaching. I'm not teaching. I'm not teaching. I'm not teaching. I'm not teaching. I'm not teaching. I'm not teaching. I'm not teaching. I'm not teaching. I'm not teaching. I'm not teaching. I'm not teaching. I'm not teaching. I'm not teaching. I' Que na alam que misto tsa khuat Yan yan chila isem sikutal malam kemi sahu wana koma tu tahta uskutak ke wilja kis kunstan malusak sahlas tu yan yan chila isem sikutli kemi chila istemu tahta skolok nuh pehum nisi sahu ol futstutsk ke ok Kalau hati terus kucing terus, air terus, kucing terus, anak sekejap senam sertikaya tikis kemsta, так он нет. 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

0: 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The story is about the snynig that I've been to tell. Long ago, there was a little girl who used to cry every night Every night she would be crying, cry and cry, and the mother tries to tell her not to cry. But she never listened, she just cried. And one night she did the same thing again. She cried and cried. And then the mother said to the family of the house, She said, let's all leave her. Let's all go to bed and leave her. She said, the snynig will come and get her. And everybody went to bed, left the little girl. They sat around where they sat around on a fire, and the little girl was left there. And while she was sitting there crying, she heard a voice that said, "Come to Grandma. You have some mountain goat fat." And the voice seemed to come from the wall. She cried and she heard it again. And while this ninit was saying this to her, she was blowing on a knot hole. And blowed on a knot hole, and the hole got bigger until it was big enough for the little girl to go through. The little girl went toward the wall, and this ninit grabbed her, pulled her out, and threw her in her basket. And she cried out and said, "This is the ninit, she's got me," she said that. Cried really loud, and everybody heard her from inside, and they all got up, and they all tried to go out and follow the ninit, but she had gone so fast they didn't even see her. And the ninit went up, climbed up the mountainside, went to her home. Her home was a cave. And when they reached there, she sat the basket down and pulled the little girl out. And when she was outstanding, she looked around and she saw on the other end of the cave a little old woman was sitting down. And the ninit said to the little girl, "I'll get you something to eat." And she did. She went and got something for her to eat. While she was busy getting the food, the old lady made a sign to the little girl with her finger and called her over. And the little girl went forward, and the old lady told her that if she gives you something to eat, don't eat it. And she gave her a little basket to put around her neck, hang it around her neck, and told her to pretend to chew the food and just pretend to chew the food and drop it into this basket. She told her too that if she eat the food, she'd be rooted to the ground like her. So this is what the little girl did. She pretended to chew the food and drop it in. And when the ninit wasn't looking, she threw it in the fire. And later they went to bed, and the ninit, before they went to bed, the ninit said, "Tomorrow I will go out and hunt again. I will get a little brother or a little sister for you." But she said that her sons were out hunting too. When they got up in the morning, she told her that her sons were out hunting, and her sons were the wolves. When the ninit got up in the morning, they got up and she said she was going hunting again, and she told the little girl that to get the food ready for her sons, the little girl, after she left, the ninit left, the little old lady told the little girl that while she was gone, she started to make a plan. She wanted the little girl to go to the edge of the canyon and sit there and wait for the ninit to come back. And she said, when you're sitting, she gave her a gloves. The gloves were made of mountain goat wool. And she said, "You put these, as soon as you see the ninit coming back, you put these these gloves on. Once you come to cross that log, there's a log across, crossing the canyon. So you'll be coming through there. And when you get there, you start to sing to her this song. So kaks kama, so kaks kama, so kaks kama. And then she said, you sit there and wait for her. And this is what the little girl did. She sat there and waited there. And when the snake did come, she did start to say this song to her. So kaks kama, so kaks kama. This is when the snake said, don't sing that song. It gets me scared and might fall into the canyon. Don't sing it, she kept saying it, but the little girl sang harder and harder, louder and louder. She said, so kaks kama, so kaks kama. And just about the middle way, the snake fell down to the canyon below. And then the little girl went back to the old lady and told her that the snake had fallen down. And now the old lady said to the little girl, I want you to go down the canyon with this knife and cut off her breasts and bring them back to me, she said. That what I'm going to do first, I'm going to tie this wool around your waist. And when you're going down to the edge of the canyon and below, you will have to sing this song again, she said, to the world. And the way you sing it is this way. Tukem kwasta, tukem kwasta, tukem kwasta. And this is, in English you say, stretch wool, stretch wool, stretch wool. And the wool stretched as she was walking. If she stopped, it stopped too. But she kept on saying, stretch wool, stretch wool. And she got down to the bottom of the canyon, and then she went and cut the breasts off the snake. And what the old lady told her to do when she was finished was to give the wool a tug to let her know that she was ready to come back up. And she did this. She just gave the wool a little hard tug, and the old lady knew that she was ready to come back up and pulled her up. And when she got to the top, she went to the cave, and her and the old lady prepared the food, the breasts, and for the Sninik sons to eat when they got home. They cooked it, and they waited until they got home. And when they got home, the old lady told the Sninik sons that their mother had brought this little girl back home with her, and that she was out to get another, maybe a little sister or brother for her. She said that their mother was still out hunting, and that they had cooked up the breast. She didn't tell them that it was breast, but she cooked it. They cooked for them, and they told them that it was ready, and they gave it to them. And the first one, the oldest brother, tasted it, and he said it tasted like grandma's breast. And he told his brother to taste it. And then the second brother told the third one, and the third one told the second one, and the last one. And when they finished tasting it, they all dropped dead. And then the little girl said to the old woman, what to do now? And she said, you go and pull each one of them down the canyon, throw them down. And she did this. She dragged them down to the edge of the canyon and threw them down. And one by one she did this until they were all thrown down to the canyon. And when she finished, the old lady told her that tomorrow you will go back home and
1: tell your parents and all the people what had happened. What she said though, your mother is still crying. She's still crying every day. You go back home and tell them what has happened, and I will pack some meat for you to bring back. And this is what she did the next day. She went back home, and when she got to the back of the place where they lived, she sat down. She could hear her mother crying, still crying. And she knocked on the wall, kept knocking on the wall, and her mother told one of her oldest brother to go and see who was knocking on the wall outside. And he went out to see, and he saw his sister there. And he went back inside and told the mother that it's her daughter that was out in the back knocking on the wall. And then the mother said, how could it be when she had been taken away from the clinic, she could never be alive now? But the brother said, she is, it's her, she's out there. Come out and see for yourself. She said that to him. And this is what the mother did. She went out to see for herself. And sure enough, her daughter was out there sitting down. And she went over and hugged her. And she told her that she was really happy to see her. And then she said, I'm going back in and ask the people to get ready. And I'll bring you in when we're ready. So she went back into the house. Long ago, they didn't have any flooring on the floor, their floor was only a ground. So she told everybody to put on their chaps, which are aprons, and put all your chaps on and go out and get some fresh sand and spread it around inside and make it clean. So this is what everybody did. They went out and packed some fresh soil in and spread it all around to make it clean. And when they finished, she went and got her daughter and took her inside, and they had a feast. And this is when her daughter told what had happened while she was up with at the Sninik's cave, that she had killed her and her sons. And she said that there was an old lady there that was rooted to the ground, and she told her that the old lady wanted the people to go up to see her and to get some of the things, the meat that the Sninik had and the coppers that were in the cave. And the very next day, everybody get ready to go, and they did. They went up to the cave to see the old woman. And the little girl used that cotton string or rope, whatever it was, she used that to retract herself up to the cave. That was the only way she could find it again. And when they got there, the family of the old lady that was rooted to the ground were really happy to see her, because she was kidnapped when she was a little girl. And they told her that they wanted to take her home, and she said she didn't want to go. I'll stay here, that you can come back and see me at any time. But they didn't listen. They chopped off the roots and tried to take her home, but she died when they chopped the roots off. But while they were there, most of the people were packing a lot of things from what the Sninik had in there. I don't know what else it had in there, but that they packed a lot of meat and copper from there. And this is how far I know the story, and that's the end of it.
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5: Why? It's my house, it's a winner. It's a house, it's a house.
6: It's a house. It's a house. It's a house. It's a house. It's a house. It's a house. It's a house. It's Swin him, the Italian style, I like. Win him, Christ. As clerk, the Italian chest. As clerk, so no eyes. Or the Danus is not a can. As long as I'm sick, let's go to the bill, the truth. The milk, the mice, the creams, the mice, the cooler, the first class. I booked the winner, called a host. Host. The patch mask. Absolutions, the power no snows it. The chest moment to tell. The absolute. After snapping sounds of maintenance, clomas, say, what's that sort? Why would something that moves now? Musím to dát. Musím to dát, co stvárat, co tu sůst. A co se kojne, co se chodí tam nina. To
5: musím to.
6: A to mi nesem dát, co se chodí kast. 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And the lads, we could get him stand on mat, it's no hard him squalling stuff. Hey, it's good to get stuff. 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If did not ask, I was cast to it, and I don't think did. The book did not say it, and it did not the absurd as tell you. The bathroom starts off to get steam. Nicely what it is still cast. I don't have psychonanted. Psychonanted out. That's the same to my collected skin now. The back would smile sometimes just is now a lot of sounds of sush. The sult, no matter as it's a malaya sans the sult. As the end, the sign like it's nicely what they moved out. Dance, yeah,
4: Tlapotsikut
6: Tartam sinas. 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
3: Ins Konnet am Sifekti, eins Konnet zu lassen. 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Konnet zu Fekti, sei. So some scutters of ice, scutters of corners, all this more decent. I use this stamps for the stamp and stand now. Plain of Achtsen, what if it's like a large suit critic, this stamps at. So it's a good mouse, Achtsen now, let's fix the now, what if it's a cacti. 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They come a good season in it, they little team, they hook him. Gemmers up so as could they call the at this cruise, the amateurs, little teams at least. Nuna up Swiss could call her nuts this cruise. All as Swiss give us prayers to get deal. I hope his good clinic side is pneumatic in a cacti at Gitlams. Check him with his name, his gear, see Muska, and be more titsla as the Kudlicks. Miss Carhams with the cacti, Sninic Malukut's eyes with good sick old systems. Quanats could have three yahoos in a while. It's this mimic's eye. Tapak's gillet from now at the start was Kanawatu's gear. Get out of this mimic. Akulutic, Pakuni, Yakus me. Tapak's this mimic's get lumps of decent. All the amats of souls. All the day tapals to the amats of. 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
3: 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Wa yeki ets a gwastatsg e llaidw sallt nes chbeigis and as big the minute, you say it's in a week, like this, say it's the minute, or it's a quarter. Get the two kim, quasta, sitting and get up in the desert. Aiguilidics at Masal.
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3: He took a swash in his pants at a quizzle as to scare the bounce that couldn't sleep to die. He had to win a quizzle down with the last look at the sleep I should sink. I'm a little certain to keep quiet till I get lost. There's no business of he is quiet till I end. If I is, it just isn't in the land, I like. We had the sims may ask the stanzig, crack beats. A huge guilty silk, wheat. See, I'm a bit. Slack, I look as a let's eat arms. A huge dollars, keep shots getting its limits. Why? The story is about the snynic that I'm going to tell. Long ago, there was a little girl who used to cry every night. Every night she would be crying, cry and cry, and the mother tries to tell her not to cry. But she never listened, she just cried. And one night she did the same thing again. She cried and cried. And then the mother said to the family of the house, she said, let's all leave her, let's all go to bed and leave her, she said. May the snynic all come and get her. And everybody went to bed, left the little girl. They sat around, on a fire, and the little girl was left there. And while she was sitting there crying, she heard a voice that said, come to grandma, you'll have some mountain goat fat. And the voice seemed to come from the wall. She cried and she heard it again. And while the snynic was saying this to her, she was blowing on a knot hole. And blowed on a knot hole, and the hole got bigger until it was big enough for the little girl to go through. The little girl went toward the wall, and the snynic grabbed her, pulled her out, and threw her in her basket. And she cried out and said, this is the snynic, she's got me, she said that. Cried really loud, and everybody heard her from inside, and they all got up, and they all tried to go out and follow the snynic, but she had gone so fast they didn't even see her. And the snynic went up, climbed up the mountainside, went to her home. Her home was a cave. And when they reached there, she sat the basket down and pulled the little girl out. And when she was outstanding, she looked around and she saw on the other end of the cave a little old woman was sitting down. And the snynic said to the little girl, I'll get you something to eat. And she did. She went and got something for her to eat. While she was busy getting the food, the old lady made a sign to the little girl with her finger and called her over. And the little girl went forward, and the old lady told her that if she gives you something to eat, don't eat it. And she gave her a little basket to put around her neck, hang it around her neck, and told her to pretend to chew the food, and just pretend to chew the food and drop it into this basket. She told her too that if she eat the food, she should be rooted to the ground like her. So this is what the little girl did. She pretended to chew the food and drop it in. And when the Sninik wasn't looking, she threw it in the fire. And later they went to bed, and the Sninik, before they went to bed, the Sninik said, "Tomorrow I will go out and hunt again. I will get a little brother or a little sister for you." But she said that her sons were out hunting too. When they got up in the morning, she told her that her sons were out hunting, and her sons were the wolves. When the Sninik got up in the morning, they got up and she said she was going hunting again, and she told the little girl that to get the food ready for her sons, the little girl, after she left, the Sninik left, the little old lady told the little girl that while she was gone, she started to make a plan. She wanted the little girl to go to the edge of the canyon and sit there and wait for the Sninik to come back. And she said, when you're sitting, she gave her a gloves. The gloves were made of mountain goat wool. And she said, "You put these, as soon as you see the Sninik coming back, you put these gloves on." And when she comes across that log, there's a log crossing the canyon. They'll be coming through there. And when you get there, you start to sing to her this song. "So kaks kama, so kaks kama, so kaks kama." And then she said, "You sit there and wait for her." And this is what the little girl did. She sat there and waited there. And when the Sninik did come, she did start to say this song to her. "So kaks kama, so kaks kama." This is when the Sninik said, "Don't sing that song. It gets me scared. I might fall into the canyon. Don't sing it." She kept saying that, but the little girl sang harder and harder, louder and louder. She said, "So kaks kama, so kaks kama." And just about the middle way, the Sninik fell down to the canyon below. And then the little girl went back to the old lady and told her that the Sninik had fallen down. And now the old lady said to the little girl, "I want you to go down the canyon with this knife and cut off her breasts and bring them back to me." She said that what I'm going to do first, I'm going to tie this wool around your waist. And when you're going down to the edge of the canyon and below, you will have to sing this song again, she said, "to the wolf." And the way you sing it is this way: "Tuk em kwasta, tuk em kwasta, tuk em kwasta." And this is, in English you say, "stretch wool, stretch wool, stretch wool." And the wool stretched as she was walking. If she stopped, it stopped too. But she kept on saying, "stretch wool, stretch wool." And she got down to the bottom of the canyon, and then she went and cut the breasts off the Sninik. And what the old lady told her to do when she was finished was to give the wool a tug to let her know that she was ready to come back up. And she did this. She just gave the wool a little hard tug, and the old lady knew that she was ready to come back up and pulled her up. And when she got to the top, she went she went to the cave, and her and the old lady prepared the food, the breasts, and for the Sninik sons to eat when they got home. They cooked it, and they waited until they got home. And when they got home, the old lady told the Sninik sons that their mother had brought this little girl back home with her, and that she was out to get another, maybe a little sister or brother for her. She said their mother was still out hunting, and that they had cooked up the breast, and she didn't tell them that it was breast, but she cooked it. They cooked for them, and they told them that it was ready, and they gave it to them. And the first one, the oldest brother, tasted it, and he said it tasted like grandma's breast. And he told his brother to taste it. And then the second brother told the third one, and the third one told the second one, and the last one. And when they finished tasting it, they all dropped dead. And then the little girl said to the old woman, what to do now? And she said, you go and pull each one of them down the canyon and throw them down. And she did this. She dragged them down to the edge of the canyon and threw them down. And one by one she did this until they were all thrown down to the canyon. And when she
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3: You will go back home and tell your parents and all the people what had happened. What she said though, your mother is still crying. She's still crying every day. And you go back home and tell them what has happened, and I will pack some meat for you to bring back. And this is what she did the next day. She went back home, and when she got to the back of the place where they lived, she sat down. She could hear her mother crying, still crying. And she knocked on the wall. Kept knocking on the wall, and her mother told one of her oldest brother to go and see who was knocking on the wall outside. And he went out to see, and he saw his sister there. And he went back inside and told the mother that it's there. That it's her daughter that was out in the back knocking on the wall. And then the mother said, how could it be when she had been taken away from the Sninik? She could never be alive now. But the brother said, she is, it's her, she's out there. Come out and see for yourself. She said that to him. And this is what the mother did. She went out to see for herself, and sure enough, her daughter was out there sitting down. And she went over and hugged her, and she told her that she was really happy to see her. And then she said, I'm going back in and ask the people to get ready, and I'll bring you in when we're ready. So she went back into the house. Long ago, they didn't have any flooring on the floor. The floor was only a ground. So she told everybody to put on their chaps, which are aprons, and put all your chaps on and go out and get some fresh sand and spread it around inside and make it clean. So this is what everybody did. They went out and packed some fresh soil in and spread it all around to make it clean. And when they finished, they she went and got her daughter and took her inside, and they had a feast. And this is when her daughter told what had happened while she was up with the at the Sninik's cave, that she had killed her and her sons. And she said that there was an old lady there that was rooted to the ground, and she told her that the old lady wanted the people to go up to see her and to get some of the things, the meat that the Sninik had, and the coppers that were in the cave. And the very next day, everybody get ready to go, and they did. They went up to the cave to see the old woman. And the little girl used that cotton string or rope, whatever it was, she used that to retract herself up to the cave. That was the only way she could find it again. And when they got there, the family of the old lady that was rooted to the ground were really happy to see her, because she was kidnapped when she was a little girl. And they told her that they wanted to take her home, and she said she didn't want to go. I'll stay here, but you can come back and see me at any time. But they didn't listen. They chopped off the roots and tried to take her home, but she died when they chopped the roots off. But while they were there, most of the people were packing a lot of things from what the Sninik had in there. I don't know what else it had in there, but that they packed a lot of meat and copper from there. And this is how far I know this story, and that's the end of it. And it was told to me by my mother a long time ago.
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5: Why, I don't know, you mean that's getting a bomb, which is a size, you can start the ice, the. I let the now. I saw Kostamachtach. I saw ice, the cake, the last. So I know. Ach so, kids, die geht im Stadtastus. 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
3: Hi, Tequila. She clicks the bit. She clicks the most. We don't say that. Yet, yes, she's so much. You don't cook the tiger out of the side of the. Op het zoietske lijkt. 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
1: Hoi! 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

0: that young stag a leg with interest. 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As long as I'm sick, like all the bills, the soup, the milk, smells no cream, smells the cooler, the first class. I booked the winner, called a host. Also, after 2 years, the class. The budget smells. 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Musím to dát. 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
1: Co musím?
0: Ať mi nasem dát zkoušet, kde chodit. 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And the lads, we could have just came to the mat, it's not how it came to school and stuff. Hey, it could have just, Lala had out kids, it could have just, it came to school and stuff. Hey, it could have out, it could have just, it came to school. Im Schluss ist es kurzes und du immer guckst. Dann sitzt du am Tag, die Bart. Ich dachte, ich muss mal was. So ist es kurzes und du kurzes und einmal und kurzes. Als eine gute Sache. If they tell us that, I hope they ask to do it, and I don't think they did. The book that didn't say it, and it's it who the absurd has tell you. It's us. The bathroom starts off to get stem. Nicely what it is still cast. I don't have psquinted. Psquinted the house, titty. That's the same to my collected stem now. The back to my old symptoms, Jessie, now I love sons of souls. The suit, no matter as he similar sons the suit. At the end, the silence is nicely what they moved out. Times, the hymns of song. The hymns of song could sink. The way not. Dat get him the kawans that oh why is it slag that same to kawans the nata was to susta yeah tell that but I could that show strokolo that much is twice out. So it's who they hide us, or they did do the next.

0: 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Hey, Victor.
1: Captain Schooner's head dress.

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0: Bueno.
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0: ga er knutje geeft.
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2: 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Look. That was a three bomb by Piers. 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
4: Speak Nuchalk.
3: Eat Nuchalkimch. Eat Nuchalkimch.
4: Say it again, please.
3: Ayutsi Su. Ayutsi Su.
4: Say it again, please.
3: Ayutsi Su. Ayutsi Su.
4: Say it over.
3: Ayalthutsamch. Ayalthutsamch. And that means you say it over. You're directing it to one person. Ayalthutsamch.
4: You all say it over.
3: Ayalthutsamach. Ayalthutsamach.
4: You all say it over.
3: Ayalthutsamach. Ayalthutsamach.
4: You pay attention.
3: Anust sainam. Anust sainam.
4: You listen to me.
3: Anust sainam. 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
3: Anust sainam. 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
3: Anust sainam. 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
3: Anust sainam tsach. Anust sainam tsach.
4: Say it a little louder.
3: Ist si slonich. Ist si slonich.
4: Say it a little louder.
3: Ist si slonich. Ist si slonich.
4: You said it right.
3: Ye yots nu du. Ye yots nu du.
4: You said it right.
3: Ye yots nu du. Ye yots nu du.
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8: 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Skichlitz quitzik di quacht. Zailuts Chtach. Why? Why, this is how it is that Raven became black. Sim smuts ashti quacht. I'm going to tell a story of quach. I don't at litsum chti skh. And how he became black. Skh. When Raven was being prepared for his descent to earth, Ashkwindam told Matlapalitsik to make him the prettiest of all the tzitzbeets. Wichts sich kundan dim di quachtl. When he's being prepared for his descent to Raven. Ashtik ushlam chteich to this land here. Ayutskwitsik told Ashkwindam osh Matlapalitsik. Ashkwindam told Matlapalitsik. Skadich di kocht, diga patsa, diga ya ya, si al auch, what seats the beats. Make quach, di kocht, the first of the prettiest of all the birds. Dichs di kocht, diga patsa, first ga patsa, diga ya ya, si, pretty. Beautiful, handsome, yeah, yeah, see. Al auchwa, of all its beats, of all the birds. Gamasz ayak mim di kocht, was lachsk, was ashkul kulits, yeah, yeah, see kutsteich. When he finished, the raven had lots of different colored feathers and was very handsome. Gamasz ayak mim. When he finished the raven, was lachs quad lots, was ashquil quilits, lots of different colored feathers. Ya ya si kutsteich, very handsome he was this one here. Gamals ayak mim di quachtich, was lachs was ashquil quilits, ya ya si kutsteich. But Raven was not satisfied. Because he wasn't beautiful enough. Auch, yes, die silks, die kocht, wichs, auch, zwis, dies, ja, ja, sieht. Auch, it's the negative, it is said. Ja is good, auch, ja, s, makes it about him. Die silks, his heart or mind. You know, smau die silk, ich, one heart, our hearts and minds are one. This is his heart, mine, silks. Auch, yes, die silks, die kocht, wichs, because wichs. Auch, zchwis, dies, ja, ja, sieht, because he was not beautiful enough. First he asked that one wing be changed. Ala patsach, first. Ala patsach, a nikes wants him, the raven, die kocht. Ala patsach, a nikes, die kocht. Gaayawim, to change, or have changed. Gaayawim, di skupauchtstch, one of his wings. Hear that D and tch around that skupauchtstch. The D and the tch is the, but in a different tense. Di skupauchtstch. Ask that one of his wings be changed. So Matlapalitsik did what Raven wanted, and he made the changes. Soon as he was finished, the raven asked him to change one of his legs. Ga ayawim watspiach wa ichyasts. Then Raven kept on complaining that he was not beautiful enough. Wichs auch zhuistis ya ya sist. This made Ashkwindam mad. So he told his assistants to throw ashes all over him. And now Raven was black. Skhlitz kwitzik di kwachti. Why, there it is. How it is. Raven became black. And if you picked out a few words in there. Patsash, first. Anike, to want. Ayao is the change. And when he wanted his wing changed. So there's a few words in there. Hopefully you can

0: For what?
1: Okay, like if you're giving me directions and you say, okay, my house is the first house on Mackenzie Street.
0: And switches, the Mackenzie, something like that. I'm not
1: Okay.
0: too sure though, but sounds like it.
1: Okay, how about if they say, oh, my house is the third house on Mackenzie?
0: Which were a small show, a small sounds. No, I don't. Which were a small sounds. I never heard
1: No
0: it.
1: way.
0: No.
1: Okay, how about on, how could I tell somebody it rained every day I was there? It rained the first day, the second day, and the third day.
0: Cos Alec sylid all alltws allwalas. Cos Alec sylid alltws allwalas. It's been raining since I was there.
1: Okay, could I say it rained on the first day, it rained on the second day, it rained on the third day?
0: No, I just
1: No
0: say
1: way.
0: Cos Alec
1: Okay.
0: sylid alltws. Yeah, that's covers it all.
1: Okay, how could I say that I was the third child in my family?
0: I think there's a word for it, but I don't remember.
1: No way.
0: No, I don't remember. Yeah.
1: Now, if I was gonna say I'm the first child in my family, or would you say the oldest, or?
0: I'm the oldest.
1: I'm the oldest.
0: Yeah. I'm the oldest. Column is oldest, yeah.
1: They have a word here, ut-itk.
0: Huh?
1: Ut-itk. Ut-itk. Yeah, they have ut-itk. Yeah, to be the third oldest kid.
0: Oh, is that right? Oh my, I'd never heard that before in my life.
1: No way.
0: No, never did.
1: Huh.
0: That's an old word, no.
1: Let me just see if they have another word for third here. Nope, just that one word.
0: Yeah, never did heard it.
1: Huh. Okay, on to 8.1.1.3, number of times. Now, how could I say that I went to the store 2 times today? Okay, how about if I'd gone to the store 5 times today? Or how could I say that I've driven to town many times.
0: I've driven to town many times.
1: I've
0: Slachamt, Vancouver, Skomtemut.
1: Slachamt
0: Yeah,
1: Slachamt.
0: Vancouver. Vancouver.
1: Okay.
0: Yeah.
1: Slapt.
0: Yeah.
1: Slachamt.
0: Yeah.
1: Slapt.
0: Oh.
1: Oh.
0: Vancouver.
1: Vancouver.
0: Yeah.
1: Okay. Why is? Oh, I did once or twice. Okay, next is 8.1.1.4 is multiples. So in English we have like single, double, triple, quadruple, quintuple, all these words. I'm trying to think of any words similar in Nuchalk.
0: Triple. I don't know, I've never heard.
1: Or something like maybe I cut three times.

0: many fish?
1: I caught many times.
0: Three times. Let's try three times.
1: I caught fish three times.
0: Well, I got three times as many fish. Mm-hmm. Like three times more than that person.
1: Ich schlach. No, we don't have.
0: We just use schlach.
1: Okay. Ich schlach gesamlk. I caught a lot of fish. Ich schlach gesamlk. That's how you say it when you have lots of fish.
0: Okay. And 8.1.1.5. We already did this one.
1: Oh, I forgot to get the cookies.
0: Oh. There's still a little bit of a cookie there.
1: Yeah.
0: Okay. Okay. If I could say... How could I say that... Okay, we went over yesterday. They're singing a trio.
1: Again? What is it?
0: That, like, you had a solo. I'm singing a solo. We did that word, I remember.
1: Yeah. Niamst. Mortich Niamst.
0: And then we're singing a duo.
1: Duets. Nesnusha Chilitik.
0: Sorry, a duet. Sorry.
1: Yeah. Nesnusha Chilitik and Niamstut.
0: Nusnus.
1: Nesnusha Chilitik.
0: Mm-hmm.
1: Niamstut.
0: Mm-hmm. Now, if there was three of us,
1: Asmosis,
0: and then, how about four?
1: Four. Nemoshotilske, Niamsis. Kainus? Yeah. Four of us gonna sing tomorrow.
0: Okay, and if there was four of us was gonna work tomorrow. And I think you said Numusagil.
1: Maybe that's right too. But you could say it the other way too.
0: Other way as well, eh?
1: Yeah.
0: Now, how about if there's five?
1: Tzich. Nutzichwilske Niamsis. Getitzkus Kainus.
0: And that means?
1: There's five of us gonna sing. Not tomorrow, but the next.
0: Oh, okay.
1: Yeah, Titzkus, that's the third. Yeah.
0: The day after tomorrow?
1: Yeah.
0: Okay. Mm-hmm.
1: Now,
0: how could I say six of us are going to sing?
1: Fridays.
0: Uh-huh.
1: Yeah.
0: Now, could you say it once more for me?
1: Fridays.
0: So say,
1: Fridays. Yeah.
0: Could I say, Nutrosutil? Ska Fridays?
1: I don't know for her, but I just...
0: Because you could say like, Nusnusutil.
1: Kainuks.
0: Kainuks.
1: Yeah, I think that's on time you use that.
0: Asmusutil.
1: Yeah. Oh yeah, you could Asmusutil.
0: But not like Nutro 6. Nutrosutil.
1: Maybe it's all right too if we make it up like that.
0: But
1: never
0: you,
1: heard
0: you normally
1: it
0: wouldn't, eh?
1: Yeah.
0: Okay.
1: Trochotilska Niamtilska Fridays. Not Trochotilska Niamtilska Fridays. Yeah.
0: Huh. How about if there's nine of us?
1: Nine, Kismo. I don't know.
0: I can say like. Okay, let me pause this.
2: Hi!
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1: Thank you.
0: Right, thanks.
2: Bye. Yeah, thank you.
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4: 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That was super, super fun. We're gonna do it again real soon.
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0: Aye, simsma. Simsma is to tell a story. Simsmats, I tell a story. Ga simsmats, I'm gonna tell a story. Why? And what I have here this morning to work our way through is a bit of a quach story, and it's often thought of quach as being a bit of a trickster and so on. But there's also many sides to quach. He also has a wise side where he's quite thoughtful and puts a lot of effort into things and in good ways and has good intentions to get things done for the people. So not only is quach a trickster, but he's also very passionate for the people. For it is him who freed the light, for example. But not just that, but we also have a river here. Why? Anaiktska alats eats was a shais duts skamashkwashtanim wason chwats. I want to tell about what it was like when the world was created. Kwashtanim wason chwats. Kwashtanim wason chwats. When the world was created. Kwashtanim wason chwats. Why? Anaik is to want. Tss. We just talked about the suffixes ts, makes it me or I. Anaik ts, ska alats eats, wasatlais dutsk, skamash kwash danim wason chwats. I'll tell you what it was like when the world was created. There was supposed to be an ocean around here and upriver. Ashais kwh swichs kwalu auhwa. Gasulut olch. There was supposed to be an ocean around here, an inlet, sulut, and upriver. Ashais kwh swichs kwalu auhwa. Gasulut olch. It is said that this area was sea then. It was sea then. Wasuluts kwh. Hear that kwh. That is, it is said that, or it was told to me. I didn't see it, but it's just said that it was that way. Wasulutsk auhwa ashtoh. Sulutsk auhwa ashtoh. It is said this area was sea then. It was sea then. Wasulutsk auhwa ashtoh. Sulutsk auhwa ashtoh. I like this one. The situation was like that. The situation was like that. So it's A-Y-S-T-S apostrophe. C-T-X-W. The situation was like that. It was an ocean according to our father's plans. Sulut, inlet, ocean. Sulut, ala kwandas, dimanst eich. Man is father. The sh makes it ours. Manst, our father. Dimanst eich, the father ours here. Our father here. Sulut, inlet. Sulut, ala kwandas, dimanst eich. It was an ocean according to our father's plans. Inlet, it was according to the father of ours here. The raven came and did not like it to be ocean from here upriver to Stewy. Claps, quts. Claps, claps. Clap is to go. S makes it him. And then that quh. We just talked about that one. Claps, quts. De quauhti. The raven. Sauch Yanichis, Sauch Yanichis, did not like Skasulut's auchwa olchol stuich, did not like Sulut all the way up river to Stui. Tlaps kutz di quauchti, Sauch Yanichis, Skasulut's auchwa olchol stuich. And he did come then, and he looked at all this land in the upstream area. Ashlaistch sputska ashelchwis, watsai kulu lamchats, ashta achl Achtauch, the upstream area, Achtauch. And he did come then, and he looked at all this land in the upstream area, Ach-eist-ch, sputz, ska-achel-chwis, wat-zai-kuhlu-lum-chatz, Achtauch. He did not like the idea of this area being ocean. Auch, auch Yanichis, auch Yanichis. He did not like auch Yanichis. Skawich sauchwa gasulut astch. Auch Yanichis, skawich sauchwa gasulut astch. He did not like because everywhere the inlet up that way. It's kind of how I would read that. Auch Yanichis. Yanichis is the like part. Auch makes it he did not like. Auch Yanichis skawichs. Auchwa gasulut astch. He did not like the idea of this area being ocean. It is said that these points of land were supposed to be impassable from upstream in those days if this area was ocean. It is said that these points of land were supposed to be impassable from upstream in those days if this area was ocean. Auch qualu ga ilu saichs wa siupal ats siupal is a point. Wa siupal ats makes it plural. Hear that wa and the ats? That's just the, but plural. Wa siupal chats ala ats wichl da acht auch. Here's that acht. I think that's that upstream river of the area, kind of like the bum of the river almost. Acht da acht auch acht. So I'll say that sentence again. It is said that these points of lands were supposed to be impassable from upstream. Auch qualu ga ilu saichs wa siup auch ats ala ats wichl da acht auch astch. Ga wichs auch wa ga salut astch. In those days it was ocean. Ga wichs auch wa ga salut astch. Now he came and he convinced, or he conceived. Now he came and he conceived. Now his turn. To conceive. Now he came and he conceived the idea then to change this area around. Humor. He came and he conceived the idea then to change this area around. Hear that boot? That's come. As in when we kunikosem putlisuts oslinu, we come to you. Boots. But it's him that came. It's this is a past tense here somehow. Butlsts astch ska ilk alaichs astch ska aidus hitch ska nuchilk ichwis auchwa. Now when he came and he conceived the idea then to change this area around, he changed it around so that the sea would be in the west. Nuchilk ichwists ga wichs du unikut auch gasulut. He changed it around so the sea would be in the west. Nuchilk ichwists gawichsts du unikut auch gasulut. He changed it around so that in the west is the inlet. That's kind of how it is worded. Nuchilk ichwists gawichsts du unikut auch gasulut. And he changed this area into a river valley then. Anuchomanam dusts. Anuchom. Hear the river in there. Anuchomanam. Anuchomanam dusts. Anuchomanam dusts. Auchwa astch. He changed this area into a river valley then. Anuchomanam dusts. Auchwa astch. Now he considered his work finished. Wich quitzik. Wich quitzika koh snachliwa nichis. Oh, he recognized the word in there. Nachliwa, to be ready or to be done. snachli wanichis. Wich quitzika tch snachli wanichis. Now he considered his work finished. Wich quitzik hatskis mix wa ali yasta altch altstuich. Do you know what that one means without me even putting it into English? Knowing this story and where we are in the story? And recognizing the word in there, smiks. Wich quitzik atzi smiks wa ali yasta altch altstuich. This is why there are muscles up there at stuich. It is because there was supposed to be an ocean here that the muscles are there at stui. Wichs qualu ska suluts ats. Wichs qualu ska suluts ats. Si allis was mix alt auch alt stuich. It's because there's supposed to be an inlet here that muscles are there at stuich. Wichs qualu ska sulut ska suluts ats. Si allis was mix alt auch alt stuich. It was ready after the raven turned it around. Nachli was kutz. Nachli was kutz. Schilk ich weinichis di quachtich. Nachli was ready. It's ready after the raven turned it around. It was ready after being turned around by the raven, kind of. Nachli was kutz. Schilk ich weinichis di quachtich. The raven. Di quachtich. And there you go. That is part of the story. He started it, and he still has yet to go back up and pull back down. And that is how the river gets its wiggle, is that part of the story. But that there is him moving the inlet to the west. Gee, he makes it sound easy. How did he do that? How long did that take? How does one move the inlet to the west? Auch, auch alnabits. Instaquach, and I still don't know. Ik auch alnabits. Ik auch alnabits.
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3: 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Auch sant gux xnamakt. Xnamakt. 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Xnamakt. Namakt, namakt. Auch sant gux xnamakt. 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

0: 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Ich lache hier, kühlt der Kochtrauch, aus Lernen zur Physik. 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Was sonst du fühlst, als ich. Und alles, die Brühe.
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5: We have arrived here at the first flag, the red flag, the direction of birth and creation, the raven and the rising sun. We have many families living here amongst us that are of this direction. We hold our hands up to you all for continuing on the ways of our ancestors as passed to us from thousands and thousands of years of knowledge and wisdom. We recognize our many families and friends of this direction, the Elgacho and the Chocolten, and all those who are of the East. We take a moment to honor this direction. Why?

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1: Why?
3: We have arrived here in the south at the second flag, the yellow flag. This is the direction of healing and medicine, of the mighty grizzly bear and the vigor of youth and well-being. There are among us many honorable families that have survived through the genocide to continue on the incredibly unique ways of the Southern families. We recognize our families and friends of the South, such as the Owikino, and all those who are of this direction. We will take a moment now to honor this direction. Way.
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0: We have arrived here in the west, the third flag, the black flag. This direction is of family and sticking together as represented by the wonderful Saiute, the killer whale, the black fish. We have here with us today many families that have survived to be here amongst us. We hold up our hands to all of you for continuing on the ways of our ancestors as passed to us from thousands upon thousands of years of knowledge and wisdom. We have many relatives and friends of the West, such as the Heltsik, the Kitisu, and the Khekes. We will take a moment now to honor this direction. Why?
1: Hi.
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0: We have arrived here in the north at the fourth and final flag, the white flag. This direction is of wisdom, elders, and knowledge, as represented by the magnificent eagle. We have many families of the north living here with us that have survived through the genocide to continue on the incredibly unique ways of our ancestors of the north. We have many relatives and friends of the north, such as the Haisla and the Metlakatla. We will take a moment now to honor this direction. Why?

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3: 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And coming up for you, I have with me a story here to share. Always interesting to learn our language through stories. 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Did you figure out what story it is? Here's another little hint for y'all.
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1: Bwtlch ga anaic nŵ. That is our phrase today. Let's break it down. First, we have this bwtlch.
2: Bwtlch.
1: Which, by hearing the way in which it's said, how we say similarly to an individual, amdich, bwtlch. And so, that is telling someone bwtlch. Telling someone to come forth. Bwtlch ga anaic nŵ. And ga is meaning if in this phrase. Anaic nŵ, you want. Bwtlch ga anaic nŵ. Come if you want.
2: Bwtlch ga anaic nŵ.
1: Wychats wasayut challi songht. This is the phrase of the day. And we're going to continue to share it with you throughout our show. Allisit na chalcymch. And yn wyst sain am nabol ysgawch bylchs. Gawch sni chi prdwt. Allisit chall. Stay tuned to the end of the show to hear it again in English. O ai. So, tchli wa tudill. Let's begin. So tchill sga och salch dimu dill sga it na chalcymch hill. O ai. Inut gat.
2: O ai. I'm not quite sure where to start with this Alldi songht. I have nowhere to go. I'm going to start off with this word. It's not really a phrase that I use with our daughter, but it's more so a baby body part that I thought was pretty cool. And it's snuuskalli. That is the word for newborn. Which I thought was interesting because the word for newborn that I'm used to is mukusi, which is a red face.
1: So, not a body part.
2: Oh, yeah. I kind of got mistaken. The part that I'm talking about is under what I read. So, the area, or the body part that I was originally wanting to speak of is snukimkimigus. But I want to finish saying the words that I'm going over first. I'm ahead of myself right now.
1: Snoskalli, so this is coming from noska or noska.
2: Snoskalli.
1: Noska.
2: Noska is the word.
1: Noska or nooska.
2: Nooska.
1: Yeah. So this here is the word that means giving birth.
2: Mm.
1: You think of it in a way relating to that word uska. Which is meaning exit, go outside. Nooska or noska. So whenever they say that a baby has been born, they say nosknamgim.
2: Nosknamgim.
1: Ah. When Chawisus was telling about his birth, he said nosknamktnits alch. Nosknamktnits alch. And so that one would be saying that I was born.
2: Okay.
1: Noskhnam Ktinitsala 1841 or something like that, he said. No, it wasn't 41. He'd be way old. Something like that, 1898, I think, is what he said.
2: Chachnevitz. That would make a bit more sense.
1: Yeah. Anyway, so about this Snoskasi, a newborn. So this is, you know, I think sort of different in a sense from what you say is being Mukusi.
2: Mm.
1: You know, and that Snoskasi is perhaps a baby that has just been born. You know, because it's just been
2: like,
1: given birth
2: just like
1: to
2: that day.
1: Yeah, that day, or perhaps recently to that time in which the baby was born, and that might be the difference. Snoskasi.
2: Yeah, I just thought it was a really interesting. Like you mentioned, it has the word nooska.
1: So when we say mukusi. Mm. Mukusi is, I think, you know, I don't think it would be out of the ordinary, perhaps, to say of a newborn, like a fresh newborn, to say mukusi, because they do, you know, they are like a little red face when they're born. But you also think of like a point at which before they start to really, you know, get out of that color.
2: Yeah, they're
1: that
2: pygmy.
1: You know, they remain mukusi for some time.
2: Yeah, their pigment sort of takes a while to, you know.
1: Shaima. And so there's that. And then they also say matma.
2: Matma.
1: Yeah, matma is one. Like a phrase that comes out of the curriculum K-4 is alt di matmat. Mm. Hold the baby.
2: Hmm.
1: Mm-hmm. I don't know at what point they stop calling a baby matma, achachnabits, you know, because then we get to a point beyond where they might start referring to a baby as kakhti, right?
2: Mm-hmm.
1: Kakhti is a little one.
2: Yeah, another one that we refer to our baby is just simply tsai.
1: Tsai. Tsai is like what we say of a little girl.
2: Yeah, and then if you had a little boy, Dai.
1: Athaima. I've never really...
2: Not something
1: never,
2: we've really...
1: Well, no, I've never really heard that one much. Mm-hmm. I say Tsai because it's just, you know, something that I've learned of little girl. I think they might say Dai.
2: Yeah,
1: you know, like Sinhekila talked about Dai and how sometimes the way that speakers would shorten the word "daich" is to say "die."
2: Yeah, and then I know with "tsai," it can also be "tsai dela."
1: A name.
2: It's a name, but it's also simply just a pet name, like a pretty name, like a pretty girl, honey girl, like just a name for, you know, a girl. Like I've been told it is a name. But the way it was always described to me as someone who holds this name, my mom, she was also informed that as much as it's a name, she's been told it's also just what I mentioned, like a pet name.
1: Mm.
2: Like a name you name your baby, mm. Like a baby girl that's around or something, you know, mm. Which I thought was pretty interesting. I never personally heard anybody say it outside of it being a name, though. Because I find with the day and age, it's more commonly just a name.
1: Mm.
2: But it's, you know, just learning and knowing that originally it's also just a pet name is pretty cool.
1: My.
2: Mm-hmm.
1: So then what about what you have there?
2: Here I have the both of those Snuuskasi and Snukimkimigus. But you mentioned something before I want to continue on with anything else. How did you say it? Alt-quilt? Oh, alt-quilt.
1: There is alt-quilt.
2: Yes, I have that written here. And that is to hold a baby. I have another one here, and it's to pack a baby. And it's a seam.
1: A seam.
2: But this, I'm not quite 100% sure because the word beside it where I found it was a seamilt, and that translated to hatching eggs. So I'm not sure if this is like for humans or if it's for...
1: No. So let's go over it.
2: Yep, a seam.
1: A seam, as much as I can really say about that, if it is to say packing a baby, I think maybe also what they mean by that is by packing it in something used to pack a baby.
2: Oh.
1: Achtigeich, in one of the recordings we even played recently called Baby in the Cradle, had used that word asim.
2: Mm-hmm.
1: To say of a baby, ashimim, I think is the way that she said it. So I don't quite fully understand it, but if we relate it perhaps to what she was talking about, the khdus, the cradle, that it might be in some sense, you know, speaking of traditionally how they used to carry children. Like even this morning, because a lot of what, you know, for us has been amadalacht, as parents, one of the ones that I was listening to, Ashtainach, was titled Care for a Baby. And they were going over, like how you would say carrying a baby on your back. And the word that they used was Al-Khapa, which is, you know, a little bit different.
2: Mm-hmm.
1: I don't know if this Asim might be anything similar to that. But yeah, that's really as much as I know. And so you can also use that though, like you said there, ashimelt, as saying of like hatching eggs.
2: Mm-hmm.
1: That's a way that it might be used. So, yeah, I don't know much more than that. Maybe what we can do again later is play that.
2: Mm-hmm.
1: Achtigeich, Baby in the Cradle.
2: But
1: let's hear a little bit about it.
2: Yeah, going back or straying away from this asim and going back to the alt-ilt. I found this, and it's to hold a baby. And I found a follow-up question along with it, and it's just, am I saying this right? Are you holding baby?
1: Yeah, so that's a way that we could say, are you holding the baby? You see, when we talk about babies, that we always sort of have that same way of speaking about it. So some examples that you have are atziwalt, which is coming from the word atziwa, which is the belly. And so atziwalt is being pregnant.
2: Mm-hmm.
1: And then buklalt is one that more we are hearing amongst our community as being one of the values our people have for thinking of the generations yet to come. And so alt is this way of saying carrying a baby from the word Yeah, that's the very root word. I like this one phrase that Margaret said, where she said, in the ghost story, she said that he was grabbed and he was placed on the man's lap.
2: Mm.
1: That's how it's put in English anyway, placed on the man's lap. But you think of any way in which perhaps that you're holding a child, if it's, you know, a child maybe 4, 5 years old,
2: yeah,
1: how you might hold them, you know, that's kind of what we say. So...
2: Alt-ult-nua
1: would be a way of saying it, or
2: are you holding baby?
1: The other way that we have of saying it, that for those speakers, Beatrice Elliott and Amos Talio, they were saying alt-ul. And so when we say it that way, we would say it alt-ul-ichwa. Alt-ul-ichwa. Dichachdit. Maybe. Are mm-hmm. you holding the baby? Would be that way.
2: Yeah.
1: Oh, yeah.
2: So quickly, back or reviewing what we've went over. We've went over, are you holding baby? Along with it's, just to hold a baby. And we also covered asim, which is to pack a baby, along with asimilt, which is hatching eggs.
1: Hatching eggs.
2: And then two other words that we went over are the show so far is snu'us kali, a newborn. And another new word that I thought was really cool was snu'chimchimi gus, a soft spot.
1: So we didn't really get into that one.
2: No, we didn't, but I briefly brought it up. We could go into it if we'd like.
1: So let's go over for our listeners again those words and go over them slowly.
2: Right.
1: Beginning with the first one, snu'us kali.
2: Snu'us kali.
1: You can repeat it after us. Snu. Snu. Us.
2: Us.
1: Ka.
2: Ka.
1: Li.
2: Li.
1: Snu. Us.
2: Snu. Us.
1: Ka li.
2: Ka li.
1: Snu us ka li.
2: Snu us ka li.
1: And this being a newborn, coming from the word noska or nuuska. And we can probably go right back to that word uska, which is going outside, exiting. Snu'us kali.
2: Snu'us kali.
1: And then there was stemlit.
2: Snu'chim kimi gus.
1: Maybe we'll come back to that one. Okay. We haven't really gone
2: another
1: over
2: one that we
1: one.
2: Went over then that we did go over is asim.
1: Asim.
2: A what? Asim.
1: Seam.
2: Sorry. A seam.
1: That one's a little bit easier.
2: And along with this one, we also did a seam milt.
1: A seam milt.
2: A seam milt. Now, a seam was to pack a baby, and a seam milt was to hatch eggs, or hatching eggs. Not too sure on how we use those two yet, but we'll figure it out.
1: So if we kind of think in a sense of what, you know, if we're relating both of those words to each other as being asim, the root word, and asimilt for hatching eggs, you think maybe of the sort of, maybe not so much the motion of packing and hatching eggs, but to, in some sense, you know, think of what the mother is doing for the eggs, that it's, you know, giving them warmth, securing the baby. And so I think of, if I'm not mistaken, you know, the way in which a baby is swaddled, that a baby, you know, especially for the fact that typically when we swaddle babies that we're, you know, doing it so that they, are packed.
2: Yeah, are comforted.
1: They're packed, they're comforted, especially for being young children that, you know, usually having that sense of security of being wrapped, you know, their arms being secured, not flailing about or whatever, their legs and that.
2: Flailing.
1: That, I don't know what to say.
2: It's a good, that's the word for, it's just a funny word.
1: But I didn't know until, you know, learning that, they do that, like they like that. That they, you know, we don't just do it so that they're not kicking and punching or anything.
2: Yeah, they like, it kind of reminds them of like the security it felt like being inside the womb.
1: And that's how you can also think of it, maybe the way that the mother sits on the eggs for hatching, you know, that it's the same kind of thing that, you know, like kind of related to that, you know, that, you know, these eggs are being warmed.
2: Yeah.
1: They're being comforted, secured.
2: Same but different connection.
1: Same but different. Yeah. This way perhaps that we can relate. And so that maybe we can say of Asim. Mm-hmm. Before we move on, we'll go over our phrase Allisongt in Ustein am Nachol Teich.
3: Butch Ganaiknu.
2: Butch Ganaiknu.
1: Butch Ganaiknu. Weisu.
3: Butch Ganaiknu.
2: Butch Ganaiknu.
1: Butch Ganaiknu. Why?
2: And then continuing on, the two other words that we went over again are I'm going to slow this down because I'm still practicing popping my quas. Altquilt.
1: Altquilt.
2: And that is to hold a baby. And then we also went over Altquilt Nua.
1: So, Altquilt, Altquilt Nua.
2: Now this following phrase is, are you holding the baby?
1: Are you holding the baby? Altquilt Nua. So this is one way in which we say hold. It has that root word, which is meaning hold.
2: Yeah, I looked that up and it said lift, and then it said hold up. Hold up.
1: Well, it's all right, I guess, to put it in that way, but, you know, I think more so in this that we think of the way in which a baby is being held.
2: Mm.
1: You know, and so I've never heard the word being used in the context of lifting, like we might lift something up and hold it up,
2: mm-hmm.
1: you know. Or anything like that. So I just consider it as being hold, and however it is that you might hold a baby.
2: Mm-hmm.
1: Like the young boy in the story, the ghost story that Margaret tells was t'k'im. Mm. He was held. And in the English translation being put, he was held on his lap. And so you think of that, you know, especially for a young child that can walk, that can run, because they were hurrying inside of their homes. He was the last one. Dicht di Allahem. He was the last one. And he encountered the man, and the man grabbed him and held him. You know, I either think of the sense of being on his lap or the way that you might hold a child, like we do a baby. You can't see the motion I'm making here, but when you hold a baby in your arms, kind of like that.
2: Mm-hmm.
1: And then also to kind of draw comparison to, you know, how we might hold, say, for example, a grown person. The way that Amos and Beatrice had said it is it's different. That's when we use the word or k-silch, which is essentially hugging someone tight, mm-hmm. you know. You hug him or something like that.
2: Mm-hmm.
1: And so that's kind of just to get an idea between the differences, you know, and how we use this word in speaking of more so holding a child opposed to general holding of like, you know, a person, mm-hmm. a grown person. Oh, and so there's also altquilt, as in how we say words like atziwilt, when we say twins, nuthnusalt.
2: Nuthnusalt, wow.
1: Buklalt, to say of the those yet to come.
2: Then would triplets be asmusalt?
1: Asaima, achasnabits, probably. I've never heard it. I only mentioned twins. And
2: yeah, no, I was just
1: going hardly on. Anyone has triplets anyway.
2: Yeah, I know.
1: Not at least in this community. I've never heard of anyone having triplets.
2: That'd be crazy.
1: And nup. Alt-qu-al.
2: Alt-qu-al.
1: was the other way of saying it.
2: Mm-hmm.
1: This one's used a little bit differently, like when we say Altnua, that's asking, are you holding a child? We could say it Altnua, Hti Khakti Daich, or Hti Khakti. You would say Hti, I think. Maybe you'd say Alti too, Achalnabits. But when we say Altqual, we would say Altqualihua.
2: Alt-qualihwa
1: di kakdit. Are you
2: holding the baby?
1: The child, the baby. Ow. Aye. And then before we go on, I think that was it for those ones.
2: Yeah, that was all the words.
1: Actually, let's go over because we didn't really slow this one down.
2: Yeah.
1: And so it's a tricky one. It's a very hard word to say. Because we're going between these two sounds that we don't have that kind of thing in English. So the first part,
2: us,
1: very common occurrence between these two sounds in Nechalk. When we say al-al-tim, when we say al-ay, al-tunicha, al-tisongt, and so you find that combination of sounds all the time in Nechalk, us.
2: Al.
1: That is A-sa. A-L-H.
2: Al.
1: A as in Ash. Sa as in Salya. And then T-Q.
2: T-Q.
1: T-Q.
2: T-Q.
1: That is having the T sound. T. No apostrophe. You know, that's sometimes the difficulty T-Q. When we come across words like this is to, you know, like immediately put that pop effect onto it, but this one isn't that.
2: Yeah, it's just t, not t.
1: No, not t.
2: Oh, t.
1: Yeah. So just as we say it in English,
2: mm-hmm.
1: Like we say it in words like that.
2: Tip of the tongue.
1: Tip of the tongue. And so on. So, and then the that's the one that we put that pop effect on. In our alphabet, we write it QW apostrophe. What's a good one that we could say for this? Lach.
2: Lach.
1: That's a thimbleberry leaf, I think. Lach.
2: Lach.
1: You think of it like they call, what do they call that paper bag now? Lachos. I think they call it that because it's kind of got the same sort of quality that the thimbleberry leaf has. Like the thimbleberry leaves, they're quite large, right? And they're like this. And
2: yeah.
1: And obviously you can't see again.
2: They're like the size of a good sized hand.
1: Yeah. Yeah. And so like, and like most of us have seen them, right? Most Nechalkim probably got around and picked thimbleberries.
2: Oh, they're everywhere.
1: And so you might know this. You've seen them before. And that's the Qlach. And they call the paper bag Qlachah from that word because of the kind of quality, maybe the texture of that leaf. It's kind of paper-like almost, right?
2: Mm-hmm.
1: So anyway. Alt.
2: Alt.
1: And alt at the end, just like we have in Buchalt, like we have in Atziwalt.
2: Another qua word, I just wanted to look it up to make sure I was right, is the qwala, empty.
1: Oh yeah.
2: Qwala yutsnuts.
1: Qwala yutsnuts.
2: You're all done now.
1: Yeah, no more.
2: Yeah,
1: there's no more
2: left.
1: Or no qwalaik, if we say it of like something in a container being done, mm-hmm. That there's no more left.
2: The only reason why I wanted to reconfirm and look it up before I mentioned it, because my brain was saying qwalas, and I'm like, is that a word? And I'm like, no,
1: qwalas.
2: I don't think that's
1: you a could word. Say it that way. You could say it like, shawata kini hims qwalas.
2: Okay.
1: Yeah. Hmm. I added a little bit more to it, but you can't say it that way if you say something is done or that
2: this,
1: it's empty. It's
2: all this
1: gone.
2: Food is gone now.
1: Yeah. So, and then just before our break here, Alt-qual.
2: Alt-qual.
1: So now we're kind of repeating that al again. It's different, of course, but that's Alt-qual.
2: Alt-qual.
1: FM. We're going to play something here. We'll probably play the Baby in the Cradle just before we come back so we can get a good listen for it. I'm going to take us now to a shoot. And what we have coming up here, we'll play for you Ahi Chimena e Sisaukir. This is from Sinchikila, and we'll play for you also Baby in the Cradle. We'll be right back after this. Ansta Dadala.
2: Ansta Chim Chimena.
1: Why?
0: Why no yam tlam gits? Di Sisaukir, di Siutsdeich, Ahi Chimena Dom. Why no nus yamch?

0: So there's a little bit from Achtigeich there titled Baby in the Cradle. A couple different instances perhaps where we hear her say of that word Asim. The one way that she says it first is Simaichs. Simaichs.
1: Simaichs.
0: To which, if my memory serves correct, that she says Elchakmim Simaichs. Something along those lines. And so some other cool language coming out of there, you know, like Elchakmim. When we say Elchakmim, typically that, if we think of it more in a ceremonial context, that you think of that really fast, rapid pace beat that they do. That's what the Elchakmim is. And they do that just as you hear her there talking about how Alitmim skachichtumadim is to say that they were aulit to the children in order that they would be put to sleep. Skachichtumadim, that's coming from tziduma. And so it makes me think perhaps of you know, saying the simaich, that the baby was packed, like we're saying here of this, that it means to pack a baby. No clear indication there for me, or you know, no really clear understanding yet to kind of really fully understand if that means in some way that the baby is wrapped in something. You know, she did mention the qdul, which is the cradle. Mm-hmm. I think perhaps that, you know, when we use a qdul, when we use a cradle, that the baby would be wrapped up, perhaps that it would be you know, also with that being tied up, and maybe sort of in some sense, apart from packing something like we do if we pack a baby or we pack a backpack, anything like that, similar also that to the motion of how we say packing something when we pack something up,
1: mm-hmm.
0: like the word ch'au, like how we use that as being pack, wrap, store, yeah. put away, not to say that we do that exactly in the same way.
1: I mean, but,
0: you know, packing up a baby like we do with this, what we say is being a swaddle,
1: mm-hmm. right?
0: Like swaddling a baby.
1: Yeah, I feel like this asim might be something used like as a mama who has a baby basket. You know, packing up my baby in the baby basket could probably be considered asim. Is the Tzaytikotin way of saying baby basket. I think it's just C-H apostrophe I. Ch-i. But it, yeah, it's just there.
0: I'm a do chdi chdul.
1: Maybe. Because like a cradle is a basket, right?
0: That's how we say it in the Chalk. It might be that perhaps they're the same or they're similar.
1: Mm-hmm.
0: They're like each other's.
1: Yeah, I was curious. I've been curious. What did we use? Like, was a basket along with something that we used to trade, you know,
0: mm-hmm.
1: was a basket. A different thing down here? Was there a different way that we may have wrapped up our babies?
0: So when McElraith wrote about some things, he would say about how our people would trade with the people up top for the reason of their ability and like you know, apart from us, how they were good at making those things.
1: Mm-hmm.
0: Like, take, for example, a siege mask.
1: Yeah.
0: The leather, I don't know what you call them in English again.
1: Moccasins.
0: Yeah, those kinds of things. They were good at making some things, and so our people probably traded for some material like that.
1: Mm-hmm.
0: Some, you know, whether it be a tire or be, things like the khdush. I don't know, though. Like, that's something to ask or something to look into about whether or not our people made those things themselves.
1: I would imagine it might be something that we may have traded, because I had the blessing to learn how to make a baby basket this past year. And they use red willow, and they also use hide as the outing. I mean, today, more

0: common up top. I don't know if it's common down here. It must be.
1: Hmm.
0: But it's something, the way that they did it with the red willow, they picked it all for us, so we never got to harvest it on our own. But what they did is they soaked it to make it really soft and bendable.
1: Pliable.
0: And then that's the whole process of making the baskets. It's a lot of soaking, drying. It reminded me of cedar work.
1: Yeah, it's similar to that for sure. Yeah, it's a wonder, you know, like just, we'll wrap up this little conversation here in a moment, but, you know, as far as I know, I don't know whether or not they made any baskets, like that anyway.
0: Yeah.
1: But, you know, that's not to say that there wasn't any basket making down here. There was.
0: I'm just kind of giggling to myself because I remembered around the time I was making this basket, I was watching Brother Bear, and there's a part in that movie at the beginning, they lost their basket, and the brother that made that basket goes, "Ah, now I have to make a new basket. It took me a couple weeks to make that basket." Like, you know, it's not something that you can just whip up in a day. It's just funny to put into perspective things like that.
1: Yeah. So, anyway, Siemaich, that's a different way of saying it. And so you hear that in that recording, Achtigeich, saying a little bit about that. And again, all that language in there around speaking of how they would, you know, in a sense, I suppose, to get a child to go to sleep.
0: Mm-hmm.
1: Yeah. Ilchakmim, Alitmim, Chich Dumadim. And Siemaich, Ashimim, and so on. So, let's continue. We were going over then, Snuchem Kamigus, I think, is the next one. But before that, our phrase, Athisoncht.
2: Butch Ganaknu.
0: Butch Ganaknu.
1: Butch Ganaknu. What?
0: Why, this word, snu-chim-chim-i-goos. Snu-chim-chim-i-goos.
1: Snu-chim-chim-i-goos.
0: Is our word for a soft spot.
1: Soft spot.
0: So, I just thought this was interesting. It was kind of creepy, you know, when you're looking at a baby and you just see their head pulsing. But that's that spot. Snu-chim-chim-chim-i-goos.
1: Yeah, so chim chim or chim chim
0: is soft.
1: A way that we say it. Chim chim as well. Chim chim and chim chim is meaning soft.
0: Mm-hmm.
1: Yeah, so sino chim chimigus. This word's a lot different from one like snutskulir, I think is another way that they say it.
0: Oh.
1: This is to speak of the, I think they call it like fontanelle. I don't know if that's the right word for it in English.
0: That's a new word for me.
1: So let's maybe do some research here.
0: That's a big
1: here.
0: Word for Elmo.
1: you probably tell that she's a mum. Fontanelle is the soft spot. And, you know, what it really means in the Chalk is it has the word tsk, which means a hole. And so snutskulir is like literally describing that, you know, in such a way that is speaking of that hole that is there at the, you know, at the skull. And then there's also that one that's more kind of descriptive of it in the sense of it being soft.
0: Yeah.
1: You know, as opposed to kind of just the nature of it in a way, how the body really is.
0: Ooh, it's so interesting.
1: And the way that's kind of interesting about it too is that, you know, when we say snukum kami goose, that often when we say the word like skuti goose is more relating to the forehead.
0: Mm-hmm.
1: Something that was brought up to me, I kind of wondered for a long time. It was funny, I didn't quite get it, is, the word kunikosim is, I even just asked this yesterday to Dale. I said, why do they say kunikosim that way of meaning prayer? Like, how does it relate to the word kun? And he did the motion of putting his head down, like his forehead.

0: is like pointing mm-hmm. somewhere. You know, that's kind of the way about it. And so that's why we say kunikosim, because it relates to skuhikus.
1: Yeah.
0: How we say ikus, it's just saying ikos.
1: Yeah.
0: Kunikosim.
1: Yeah.
0: And so skimkimigus.
1: Skimkimigus.
0: Skimkimigus.
1: Snokimkimigus.
0: You know, you have a little bit here to say of the different spots that there are of the fontanelle, to say of the anterior and the posterior. Maybe there's a little bit of a difference in some of that. You know, one of the interesting things about Nechalk as people who knew anatomy of the body was that they were very knowledgeable on it. Sun Hekila was telling me about how at the time of recording body parts from Nechalk, that Nechalk had more words for the body parts at that time than there were in, I don't know, modern study about the body.
1: Mm-hmm.
0: So they were very knowledgeable on it. And this is probably going back to like, you know, these linguists that came and recorded those words. You know, I've had some experience in looking at reading a lot of what they recorded from speakers, Ross Saunders and Philip Davis. I think they go as far back as the 60s when they were doing recording with our people.
1: Mm-hmm.
0: And so that was something that he told me, that the people were very, you know, knowledgeable
1: about
0: of
1: the body.
0: Yeah, and all the body parts, bones, muscles, all that kind of stuff. Yeah. Snukimkimigus.
1: Snukimkimigus.
0: It could also just be like we typically relate the word skuhikus just to the forehead, but when we say ik, ik is also this what we say of the top.
1: Mm-hmm.
0: The top of something. Like you even hear like utsikir, like we might say the top of like a mountain perhaps.
1: Utsik.
0: Utsikir.
1: Isn't that utsik even just roof?
0: Kuhik.
1: Kuhik. Yeah. Okay, yeah.
0: And so that's like a top surface too. Like we say that one of a roof,
1: yeah.
0: But we also say in other meanings, like when we say nutspikits di tipot,
1: mm-hmm.
0: if I'm wiping the table, that's speaking of this table as being some sort of a top surface.
1: Yeah.
0: And so we add it on, you know, when we say of other things that we might say the top of, like when we say utsikir, skuhikus. And when we add us, us is speaking of also further a surface or perhaps the appearance or the face of something.
1: Mm-hmm.
0: And I like to say more so the appearance because I don't want us also to get mixed up with, you know, thinking only of the face, like a human face or the face of an animal. It also means the whole of an appearance of something.
1: Yeah.
0: And so skuhikus could also just be, you know, I wouldn't say of skuhikus, but the ways that we use words like snukimkimigus, that it could be speaking not of the forehead, but above it, closer to the top of the head, right?
1: Mm-hmm.
0: And, you know, we're learning here about this, that there's anterior and posterior fontanelle.
1: Skuhikus, so, it's like the top of the face.
0: Skuhikus. Slima.
1: Us.
0: Yeah.
1: Yeah.
0: Well, it just said too that it's not just like
1: yeah,
0: the
1: I guess
0: face.
1: So. Yeah,
0: it's
1: yeah,
0: also
1: yeah, yeah.
0: the appearance of something.
1: Yeah.
0: You know.
1: Sorry, my brain just kind of re-wrapped around all that.
0: But it's not wrong either.
1: Mm-hmm.
0: But I just mean to say that when we learn it in other ways that, you know, us isn't always
1: yeah.
0: directly relating to the face itself.
1: Yeah.
0: It's relating to the outer appearance of something.
1: Yeah.
0: Yeah. Yeah. Skuhikus.
1: Can it also mean like the front of?
0: The front of?
1: No.
0: Thinking
1: of a different word.
0: Achachnabits, you know, because we use front like kuthank.
1: Yeah. Oh, yeah, yeah. Like
0: you
1: the
0: know,
1: same.
0: We say side.
1: I hear, yeah, I hear.
0: Sometimes
1: I hear
0: with that.
1: Kuthank, the first one I think of is side, and then I remember it's also.
0: It's also the front,
1: yep.
0: You know, like you think with that. We don't always say like a particular side with that kuthank.
1: Mm-hmm.
0: You know, even if I said like kuthank di mut ul inu, if I'm going to be beside you, it could be that I'm on either side of you. And then perhaps it could also be on either side of, like, whether or not I'm behind you or I'm in front of you. But then we might use other specific words, like if I say going in front of you, I might say batsathank.
1: Mm-hmm.
0: You know, and then that's where we're really using, like, going ahead in front of you, batsathank. And then there's, like, kutuhik for being behind someone. That's mm-hmm. the back. Kutuhik chatinu. There's a lot of stuff to learn around how we speak of the not just the body parts, but also in relation to what we might say is being like in front of, beside, behind someone.
1: Quickly, before we have to say our phrase of the day, I do want to go over one more word that I have here. It's a newer word for me. I'm not sure how we would use it, so that's why I want to bring it up.
0: Why?
1: And it is uqat, and that is just to pacify a baby.
0: Uqat?
1: Yeah.
0: That's the same
1: uqat.
0: As
1: uqat. Uqat.
0: Yeah.
1: Yeah, I didn't mean to.
0: No. You could say uqat or perhaps uqat. You know. See, the thing we don't really always get is that when we say vowels differently, there's no real difference between them.
1: Mm-hmm.
0: You know, like we hear speakers say ul.
1: If
0: I say klapft ul da stort, or we hear speakers say klapft ul da stort.
1: Yeah.
0: This happens. It's, you know, I'm not saying that, you know, like I've heard uqat, I'm just saying it's possible we might say uqat or uqat,
1: mm-hmm.
0: you know. But that one Sinhekila shared with us, right? Uqat. And what I've seen from those resources that those linguists did, Ross Saunders, Philip Davis, that when they recorded the word qat, it means child,
1: mm-hmm.
0: or that they put it down as meaning child. And so, oh, qat, you know, when we say that to a child, it's like, oh, child, you know.
1: Okay.
0: Like, that's kind of like the context of what it is we're getting across, right, when we say, oh, qat.
1: So this is one I oddly understand more in New Chalk, just to say to pacify a child.
0: Even
1: know,
0: if you, yeah,
1: kind of silly.
0: If you're like, you're pacifying a child, you know, it's like soothing.
1: Yes.
0: And
1: yes.
0: So when you're saying that, oh, qat, you know, it's also this means of like soothing.
1: That would probably be a better way of just translating this.
0: Yeah.
1: Soothing a child.
0: Yeah. We always say that the translations that come out of the books, the dictionaries, the resources the linguists have put together, though they are valuable, aren't fixed ideas that only mean like that word can be used in that way. That's why we always say that with our words that there's a range at which these people use them, or that our people have used them.
1: Yeah, I'm happy I brought it to light because you helped me understand it better, because when I seen oqat, I didn't I was like, okay, oqat, but when I seen it beside the translation to pacify the baby, my brain was like, what? Like, it just made it not make sense to me.
0: Yeah.
1: So I'm glad.
0: So it's within that range of when we're doing that thing or when we say it, that it's having that the full context of it, not just the mm-hmm. pacifying itself, but
1: yeah.
0: The
1: entirety
0: action of soothing a child. Yeah. So that is all the time that we do have. Ashti songt stutuni du klaps nu stzainem nup or iets nachalkemch
1: and
0: dadala. And
1: slachim chemina.
0: Let's go over our phrase today. Nu stzainem nach or teich.
2: Butch ga naiknu.
1: Butch ga anaiknu.
0: Butch ga anaiknu. Oi su.
2: Butch ga naiknu.
1: Butch ga anaiknu.
0: Butch ga anaiknu. And that is meaning, come if you want. Butch ga anaiknu. I don't know, you know, usually what I'm thinking of here with this phrase, pardon me, I think of Nirvana's song, Come As You Are.
1: Mm-hmm, mm-hmm.
0: That always comes to mind somehow. Come as you are. Come if you want.
1: No,
0: sort of along the lines.
1: Yeah.
0: I'm a thaw. I'm Ipskalchmitsudap. Always take care of yourselves, folks. Kumtsudach. Love yourselves. Ach kukmanap. It is not goodbye.
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5: Skomt Machel. And the milk, Skomt Machel. And we love each other. 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And the milk. And the milk. And the milk. And the milk. Skomt Machel. And the milk. And we love each other.
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7: And it's time I'm up. 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Is it recording? How do you guys do this for a living?

We feel that racism and sexism and class separation, that these are desecrations. And we feel that the flag does not represent integrity, honor, justice, or truth.

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1: Oh, Newsbroken Life. Why, welcome to. This is our first show. What's the name of this show?
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1: New Hulk Radio. 91.1 New Hulk Radio. Ashashtim Nawit. Let's call it that one. Let's speak New Hulk. Why? Today we're going to be starting with Ash Alatsuchli Wax Aich. Ash Alatsuchli Wax Aich. Why? Are you Tisu?
2: Ach Alatsuchli Wax Aich.
1: Let's try taking it slow. And I'm going to move the recorder a bit closer to you since you're shy. Yom yom nu. Why? Ash.
2: Ash.
1: Alatsich.
2: Alatsich.
1: Liwax.
2: Liwax.
1: Daich.
2: Daich.
1: How is he? Why? And now to make it easier to remember, let's do it the back to front. Wax.
2: Wax.
1: Liwax.
2: Liwax.
1: Alatsich.
2: Alatsich.
1: Alatsich liwax.
2: Alatsich liwax.
1: Ach alatsich liwax.
2: Ach alatsich liwax.
1: Daich.
2: Daich.
1: Oh, so let's. I'm going to lift up the blinds here a little bit, and we're going to see all kinds of people outside the window. All right, we got a guy coming out here. We see the snow blowing hard, and this guy isn't wearing a coat. Now, the question we've just been practicing is, how is he or she? Can you want to try saying it again?
2: Ach alatsich liwax daich.
1: Oh, I'm going to guess. Nu sklutz. It's cold outside, so I'll say nu skilch daich. He's cold. Nu skilch. Wait, are you tisu? Skilch.
2: Skilch.
1: Nu skilch.
2: Nu skilch.
1: Nu skilch daich. All right, now I see another person coming by, and they just got a snowball in the face. Nuspuchem leich. Ashalatsuchli waxt eich. Right. Nuskelch.
2: Nuskelch.
1: Right.
2: Eich.
1: Eich. Nuskelch.
2: Nuskelch. Eich.
1: Oh, yeah, it's new. Yeah, it's new. Oi, ashalatsuchli waxt eich. Now, let's switch it up a little bit. Here comes a girl walking by. And, oh my goodness, that first guy just pushed her into the snowbank. Now, instead of eich, we're going to use tzeich.
2: Tzeich.
1: I'm going to try and say the question again.
2: Ach, alatsuchli waxt eich.
1: Oh, nuskelch tzeich. Nuskelch tzeich.
2: Nuskelch tzeich.
1: I would say nuskelch.
2: Nuskelch.
1: Tzeich.
2: Tzeich.
1: Oh, it's new. It's new. Now, I see the one person's pulled out a lighter, and you're not going to believe this, but in the last 10 seconds, he's built a bonfire. Do you believe me?
2: Ow.
1: Oh, I believe myself, too. Tchanimut, tchansut. I don't know how to say that one. So now they're all standing around it. Oh, that guy there, he's got his hands next to it. He's looking a little bit warmer now. You want to ask me how he's doing?
2: Ach, alatsuch liwax daich.
1: Ach, alatsuch liwax daich.
2: Ach, alatsuch liwax daich.
1: Oh, it's new. Nu quilch. Nu quilch daich. I think he's warm. Nu quilch. Wait, are you tisu? Quilch.
2: Quilch.
1: Nu quilch. Nu quilch.
2: Nu quilch.
1: Nu quilch daich.
2: Nu quilch daich.
1: Oh, nu quilch daich. I think we're going to have to continue this in our next one. Why?
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0: Why? Why Alex H? Such slim stacks, Alex H. Like, I miss the same democratic base, you know, get in house, go squall, squall, let's go now. Stis on the stack. We sit on the stick of Kulam stacks. We sit in a wall. Some tau, it's come out. Stimmut out, it's line out, or smix, comes the nallow seats. Son skooks a smix. Comes this on the stack. It's ex-stisenachtags, am demo kulkulam get. 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And the hope of quick the nomad, a law comes quick the nomad, this one's the hope of. Child Mohmish could say, did Amstead eh? Why he is at Mustard Amstead? Mame the crack teeth, that Amstead. Last all the crack teeth, Mr. Amstead. No nanny he missed, I scared at Mustard. If aim could get a claim, at claim could take a lamats at claim at. No ideas, but he missed the team to move out of. Hell don't, he's kicker. Skeost, so to so loud, ske willim. Like will it if the crack did, slap so to so. Thought I'm at the last. Twice could a great date. And let them kids could kiss the dumb stuff. Must click with a dick down at the last, old twin to the quilt. Sims the great date, Christ, I sick my life. Stay at them no sam could sick day. Of the Tessian control the good crunum, stay at them no squid of the great date. We hit a cat cell, I owe some denies, Siamis. Siel get ilskert, it's ghost quill. Ulto so loud, I'm at the last, it's pussy, it's cracky bee. Alla alt, but I could rulem, cell, I owe some damaged, sweet, cell, ice, I need him to tumstad, to tumstad out. Why? Bullstad. Why?
1: And did it sign up at the New Calc Radio?
0: It's still next. Don't make it get a task. The athletic task to the next.
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2: 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Not spigits the table. 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
4: Why? Stutuni du shap. S. Quilhult sued up. Why? Stutuni du shap. S. Quilhult sued up. Stutuni du shap. Quilhult sued up. Why? Stutuni du shaps quilhult sued up. Why, stood we need to shop school hoot suit up?
0: Why?
1: And did it sign up at the New Cork Radio?
0: I saw this class, the Kosarskis, as Kosna, as a Kosarskis, as a Homer.
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5: Tuka Dalaos. Minx marriage. So. Keep your dangstas open for what we are talking about this morning with the D for the. Those two little words that surround a word to make the. As in D tuka D tuka the mink. Or D the rock. Rock is is rock. D-t-t-t-t is the rock. So this is a story about Mink's marriage. Why? Simsmatsk-di-tugat stalausam sutsk ol di t t. I will tell the story about Mink and how he got married to Rock. Skhulalamim skhulalamim kualuk Hil stan sil skatalaos ola anaikam dis skaumats skatalaos. His mother tried to stop him from marrying the one he wanted to marry. So I'll say that one again. His mother, pay attention in there, you'll hear stan is mother. Stans makes it the mother his, so his mother. But around this word stan, it has the female version of D, which is tsi, tsi, but it's in a past tense, so it'll be instead ich, ich, ich, surrounding it. Ich stands ich, the mother of his. So it's the past female version of the. Ich stands ich. So listen for that in the middle of this sentence here. And anaik is to want, anaik. And Dalaus is Mary. Schuchalmim. Schuchalmim kualuk. Hich stands ich. Ska Dalaus. Ola anaikam dis. Ska umat ska Dalaus. His mother tried to stop him from marrying the one he wanted to marry. One day, Mink got mad at his wife, Rock. Why? Tlaps kutz dach. ska schlitz o schnas ich ich. Hear that ich ich again? That surrounding this time. So now it's making that rock into a female in the past. And usually inanimate objects won't be considered female, but in this instance it's a supernatural rock. It's a woman. It's his wife, so it's being referred to as a female rock in the past. Ich, ich. Why? Clap. Claps. Kutz. Clap is to go. Claps. Kutz. Dach. 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Schlichts. Schlichts. Schlich is to get angry or mad. Schlichts. Ochlichnas. Got mad at his wife. Ochlichnas. The rock. Oh, so he punched her in the face, and when he saw blood appear, he said, "Well, her face is bleeding." Oh, pusis kutz, kus kutzen, ich a ich, white kus, kus is blood, I believe. He already thought that it was her who was bleeding, but the blood has actually come from his own hand. Nutsudik, nutsudik, sluts, stich, sich, tkus, tichs, kumaguts, dasuchiast, dit. You might have heard suchyas in there. Suchya is hand. Suchyas, the S on there makes it his hand. Suchyas. Then again, this is surrounded by D and T, but in a different tense, so it's a past tense. Becomes, instead of D, suchya, T, it becomes da, suchyas, T. So the, but past tense, the hand. His hand in the past. Da suchyas tch. So,

0: ska alai ska talaus ol skinwas. Again, his mother tried to stop him from getting married to the cloud. Schulthalmim kwaludutz hla stans ich, ska alai ska talaus ol skinwas. But he would not listen. Auch kuli kwiluk, auch kwiluk anus zainams. But he would not listen. He married Cloud, the Laos Dutz, Olskinwas. The Laos Dutz, Olskinwas. He married Cloud. Then one day, when Mink was following his wife Cloud on a long trip, he got tired and he fell to the earth. Oh, poor Mink. Yeah, Kwiluk, Sihuanams, Sihuanams, Sasasauchis. S'as-as-sau-chis. Might recognize that. New Hauhauda talks about that word following. S'as-as-sau-chis. Ich-nas. His wife. Ich-skin-was-ich. The cloud. See, there's that ich-ich again. Past tense of a female, the. So the female cloud in the past. Ich-skin-was-ich. 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Okay, do that one a few more times, I think. He fell to the earth. He got tired and fell to the earth. Kuchil skuts. Kuchil skuts. Dach. That's the he got tired, I believe. Skts. Skts. Ola kushulam. Fell to the earth. Why? That's the story of Mink gets married to a rock. That didn't work out too well for him. Then he married a cloud. That didn't work out for him either. But he keeps on keeping on, that Mink. So maybe you might learn a thing or two from some of these adventures of our ancestors, such as Tuka, the Mink.
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1: Knowing the object by its general name in Nechalk, if it's not a specific kind that you know, right? Tzitzibi is just a general word for a bird. And then Shchichimotz, I believe, is just a general word for a way we call a flower.
2: Oh, yeah.
1: You know, because it comes from the word chimutz, which means bloom.
2: Huh.
1: Yeah.
2: I never knew that.
1: Oh.
2: I think I just, yeah. Is it even further down to chi, maybe? I think so.
1: You think of like a light and how, you know, it's nature, right? Mm. The nature of a light is just that it, you know, you see a flower, I guess, and it kind of resembles that. It resembles that. Maybe it's more of a process of, you know, growing and then blooming, but, you know, then it becomes this thing that just opens up like a light, I suppose. Achash nabit, you know.
2: It's got the brightness to it.
1: there's still like some mystery, I would say, to probably some of the things that we have in our language, right?
2: Yeah, that's why I like to say, just to, you know, that's the name of it, and we shouldn't have to break it down all the time. And,
1: yeah.
2: And just keep the word for what it is. And so that's flower. And then, like, we have, you know, slouse. And then,
1: slouse.
2: Obviously, we don't know all the different types of slouse, so we just say slouse.
1: Slouse.
2: And that makes it really easy in direct, I would say.
1: Yeah. It also kind of shows you, I think, a way that, you know, with slouse, for example, that you just see things in the same way that we do with English, that we generalize, you know, but that's not to say that we didn't have specific names for certain things, but, you know, just it helps to learn. Mm-hmm. Like, it helps to learn, like, when we, as English speakers, know the forest as being the forest, we know that there are trees in the forest. Some of us might not be knowledgeable in knowing what tree is what, you know, but we know generally what that is.
2: Yeah.
1: And it may come later on that we might learn, you know, there's cedar, there's hemlock, there's cotton.
2: Yeah, that's for sure.
1: And all that. And that comes with time, you know, like even now still I only know a few trees and I still don't even know what a certain tree is. And, you know, and so just like that in English is something that we could reflect on as well for our language, that time will come, you know, that we learn certain things. The cool thing about it with our language is that you'll know you're speaking of a tree based on, or like a bush, vegetation, depending on how you say it, right? Like when we call a salmonberry bush, salmonberry is kach. And then the bush is called kachach. You always have that in the way of saying it. And so you'll learn from there that, you know, when we're talking about certain types of trees or bushes, that you say that all the time, like chachdaulp or akmechalp or
2: pchultlp. Yeah.
1: You know, they all have that common way of speaking about that thing. So I think in ways it can be easier than English, right? Because in English we generally use the word bush to say that, oh, that's a raspberry bush, that's a salmonberry bush, that's a thimbleberry bush. And so I guess it does have that commonness about it, but like, you know,
2: it's like an apple tree and, yeah, all the different kind of trees.
1: Yeah. And so in Nechalk we have that lp, which could be the equivalent of giving us that indication that it's either a bush or a tree. Yeah.
2: Why? That's awesome. So how do you say forest again? I can't remember.
1: Asigach.
2: Asigach?
1: Oh, asigach.
2: Asigach. Huh.
1: So that also kind of, I think, relates to the way in which we say the ach when we relate it to timber.
2: Oh,
1: or
2: yeah.
1: Or trees.
2: Like stenach.
1: Stenach, yeah, that's timber. And then also when we say, like, if we're talking about one tree, we say smawach, or a way of speaking of a tree being toppled over, either either naturally or we might say it other ways, puyach al, and other words like nichach, sawing the tree.
2: Oh yeah,
1: and tzach, which is chopping down a tree, and so that's using an axe, a kitzta, that would be an axe. Yeah.
2: Okay.
1: Yeah. So.
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3: Airstrip north end near the bay. 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
1: Stutunid ulch. 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
7: Tusais, wasti katolo, kuhina dawa, New York, ska kuhina Pittsburgh.
8: Ben?
7: Katolo.
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9: Mbaishu to clap. Are you tisu?
10: Boone picks it up in the left corner now, feeds it into Sierra with a shot from the left. Boom!
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12: Native America Calling. I'm Sean Spruce. John Wayne portrays a decidedly darker character than his usual movie roles in The Searchers, which was released 70 years ago today. The John Ford film is still lauded as a masterpiece, but it is loaded with stereotypes and inaccuracies that are obvious to modern moviegoers, and stain an otherwise major cinematic achievement. Today we'll hear about the influence of The Searchers on filmmakers and public perception of Native Americans, and get perspectives on how to view the film and its legacy. That's coming up after the news.

0: This is National Native News. I'm Antonia Gonzalez. This month, 34 bison were loaded into trailers at a park in Colorado's foothills and sent across the Mountain West region to tribal lands. The bison are part of herds that the city and county of Denver has managed for almost a century. And since 2020, 170 animals have been gifted to tribes. Jason Baldus is a member of the Eastern Shoshone Tribe in Wyoming and works with the Intertribal Buffalo Council. He says Denver's donations play a big role in bison restoration.
1: Because there are so few animals in isolated populations, it's important to diversify your gene pool so that you have a healthy population.
0: In this year's transfer, Navajo Nation received 11 bison and the Northern Cheyenne in Montana got 10. Leaders in the 1,000-mile sled dog race from Anchorage to Nome have reached the halfway point. Two of the mushers, Ryan Reddington, Anupia, and Pete Kaiser-Yupik, are former champs of the Iditarod. Both have teams with some of the fastest speeds on the trail. Reddington was in third place early Friday morning, and Kaiser was not far behind in the 11th spot. There are three other indigenous mushers in the Iditarod, Kevin Hansen and Jesse Terry, who are in the middle of the pack. Both are rookies to the race, as well as Jody Potts-Joseph, who, as Rhonda McBride reports, has been holding her own at the back of the pack.
2: Jody Potts-Joseph is perhaps the most well-known rookie in the race. Her daughter, Quanah Chasing Horse, is a high-fashion model, and both are outspoken environmental advocates. And now, Potts-Joseph is making a name for herself along the trail. On her way to McGrath, her team ran into the unexpected.
3: On this trail going up into the hills, I just came around a corner and there's a bison standing in the middle of the trail.
2: Other mushers had encountered the bison. Because of a heavy snowpack this year, the animals have been using the hardened Iditarod trail. In an interview with the Iditarod Insider, Potts-Joseph described how her dogs went wild when they saw the bison, which appeared ready to charge. She pulled out her gun to shoot some shots to scare it, but the gun misfired. It just clicked.
3: So I was just grabbing sticks and throwing it at it and hollering, and didn't do anything. It was just standing there, and it still was just pawing and looking pissed off.
2: At a loss for what to do next, she remembered a story from her grandmother, who fended off a bear outside her cabin by hollering at it in her native Han Gwich'in language, and the bear turned around and walked away. The musher thought it was worth a try against the bison.
3: That was my last resort, so I just said, Anklachin Chad, Chichunehuchina, and that bison, like, popped its head up and then just turned around and trotted on down the trail. I almost can't believe it myself.
2: In her language, she repeated the exact words her grandmother used against the bear. Go away, have mercy on us, leave us alone. She said her grandmother was right. Animals do understand Gwich'in. In Anchorage, I'm Rhonda McBride.
0: The Cherokee Nation in Oklahoma recently added an amendment to the tribe's Public Health and Wellness Fund Act to set aside funds for the tribe's reentry program. $6.5 million is being set aside in new opioid settlement funds, which will include building and operating transitional housing for formerly incarcerated Cherokee citizens. According to the Cherokee Nation, in 2017, it became the first tribe in the country to sue the opioid industry for damages. The tribe has continued its legal efforts, which include the latest settlement. The reentry program served 500 Cherokee citizens last year. I'm Antonia Gonzalez.
4: This is Native America Calling. I'm Sean Spruce. The Searchers is set 3 years after the end of the Civil War. John Wayne plays an unapologetically racist ex-Confederate soldier on an obsessive quest to find his niece, who was abducted by a Comanche war party. The Searchers is one of 14 feature film collaborations between Wayne and director John Ford. Steven Spielberg and Martin Scorsese are among many filmmakers who say The Searchers is a masterpiece. It was one of the first films added to the National Film Registry and ranks among the greatest films of all time by the American Film Institute. But it contains obvious and damaging flaws when it comes to portraying Native Americans. We'll hear about that today. We'll also talk later about the revival of a cultural ceremony by indigenous people in British Columbia. It is portrayed in a film debuting at the South by Southwest Film and TV Festival. You can join our discussion today. Call us at 1-800-996-2848. That number is also 1-800-99-NATIVE. Joining us now from Austin, Texas, at South by Southwest is Sunrise Tipakani. He is the Director of Programming at Dead Center Film and co-host of the Real Indigenous Podcast. He is Comanche, Navajo, and Cherokee. Sunrise, hello, and welcome back to the show. It's good to have you again.
5: Hello, thank you. Yeah, I'm honored to be here and with the lineup of guests. I feel very honored. This is a great time to be talking about being Native, especially when we're at South by Southwest, there's going to be all sorts of representations. I'm very excited to see what's happening now. In addition to talking about history, like what we'll talk about here in a second.
4: Yeah, and I'm really interested in hearing your perspective because having worked in film and television for over two decades, do people in your circles, do they talk about The Searchers and its historical legacy as a film?
5: Yeah, I would say that it comes up quite a lot. John Ford, the director, was somebody that was considered to be one of the greatest directors. I mean, both of those filmmakers you mentioned, Scorsese and Spielberg, always cited him as one of the greatest, so much that Spielberg, you know, immortalized him in one of his films, The Fablemans, as one of the great filmmakers that inspired him. But it comes up as references to the art form. It's considered to be very well shot. It's considered to have a great score. And some people say it's some of the best performances, but also because it's a Western, many people point to it because of it, how it changed the concept of what the Western was. A lot of people say that prior to this particular film, Western protagonists, the lead in the film, were usually very clearly a hero. They had good moral standing, and they did what was right. But in this particular film, the character played by John Wayne, Ethan, is someone who was darker, had prejudice at the front of what motivated him, and didn't seem to find a way to integrate into the family unit by the end of the film. And a lot of people saw this as kind of like a turn in the Western, and it's certainly one of the standout versions of it, like an anti-hero becoming prominent. And so a lot of people cite all those things as historically important, and then aesthetically and artistically inspiring. But obviously there are challenges. When I get on set and we talk about movies and this comes up, there's always having to contend with the problematic issues of its depiction of natives. And that furthers another discussion, which is positive, but you cannot wrestle with this particular film without thinking about the racial inequities and stereotypes. Mm-hmm. And much like, you know, other classics like Gone with the Wind, for example, just like you can't talk about these films without the issues of its time and maybe how some of it's still pervasive today. Very challenging.
4: Well, let's hear an excerpt from the film The Searchers, and this taps into some of the stereotyping that we're talking about. This is the moment where John Wayne's character, Ethan Edwards, finally meets his nemesis, the Comanche leader he calls Chief Scar, played by German-American actor Henry Brandon. Edwards rides up to Scar on horseback.

0: Buenas tardes, mi jefe. Caballeros, this is the great cicatrice. Watch his scar, eh?
1: Plain to see how you got your name.
2: You big shoulders. Young one, he who follows.
1: You speak pretty good American. For a Comanche. Someone teach you?
2: Tisha. Benye. Bella cana que.
0: About PA. Bo Kim Temoe.
1: Temoe is right. We come to trade. Only not out here. I don't stand talking in the wind.
0: Gravier, caballo acá. Dan un par de paseos para el jefe.
2: You speak good Comanche. Someone teach you?
3: That was a clip from the 1956 film The Searchers. And Sunrise, wow, lots to unpack here. I mean, that scene there, there's a lot of dramatic tension at this moment where both men face off. I'm curious to know, what stands out to you the most, and do you recognize any Comanche language words in there? I heard some Navajo thrown in there. I don't know how that fits in, but it's there.
4: Yeah, that's always the thing that strikes me there, the fact that he says Bilagana instead of using a Comanche word there. So, yeah, obviously they're shooting in Monument Valley, so they're shooting in Navajo country. And John Ford is somebody who was known for actually hiring a lot of Navajos. I will say that it's a positive of the circumstance. He actually paid them more than what they would have been paid to work in the mine, even though, of course, they're in the background, and, you know, it's a mismatch or sort of a pan-Indian effect that happens. It's like we're all one and homogeneously depicted there. But, I mean, Scar is obviously it's problematic that there's this maybe broken English. Ethan does recognize that he's educated, so that's really maybe a positive, the fact that he sees him not just as a rival, but somebody who's intelligent and capable of understanding multiple cultures and learning his own. It's also interesting that Scar kind of throws that back at his face at the end of the scene, and I kind of almost take that to be a little bit of native humor. It's like throwing back what was basically an insult and throwing it back at Ethan, asking whether or not he's, or implying maybe he's not intelligent, but he's intelligent enough just to know a little bit of the language. So that there's a little bit of maybe subversion, and that's something I like to reclaim, the fact that Scar as a Comanche is somebody who is taking the scene away from that particular colonist authority of John Wayne. It is interesting that this comes at a time, like the film is takes place in 1868, and its phrase is 3 years after the Civil War, but that's from a colonialist perspective. From the Comanche's perspective, that's basically the year after Medicine Lodge, so 1867. So that whole period is really volatile. The fact that there is a certain number of our bands that signed the treaty, and some of us were still not involved in that particular decision. And there's uncertainty about who is involved in that particular peaceful negotiation. And in this case, Scar represents probably some of those tribes that are working against it. And that, to me, is something that is very interesting, the fact that we're kind of seeing that particular moment in Comanche history. And I see that as positive, because it seems like the screenwriting, at least, they kind of thought about the time period. And there's a glint of accuracy in the fact that the motivation for why there might be challenge and why there might be a raid on a family's farmhouse, those things did happen in that time period, but it's motivated by this question of why is the U.S. continuing to colonize? Mm-hmm. Why are Texans continuing to colonize? It's not really clarified in the film, and that's an issue. You know, so like if people are going to look at this film as the mythic West, there's almost the only context is the Civil War. But, you know, the walking away from this film always makes me think about those beats in history. And it, you know, reinforces the need for me to clarify my own timeline in relation to this. And that I see as a benefit, but it really takes a lot of work, and that's definitely not going to be the case for a lot of people who come at this without any historical knowledge or maybe not even historical curiosity. Otherwise, it's clearly, like, the film is from Ethan's point of view, and ultimately in the end, he's the one that survives, and Scar and his people are basically forgotten by the end of the film. And in fact, there are, there's a massacre on the Comanche people, and there's no regard. They're not considered to be human enough to have sadness or reflection over, besides maybe the wife that's taken by Ethan Hawley. So there is a lot to unpack there. I mean, also, okay, you know, Ethan Hawley is the individual that is there with Ethan, and he's an interesting character because he is brought up as an eighth Cherokee, and that's something that Ethan holds against him. But this is a character that's integrated into the search and is also kind of brought into the family unit by the end of the film, and actually has a happy ending in that he's able to find a lover and find satisfaction. He helps his sister locate his sister. And Ethan has a contentious relationship, but is willing to work with him. Okay. But there's an interesting story there.
3: There really is. And we're going to have to take a short break here, but I also want to mention that the actress who plays the wife, the supposedly Comanche wife of Barton Pauley, was actually a Peeposh woman from Gila River by the name of Beulah Archuleta. So, interesting fact to remember about this film as well. Short break, and we'll be right back, folks. We're glad you're with us on Native America Calling. Today we're talking about the conflicted legacy of the film The Searchers. It came out 70 years ago at the height of the Western genre of movies, an era that locked in many stereotypes and false narratives about Native Americans for the public. And The Searchers is no exception. But does the movie have any redeeming qualities for the modern viewer? Let us know. Give us your take. The number to the studio, 1-800-996-2848. That is also 1-800-99-NATIVE. Let's hear from an interview I did yesterday on Zoom with longtime documentary filmmaker and Comanche Nation citizen Juliana Branham. Branham is also a descendant of Cynthia Ann Parker, whose story The Searchers is loosely based on. I asked her how she first heard about the film.
5: I heard about the film probably around high school. I believe I either saw it like high school or maybe early college, so maybe early 90s. And I knew about it because my family had always told me that it was based on our relative, my great-great-great-great-grandmother, Cynthia Ann Parker. So it was really exciting that one of the most revered Westerns of all time was a story about my relative.
3: And how do you feel your relative, Cynthia Ann Parker, how do you feel her story is handled in the film and just in general in popular media?
5: Well, it's very complicated. I think the historical Cynthia Ann Parker story is much, much more painful and much more revealing than what the film shows us. So she was taken at Fort Parker in 1836. She lived with the Comanches for something like 25 years. She became fully embedded into the Comanche community and culture. She married, had children, Quanah Parker, who is my great-great-great-grandfather. And she had refused to return back to her white family because she had lived amongst the Comanche for so long. Then she was later forcibly taken by the Texas Rangers in, I think, 1860. That history really matters because it shifts the moral center of the story. Whereas, you know, the real tragedy isn't that this white young woman was stolen and victimized by Indians, but it was really about the violence of her forced re-kidnapping and the refusal of the white settlers to recognize indigenous kinship. and relationships. And so that loss for Cynthia Ann was a great tragedy. And in the film, obviously, you see it being, you know, sort of celebrated. That's the happy ending. It was not happy for her. In fact, she died of heartbreak later.
3: Okay. Juliana, what scenes from the film really stand out to you?
5: I mean, any of the scenes with Ethan Edwards. He is this racist Civil War vet. He is deeply hateful, obsessively hateful towards the Comanche. He's not just morally unstable, but he is emotionally unstable. You know, he's a very problematic character. Mm-hmm. And I think that's sort of what I think a lot of film critics really lean into about why this Western is so unique or why it's so special. I think for a while when I first saw it, I thought, oh, this is an expose of what, you know, it was maybe more anti-racist. I thought this is exposing these morally corrupt and hateful people, right? And they don't make him a hero in some ways. He's not a hero, right? But he doesn't go all the way and he doesn't totally dismantle that racist worldview. So it's really, to me, not that anti-racist. I don't believe that film was intended to be an anti-racist film. Rather, it shows that this character is psychologically disturbed and that, you know, ultimately they only treat Native people in this film as sort of the backdrop for, you know, white settler fear. And so, of course, any time that a film does not attempt to humanize Native people, well, then that becomes a problem. So I still have issues about it being so wildly popular because it's not truly like a subversive statement about racism. It still relies on those old Western sort of tropes about Native people to drive its story. Yeah, so it's still a very complicated film to talk about, I think.
3: And in addition to the tropes you mentioned, I mean, any Native person will watch it and they'll notice the inaccuracies, the languages that are supposedly spoken, the way that characters are dressed, some of the landscape. Also, Comanches are the villains in the story. What do you think of the Comanche representation? What needs to be understood about that?
5: Oh, well, yeah, absolutely. I mean, it's harmful. All of that, all the things that you mentioned are harmful to us. And so even today, and still holding this film sort of on a pedestal, I think it is still harmful because you don't fully realize Native identity. So if John Ford had humanized us as a people and even attempted to get some of it accurate, then I think it would have made for a much more important conversation that we would be having right now, other than more of a critique. But yeah, I think the problem is that for us as Comanche to portray us as, you know, these violent, scary people. I mean, we were scary, but we were warriors. We were protecting, ourselves from what was to come. And so, but we never see in films like this, especially in these old time Westerns, we never get to be seen as fully human. We're always reduced as sort of a threat or a symbol or a plot device. So obviously problematic. We're never really fully seen.
3: Well, let's talk about that more with regard to just the general Western genre of filmmaking, because The Searchers, that was really kind of the heyday of that genre. There were so many films. John Wayne, I mean, his body of filmmaking was just so extensive. Any redeeming qualities in this film or any others during that era that you can think of, or other John Wayne movies maybe that have any kind of aspects that we can look to and think, well, they kind of got that right, or they were kind of going in the right direction there?
5: You know, that's a great question, and I'm glad you asked, because there are some redeemable things about it. I mean, ultimately, when I first saw this, I loved it. I thought it was really, you know, special. As I got farther along in my filmmaking kind of career, I started realizing, you know, a little bit more of the nuance about it. But for me, I was mostly struck by the visual storytelling. I mean, the cinematography is epic. It's beautiful. It is the sort of some of this formula is still seeing, like we still see it in Scorsese films. We still see it in contemporary films. It's very suspenseful. I think what makes it stand out for that time period in particular is that the film is much darker and I think more like psychologically revealing about its characters than many of the Westerns from that era. So there are certainly, I see why it has been called one of the greatest Westerns of all time, but that, you know, you always have to have a little, you know, asterisk there and make note of all the problems too.
3: Okay. Well, Juliana, you just shared that when you first saw it, the very first time, you absolutely loved the film. At what point, what happened? When during your evolution as a filmmaker did you suddenly revisit that film and think, whoa, wait, I don't love this film. There's some problems here. What was that like for you? How did you experience that?
5: Yeah, I mean, so when I was younger, I was just excited. I think as Native people, we were so excited to see ourselves on screen in any capacity because there was very limited content for us back then, right? And here I was looking, and this was probably in the 80s or 90s. So, you know, 40 years later, you know, was watching it for the first time and thinking, oh, this is really neat because this is about these are about my relatives, whatever. Later in my career, I was living in Los Angeles, and I remember seeing the film at it was like a Hollywood restored version. It was a Hollywood screening in this huge, beautiful theater, and, you know, taking it in on a big screen. And I really got to think about a little bit deeper about the nuances. And, you know, I think it's just kind of a level of maturity, really kind of looking film. I was a film programmer for many years at the Los Angeles Film Festival and the American Film Institute. And so I think I was, you know, really kind of sharpening my critical skills and looking a little bit deeper. Why do all these people hold this film up as sort of this, you know, really special historical sort of landmark film? But as a Native person, we all have different perspectives, right? So I think just really looking at it through the lens of us and the dangers that these kinds of films, the stereotyping, the racism, you know, the uncleanliness of you know, a white woman marrying into, you know, Comanche culture, all those sort of darker elements, I think, just kind of came forward.
3: I think I can totally relate to what you described, because I think for me, the coming of age film was Jeremiah Johnson, Robert Redford. Yeah. I remember watching that as a kid, loved it. And then at one point, I guess, I don't know, in my 20s, I rewatched that movie. I was like, hold on a second.
5: Oh, wait a second.
3: Yeah, this isn't quite adding up. But, oh, geez. Well, Juliana, I mean, okay, let's click ahead. Here we are now, 2026, yeah. 70 years since The Searchers was released, and some of these other films we've been talking about. It's been a long time. What are your thoughts in terms of the progress that's been made with Indigenous representation in Hollywood?
5: Oh, my gosh. It just exploded. And it took a very long time, unfortunately. I mean, I've been making films for 15 years before it finally became a concept in media to allow Indigenous storytellers to share their own stories and making it, you know, at the forefront, making it a priority that these stories are told through by ourselves. And so, you know, this is still relatively new. And, you know, looking back on my career starting in the 90s to today, it's just an incredible cultural shift. Very grateful for it and very grateful for all the filmmakers, the Native filmmakers that are taking risks and doing things and really, you know, kind of struggling through. It's difficult, you know, it's a difficult area of work. And so it's not always easy for us to be able to put ourselves out there and take these risks and tell our stories, but we're doing it. And every year it seems to just be getting better and better.
3: Okay, I've got one more question and we're going to wrap up. A young Native person right now, should they see The Searchers? Do you recommend this?
5: I would. And I mean, I would recommend other things before that, but I would. And for, you know, ask them to watch with a critical eye.
3: That was Comanche citizen and documentary filmmaker Juliana Branham speaking about the 1956 film, The Searchers. Let's hear another interview. This is from an Inuit filmmaker by the name of Zacharias Kanuk. His films are exclusively in the Inuktitut language with Inuit actors on location in northern Canada. His credits include The Fast Runner, which won top awards at the Cannes Film Festival in 2001. He spoke to producer Sol Traverso about his 2016 film Searchers, a reimagining of the John Ford film.
6: When I was 9, 10 years old in 1966, I didn't know one word of English, but that's why I came to school to learn English. When I came here in this little community, they had a community hall where they showed 16mm American films, Cowboys and Indians, and John Wayne and the Cavalry. And they looked a lot like our Inuit traditional stories and revenging stories. Of course, up here in the Canadian Arctic, we have no trees. We have nothing. But I wanted to make something similar to that John Wayne style of, but I wanted to do something like Western, kidnapping story and running and chasing story. That's why I made Searchers. Marie Glutit, it's about following. In our story, bad guys invade their little camp and stole their women and ran away. It's just exactly the same as Cowboys and Indian stories.
7: Yeah. Well, I wanted to ask about that. You kind of already answered this, but I mean, at the heart of both your film and John Ford's is, the theme of vengeance and this obsessive quest. You know, in John Ford's film, the conflict is between settlers and native people. But in your film, it's about Inuit people. I just was wondering what led to that decision.
6: I don't like to mix culture. I like telling our own stories with our own problems, with our own people. That's what I do. And we have these kinds of stories.
7: Your film differs from Ford's with your film paying close attention to cultural and historical details. Ford's films have been criticized for reinforcing stereotypes of Native people. Can you talk about the care and craft in your version of The Searchers? And do you think a non-Indigenous filmmaker could have handled the film with as much cultural care as you had?
6: I don't know. Because when I went to work for Inuit Broadcasting in 1984, I would sit down and interview elders, and they would talk about their dog team days, of how they used to hunt polar bears and chase them with the dog team. But when I went to the editing table and I wanted to show what they're talking about, there's nothing. There's no footages of what they're talking about. So I went into recreating the past. Recreating the past have been my passion because I'm trying to get it right. I know in the Canadian Arctic, it's big, it's vast. There's different dialects of Inuit. And I'm watching out for dialects because one word could mean the other way around in other regions. So I watch out for that a lot. So I'm trying to stick with my own group. With their own dialect, and the costume has to be right, and humor. This humor is what we love to show because we always too serious in everything, but when we're out there hunting for animals, we joke a lot. So that's what I try to show. I mean, in Searchers, I heard about women being kidnapped. And I heard stories about how they would be tied to the sled so they won't escape. That's what I tried to do. That's what I tried to do. I tried to do my own culture, like a Western cowboys, like the good, the bad, and the ugly, and all the spaghetti movies that I watched when I was younger. Yeah, I really love them. I love the story, and we have those kind of stories, and that's what I'm trying to show.
3: That was Inuit filmmaker Zacharias Canuck talking about his 2016 film, The Searchers, which is a reimagining of the John Ford film. We're going to take another break. We'll come back and we'll bring Sunrise Tipicani in for some closing thoughts on The Searchers. And then we're going to pivot to talk about a new documentary that just came out that profiles a Native community in the Pacific Northwest. Stay with us. We'll be right back.

0: We're glad you're listening today on Native America Calling. We're continuing our discussion now about the legacy of the film The Searchers, and we've got a caller on the line right now. This is Jen, who is listening to the show online in East Texas. Hi, Jen. You're on the air.
1: Thank you so much. And I'll try to keep this really brief. As a Cherokee living in East Texas, we have so much history here, but I got to tell you, I saw both of the movies that your filmmaker you just talked with The Runner and so forth. I've seen both his films. It's awesome. And I just have to say that John Wayne was noted for saying and making claims that he really thought Indians need to be put on the reservation. He just stands out that way. But I had the honor and privilege of sculpting Quanah Parker's granddaughter, and I would love to get in contact with this young lady because I could really send her some pictures she'd appreciate. And also, I have a book that was the Comanche Nation denounced a book called Some Empire of the Summer Moon, which came out and everybody was reading it because it just really was false quoting that had done. This man had done that had picked up somewhere, and then there's a PhDs in Texas speaking out about where that was. So it's just very interesting how history now even non-natives are coming out and making comments. So thank you. Wonderful program.
0: Thank you, Jen, and I'll bet you got a kick out of watching The Searchers and seeing that Monument Valley was called Texas. That was
1: I love Monument Valley. I sit on Ford's peak out there where they made the film.
0: Uh-huh.
1: It was great.
0: Yeah,
1: great.
0: Absolutely. Sunrise, I want to bring you back in for one more question. And there is a scene there early in the movie, The Searchers, in which John Wayne shoots the eyes out of a dead Comanche warrior that's buried in the ground. And I'd like to get your thoughts on that, other than the fact that the actor who's playing the dead Comanche warrior is breathing, which is kind of weird in that scene. But what can you share with our listeners about what that might actually mean in real Comanche culture?
2: Well, I mean, there's multiple things going on there. I mean, first, you know, they're obviously the scene is set up so that we understand Ethan's prejudice and just the fact that he's willing to shoot this individual after he's already deceased, after he's already in a resting place. They disturb it, in fact, right? They pull a rock out to observe, very disrespectful from the start, but then to basically deform this individual after death. And then on top of that, he makes the statement that it is because it will stop that particular individual spirit from moving on, and that they'll be stuck in sort of like a in-between space. And that hatred puts him into a place where he's going to hurt that individual that he's probably never met. And just because of his racial prejudice, he is willing to hurt that person even further. Clearly there's, a depiction of racial issues that, you know, are problematic in that those that might hold John Wayne up to someone to represent the highest of American idealism, like they're also bringing this as an attribute into that particular mythos, and that's a problem. The inequities that happen within Westerns continue to perpetuate that particular objectification of this individual, like that the natives are not worth respecting. Even if you understand the culture, what's interesting about Ethan is that he understands the Comanche culture enough to identify what their elements are, like he identifies a lance, he's able to speak the language, he's even able to identify a very specific band out of like the 12 or so bands that exist at that time. And so he knows enough, but he's still yet utilizing that information against the people. And it's all motivated by hate. Beyond that, you know, it always concerns me that these supposed Comanches in the scene have left that body there and without anybody to be around that particular individual. And so that's a great inaccuracy. I don't think that we would leave someone in that way. And if we did, we probably wouldn't place them in that position. We probably would also leave somebody there. There'd probably be some form of watching over that person for a period of time. And that time seems should be an action at that moment when they find that particular body. And, you know, that's clearly, you know, because they are naive, whoever wrote the particular sequences or made those decisions. And again, it just suggests the idea that all of this is just set up so that we can make a point about Ethan's hatred. But on the other side, if you're going to make a statement about prejudice, you probably should look at the other side and define in ways that are accurate to support the argument that we should not be prejudiced, and to not be prejudiced, we should know and we should care and we should validate. And the scene is not doing that. And that is, and in addition to all of that, and in this particular scene also, Ethan just gives a slight over to Martin Polly and calls him a derogatory term, sort of insulting a Cherokee based on their headwear and the turban that they would wear. And it's interesting that he knows even that specificity and in his character to understand the distinctions between the tribes. But again, he's utilizing it as a form of insult. So those are a lot of issues that kind of, again, are plot points, what Juliana mentioned. And those are all just to drive the fact that Ethan is not somebody to be liked, but the scene doesn't do any justice to clarify why we should care about the native that is in that burial ground. It's unfortunate. Right.
0: Sunrise Tipicani, thank you so much for joining us live here on the show to talk about The Searchers. Now, we have been talking about a classic Western movie today, but we also want to take time to highlight a new work by an Indigenous filmmaker. Ceremony is making its debut this week at South by Southwest in Austin, Texas. And let's talk more about it. And to do that, I'd like to introduce another guest on the show, Banshee Hanous, who joins us from Austin, Texas at South by Southwest Festival. She is a filmmaker, co-founder of New Ulk Radio, and director of Ceremony, and she is, of course, New Ulk. Banshee, hello. Welcome to Native America Calling.
3: Hello. Thanks for having me.
0: It's wonderful to have you on the show. Thanks for taking the time. Now, your new documentary, it tells the story of Vanishing Ooligan in your community of Bella

0: Northern California all the way up to Oregon, and people would trade it along the grease trails that ran into the interior. So it had a huge impact.
1: Okay, let's go ahead and hear a clip from your documentary Ceremony. And this is a scene where you are talking with your uncle. Let's take a listen.
2: When you become a part of the land, then the first thing you learn is how to love yourself. Mm. And if you could get your people to do that, then you have accomplished a lot in your life. And those are your dad's words. Mm. They're not my words, they're your dad's words. We are the only ones that can bring back our hooligans. I want everybody to remember that. We've got to keep praying that they come back next year and believe that they're going to come back next year.
1: That was a scene from the documentary Ceremony by New Ulk filmmaker Banshee Hanous. And the film debuts this week at South by Southwest. And Banshee, I apologize. I referred to the gentleman you were speaking with in that clip as your uncle. He's actually a chief of your people. So apologies for that. But how much hope is there in the community now that the hooligan will ultimately return to their original numbers?
0: We've been praying about it. We've been having ceremony about it. And there is hope. We just keep doing what we're doing, and we pray that it'll return throughout all the original areas that it used to return to.
1: Now, one key point that I really took away from the film is that the loss of hooligan, that ultimately represents the loss of New Ulk territory and culture. And there's a lot of history here in your film with regard to how smallpox was strategically used to decimate the population of your people and ultimately take land away. And now there's a movement of folks who want to reclaim that land. Tell me more about just some of the history that's uncovered here, and what do you ultimately want viewers to take away when they watch the film?
0: This history is something that we've grown up knowing about, but it wasn't until Tom Swanky, this academic, this historian, did actual research into it and found a documented evidence that, in fact, smallpox was just deliberately brought to New Ulk territory and distributed amongst our people. And our people went from, the Bellicoola Valley went from 10,000 people down to a mere like 250 survivors. So we are rebuilding, because after that we were placed onto reserves. And so we're trying to get back into our land and reclaim our territory. And what I hope this film does is inspires other Indigenous people across the world to take it back.
1: Mm-hmm. Another element I really liked about the film is how it's tied into the local radio station that you helped co-found. And I believe your station airs our show, Native America Calling. So tell me a little bit more about the importance of this radio station to the community.
0: Yeah, New Ulk Radio has been broadcasting for 12 years now, and we've been broadcasting the show Native America Calling for the same amount of time. We love the show, and we really appreciate it. New Ulk Radio is a way for our community to have our voices heard, and also our language, which we're trying to keep alive. We only have around four elder speakers remaining, so we're really trying to get our people inspired to learn more in the Hulk language.
1: Banshee, tell me more about the film premiere this week at South by Southwest. Now, you've spent years, obviously, on this project. How do you feel now that it's complete?
0: Oh, it feels so good. It was definitely a battle for 12 years, and now that it's going out into the world, it feels really good. Our world premiere will be 5:30 p.m. Central Time in Austin, Texas, at the Alamo Lamar, if anyone wants to show up, as well as a second screening at 9:15 p.m. on March 16th.
1: All right. I also wanted to ask you, there are some really great animated

0: parts of the film, some transitions between different scenes, and they teach lessons about culture and history. Tell me a little bit more about what went into producing those animated pieces.
1: The animated pieces were a way to bring us into our ancestral way of living, to our old ways of living, where we communicated with the animals and we communicated with the land, and we had that ability to do that. And I wanted to find a way to be able to show the ancient times. So to do that was, we did it through like this watercolor-like animation that runs throughout the film.
0: Mm-hmm. Well, it really worked. I really, really enjoyed watching those parts. Now, next steps for Ooligan Restoration, what needs to happen?
1: Today, actually, in our community, we are having our 12th ceremony where we gather and just welcome back the fish and pray and sing and celebrate. Even though the fish aren't returning in numbers that are large enough to be harvestable, we just keep on praying and doing the research needed to keep going.
0: All right. Well, Banshee, thanks for coming on the show today and making our show complete, because we definitely wanted to talk about ceremony today. And thank you for your production team who sent us screeners so we were able to watch the film yesterday. Really enjoyed it. Really powerful. Lots of really interesting people also profiled from your community that were featured as well. So you enjoy yourself at South by Southwest, and congratulations on this huge project. And I just hope it's an enormous success for you and, of course, your community.
1: Thank you so much. Thank you.
0: Absolutely. Well, with that, we're out of time, so we're going to have to wrap up today's show. But I want to thank all of our guests who joined us, Banshee, Hanus, Sunrise, Tipakani, Julia Branham, and also Zacharias Canuck, who all contributed to today's conversation, talking about movies, both past and present, movies made by Native people, Indigenous people, and then movies that were not necessarily made by Indigenous people, but certainly movies to think about and to contemplate and to recognize how far we have come with regard to Native representation in filmmaking. So big thanks to everyone who participated in our show today. And don't forget to tune in again on Monday when we start the week with a discussion about tribes working to change how their names are listed on official documents. Our executive producer is Art Hughes. Our producers are Andy Murphy, Sol Traverso, and Joe Thompson. Marino Spencer is the engineer, with help this week from Roman Garcia. Show McPolin is the digital producer. Antonia Gonzalez is the anchor for National Native News. Nola Daves Moses is the distribution director. Bob Peterson is the network manager for Native Voice One. Clifton Chadwick is our national underwriting sales director. Charles Sather is our chief operations officer. The president and CEO of Kwanic Broadcast Corporation is Jacqueline Salee. Have a safe weekend. I'm Sean Spruce.
2: I left you hanging there a little bit earlier with the Quaxt, with the raven, and how it is that he became sk, how he became black. So far, he became rainbow-colored. And that's where I left it. I was wondering what it would be like if we had rainbow-colored ravens flying around everywhere. But no, that isn't how it was that he is. So we continue on here. But Raven was not satisfied because he wasn't beautiful enough. He wasn't satisfied because he wasn't beautiful enough. Auch, auch, yes, die silks, die quaucht, wichs, auch, zwis, die sia, ja, sieht. So we can break that down and know all those little sounds in there. Auch is the negative or the no. Auch. Hear that soft qu, qu. It's just a KW, one letter in Nuchalk, the qua. Very soft, and that is a suffix, I believe, that means something along the lines of it is said to be that way. I wasn't there myself, I didn't see it, but it's commonly accepted knowledge, or it's known to be that way, or it's said to be that way. Auch qu, yes, die silks, die quaucht. And if you paid attention on that little summary I did of those suffixes you stick on the end of words, like a nikes, I want, a nike nu, you want, a nikes, he wants. And Nikes, hear that S on there? That makes it him or he wants. But that is also applied here in this sentence. For example, in silks, you know, smoudy silk ish. That silk ish is makes it ours. But if we say silks, silks makes it his. So his heart, mind. Auch, yes, die silks, die quauchti. And yeah is good. So not good, his heart and mind, the raven. Weichs, because auch zuistis, yeah, sieht. He wasn't beautiful enough. Alla patsas, first. Alla patsas, first. A nikes, die quauchti. Ga ayawim di skupaucht. So a nike is to want. Ala patsal, a nikes first wants him, he does. Di quaucht, the raven. Ala patsal, a nikes di quaucht. Ga ayawim di skupaucht. One of his wings to be changed. Die Skupaucht. First he asked one of his wings to be changed. So Matla Politzik did what Raven wanted and made the changes. I do Skuilitzik. Kuilitzik. I do Skuilitzik. Matla Politzik. Was Kundadim. Die Quacht. Was Kundadim. Matlablitzik did what Raven wanted and made the changes. Then as soon as he finished what Raven had asked him to change, one of his legs next. Wichlutz tsayak mim di kwauchti. Gast sayuchtz ga ayawim. Ayawim is the change. Wa tspiach wa ichests. Change one of his legs. And Raven kept on complaining that he was not beautiful enough, and this made Ashkundam mad. So he told his assistants to throw ashes all over him. Slichtknichichts, die Quacht, Ashkundam, Tlaps Kutzenteich, Skacheldus, die Numawax. Gadam tchlitz lim, chiasquwa sichunakl waskist. Easy sentence, that one. My goodness. At least pick up a word there at the end of it. Skist, I believe, is the kind of the ashes and whatnot. Now, Raven was all black. Skichlitz kwitzik di kwachti. Now, Raven is all black. Skich. Is black. Skichlitz kwitzik di kwachti. Now Raven is all black. Tzailutz chtauch. That's all of it. Why? So there is a little story about Raven and how it is that he became black.
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5: 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Anus tain nam nap. 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
4: 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We're going to take a moment and we'll be right back after this. Here, give a listen to that lie citing, reciting our alphabet. Oai.
5: Nikla wana wata. Why we get a sick kutas when a cow came at? Ah, ya, hua, ha, e, ka, qua, ka, qua, la, la, ma, na, ha, ah, ka, qua, ka, qua, sa, ta, a sa a a u wa ha hua ya la ankle la lai why she could like when the call comes at a ya hua ha I ka hua ka hua la la ma na pa a ka kwa ta kwa sa ta ta sa ta a u wa ha hua ya la u.
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4: Oi, Smidam Hooks, Kalkalusim, Suits, or Soup. 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
6: Chosimt alaist.
7: Chosimt alaist.
8: Chosimt alaist.
4: Chosimt alaist. And perhaps that some of us feel this way. Went out, went for a walk this morning. And my goodness, even though it's early in the morning, it is a hot day today. And our phrase is, I'm sweating right now.
8: Ow, for me.
4: So we might phrase it in English as just being, I'm sweating. When we add aist, is meaning now. And so, earlier in our week of our phrase of the day, we shared the first part of our phrase, kosimt, which is just meaning I'm sweating. Kosimt alaist, adding just a little bit more onto it. Oisu nustainam nacholtaich.
6: Kosimt alaist.
7: Kosimt alaist.
8: Kosimt alaist.
4: Kosimt alaist. Vai, yeyotap. And so that is our phrase today. We're going to share it throughout our show. Atheists,
3: We're going to hear now Chim Chimna and go through a little bit of the content that she's sharing over the past while.
7: Why? So, I kind of switched up the phrases that I've been going over.
3: From
7: things like boot and ali, and I can't remember what else I was trying to go over. But I have new phrases here, and I was thinking from some feedback from beginner point of views that having some phrases that you might use as a beginner conversation, a beginner conversationalist in Nieuwkalk, I don't know. But here are some phrases that I found that you could probably use in conversations in Nieuwkalk, like words and phrases like, I don't know what you're saying, or what is another one I was going over?
3: So, largely a lot of the phrases that we went over last time are relating to ways of learning words, say, tell, speak, or also approaching as well how we use them in talking about something or discussing something. And so maybe why don't you run us through some of the basic words that are involved in that? So not the phrases themselves, but what are some of the words that relate to speaking?
7: So some of the words that relate to speaking that we were covering is allaltsim.
3: Allaltsim.
8: Allaltsim.
3: Ah.
7: And this is our word for, what is it, talking or speaking.
3: Yeah. So they can be expressed that way. They're both kind of really one and the same. Why, in our language, being one word. But as we go about these, we'll learn also, like, the situations in which we use them apart from each other, right? Because we use allaltsim for a way of speaking, and then all the other ones that we'll go through we might use in different situations as well.
7: Another one that we didn't exactly go through, but we kind of covered, was the word for slkimsta, which is our word for language. But that word in there, that kim, I believe, is the root of it being for talking as well.
3: We'll say, for that one in particular, speak.
7: Speaking.
3: Yeah, speak or speaking. So, sort of behind that is just to go into a little bit detail of how we get the word slkimsta, which is our word for language. And so when Nunanda told the story of Quach, and when the Musmusliniach had completed Quach, they said to him, go on, speak. And so that's an example in which you're telling someone to speak, right? Apart from if you use that word atlatim or atlatim, that you might not use that in that sort of example. Another way that the word kimsta was put in older translation, this is different now from kimsta, right? But if we just say kimsta, is the vocal cords.
7: Kimsta.
3: Which is kind of interesting. Because you think of, like, how this way we say l'kimnu, if we're telling someone to speak, that when Quach spoke, he went Quach, Quach, Quach. And so he wasn't, you know, so much in this way that we really express that word atlatim, right? Like that he was using his voice in a way to be able to be audible, almost, is kind of a way that I think of it, and perhaps why when they recorded that word skimsta, that they said it as being vocal cords. And then you have skimsta as being language. Skimsta.
7: Skimsta.
8: Skimsta.
3: Oh, language. And so just to kind of go into a little bit how we use these words, the way in which that we can learn from the examples our speakers have shared, and this one directly tying into the first phrase that we shared last time.
7: Tsayutsma. Mm-hmm. Right. And then one more way that we had covered for speaking or talking or telling is the word skyuk.
3: Skyuk.
7: And then, yeah, this is, again, just speaking or telling.
3: So this one is different in that it means talk.
7: Talking.
3: Or say. Okay. So it's not so or much saying. In the same way that we understand the word atlatim as being speaking, but what someone has said. And that's why we use that word skyuk. Mm. Is to talk or discuss about something, and also with that we'll have other examples of how the word is used to mean argue or to mumble to oneself, and so there's different way that that one is used in particular. So more often you hear them say skyuk, but the root word itself is skyuk.
7: Skyuk.
8: Skyuk.
3: Yeah, it means talk, say something.
8: Mm. How and is it spelled?
7: So that is R-T-O.
8: R-T, okay, T.
7: And then Y-U-K. Yeah.
8: Y-U-K.
3: It almost similar to like how we say tuk, right? Yeah. Like when we say tuk de malta, we really say tuk, where that's the difference if you're saying it with that. Yuk.
7: Adding
3: Yuk.
8: Yuk.
3: And so that's kind of like a way to think about it anyway. Mm-hmm. Yeah.
8: I was here because I could read a lot better, not harder than listening to. And okay. I thought you guys had an S in there.
3: Oh, yeah.
8: And LH, but.
3: So we said it, skuk, like you could say it at the beginning with this
8: Yeah,
3: sound.
8: That's what I heard.
3: Yeah, typically they say it that way. But the root word itself is uk. And I only say that because we have other examples of how the word can be said in different ways. Mm-hmm. You know, like when we say ik uk dimut, it means to mumble to oneself. And so that's an example where we don't hear it said skuk, right? But typically we'll hear skuk, and we'll go into some of those examples shortly. So what was the other one?
7: One moment. And then where you might have heard that LH sound is probably, we were just discussing how you can pronounce this or enunciate this or say this sound. Mm. So it kind of, if you make your tongue in the position of like you're saying an L or a
8: the top of your mouth.
7: And then what I do to make that sound is I create a lot of like, tension, and I kind of wait for that to make that pop because I'm blocking all the air from exiting my you know my mouth when I'm going, and it goes into that sound, that TL apostrophe. It is similar to the LH, so it's understandable why you would hear that.
3: So the way that we went about it is that if you kind of make that sound and you kind of put a quality to it that makes it solid rather than carrying it out with the breath, how we do it, you can put it to stop and make it and then go. And so you're kind of doing it that same way, right? And I think the example that probably most Nachalk are always familiar with is that one, because we just say it so much in our prayer, right? That when we address the Creator, our Father above, that's how we say it, is Kluk de Mantach. And so for anyone that, with our listeners, might be continuing to practice and learn a bit about how to make that sound, in other words, that's always like a good starting point, you know. Some of these words that we might go through is good to find that. Like, you know, if we learn a little bit about the sound, that the word sluk is always like the example for me is like going back to, you know, that we can kind of use that as a means of approaching that, right?
7: Mm-hmm.
8: This is really bringing me back to a late Amelia. She, you had to watch her mouth, and the same thing, the popping sound, the oh, and really, really, when she would sit in front of you and watch until you got it perfect.
3: Yeah,
8: a lot of listeners could, in my era, would say, "Oh yeah, totally, yeah." And Lutlai, do you?
3: Oh yeah,
8: yeah,
3: yeah. Don't look away. Look at me.
8: Yeah, yeah. they're not watching us. Watch. Look at me.
3: Mm. That's really something that. In other languages that they try and do as well is that they show you exactly how they're making the sounds, mm-hmm. right? Like, I did other language before in school, and they had this, like, digital image of someone's mouth, and I always thought, geez, that's weird, why do they do that? But it was important, you know, because they were really just showing the imagery of, like, how you use your mouth and your tongue to be able to make those sounds, mm. right? So mm. that's something that's really a big part in language acquisition. Mm. Yeah.
7: Yeah, I love that. I was doing that with Daminalt when he was still here. I would go through our Nuchalk alphabet with him. I'd go, and then he'd copy me, and he did really good with the Nuchalk alphabet until I made it to ka, and then popping it, ka, he kind of stopped when I did the pop, because he couldn't see me go, but he could see me go ka, like he could see me open my mouth, but when I'm saying my mouth doesn't really move, it just kind of leaves my mouth, so he wasn't able to go. It was just really cute because he couldn't see it.
3: Hmm. So there's probably one more word that out of all of these that are relating to speak.
7: Yes, and I believe, if I'm correct, it's the word Inuit.
3: Oh, okay. Yeah. We added that one, but yeah. Maybe two then. So I was thinking Aiut.
7: Oh, yeah, Aiut. Yeah, I forgot about that one. I was looking at Inuit. But going on with Aiut, that is a word that we use for saying or talking.
3: Say or tell someone something.
7: Tell someone. I like this
8: gossip.
7: One. Yeah.
3: you know what? Okay, so a little bit on that, which is kind of when you bring it up, is what they say, what they call the Norwegian-speaking people, is they call them Tlaiots. And when Mikum talked about that, he said it's because they're like that. And it's a word that does relate to gossip.
7: Mm-hmm.
3: And so
7: that's funny. Just,
3: you know, but it also, again, with each of these kinds of words, there's a range at which we use them.
7: Mm-hmm.
3: The basic meaning of Aiutz is talk, say or tell someone something. Because if we, like, hear in stories, you know, like, take for example the story of the little girl in the snook. At the beginning of that story, when the mother speaks or says something to the family, Katie says, "Ayuts, she stands all the stem clims to now."
7: Mm-hmm.
3: Her mother then said to the people, or then told the people, and that's when she said, "Achtimth," you know, "let's go, let's all go to bed."
7: Mm-hmm.
3: And so that's a moment where we might hear that word Aiut being said, and then get into the examples that we'll look at shortly as well.
7: Mm-hmm.
3: We'll hear, sorry. I say right. Look at, I'm like.
7: We'll listen to.
3: We'll listen.
7: This first phrase, before we get too far ahead of ourselves, covering the various amounts of ways that we said tell, speak, and say, starting off with anaikt ga altaltsimt ala slkimstalt, and that is, I want to speak our language. So I'm just going to say this slower again for everybody listening. Anaikt ga allaltsimts alla skimstalts.
3: So let's really break it down then.
7: Mm-hmm.
3: Like we learn to say, I want water or I want some water. Anaikt is how we're beginning.
8: Anaikt.
3: Saying that I want. Anaikt ga. Maybe ga or ska.
7: Mm-hmm.
3: I think in this example it was ska. But you might use either or. Anaikt ska. And then following it with one of the focus here, allaltsimts. So in the same way that we say, I want, we also say, I speak. Allaltsimts.
8: Mm-hmm. Allaltsimts.
3: So that's kind of like one of the patterns that is about our language you'll find, is that we're always adding that way to the word to indicate who it is that is the one that I want to speak, which is me.
7: Mm-hmm.
3: You know, like if I said to you, anaikchka allaltsimnu, I want you to speak, and I go, "Hey, allaltsimi."
7: Mm-hmm.
3: Okay, speak. You know, and so just to kind of illustrate there.
7: And then this, like this part of the phrase by itself, can just be its own sentence.
3: That's right.
7: Anaiktska allaltsimts. I want to speak. You can add other things onto it, like anaiktska allaltsimts olinu. I want to speak to you. And then, like how you said, what were you saying? You said, I want you to speak. Anaiktska allaltsimnu.
3: Oh. You can say it either way, like anaiktska allaltsimnu or anaiktska allaltsimnu. That's the way you could say it too.
7: That's pretty cool. And then just adding the ending of allaskimstalt.
8: Allaskimstalt.
3: So I want to speak in our language.
7: Our language. Allaskimstalt.
3: So when we say, yeah. That's a tricky one, eh?
7: I'm just getting this one. I've struggled.
8: I said it different the first time. I didn't have that.
7: Yeah.
8: It's in there twice.
7: It gets comfortable with that.
8: Yeah.
3: So, yeah, when we say, is meaning that it's like our language, right? Like if we said, like if I say it's our grandmother, we say tikikiyal.
7: Mm-hmm.
3: You know, that would be the way to say that. So our language,
7: or even like with
3: yeah.
7: Our prayer, do we say
3: alas sinknihil? Sinknihil, yeah.
7: Our food,
3: yeah, that's similar.
8: How do you say
7: sinknihil?
8: Sinknihil.
7: Yeah.
8: Oh, I haven't heard that word in a long time.
7: Yeah, that one's in our prayer.
3: So our food, yeah.
8: I heard it lots, but not by itself.
3: Yeah.
7: Yeah, it's interesting saying it. Yeah, it really trips me out.
8: It's pretty cool.
3: Yeah,
7: it's very hot in here.
8: Hey.
7: Why? Another phrase that we have here. Ayutsisu stems as tluknu. And then this one, again, just like the first phrase that we went over, can be two different little phrases in its own. So ayutsisu can be its own singular, like, phrase.
8: Ayutsisu.
7: Mm-hmm. And then this just means, say again.
3: Say again.
8: The
3: way that you can sort of express it, you know, some similar to like how in English also that if you don't hear someone, you either say it like that or you say, come again.
7: Ayutsisu.
3: Ayutsisu.
8: Huh?
3: Yeah.
7: Huh? And then adding to ayutsisu, stamgsa, trying not to say stamgs. I'm not asking you a question. Ayutsisu, stamgsa. So this word, stluk, that we covered at the beginning of the show, is telling, talking.
3: Talking.
7: Saying.
3: Yeah, so really, really what it is if we kind of take the whole of the phrase and put it into English, repeat what you said.
7: Yep.
3: That's what it
7: is. Repeat what you said.
3: And this is an example where we use kluk. You wouldn't use us as team. You can't use it that way. So, Ayutisu stems as kluknu. Yeah, repeat what you said. And so that's a way that we could say it.
7: Ayutisu. Go ahead.
8: Ayutisu.
7: Stems.
8: Stems.
7: A. Skuk.
8: Skuk.
7: Nu.
8: Nu.
7: Ow, yeah, yo, it's new. Ayutisu stems a skuk nu.
8: Ayutisu stems ayuk nu.
7: Oh, a. Skuk.
8: Skuk.
7: Nu.
8: Nu.
7: And then this is just repeat what you said.
3: Yeah.
8: Wow.
7: Shortly, you could just have it as ayutisu.
3: Yeah.
7: Say it again.
3: That's one of the things about it is that, you know, like we can either really use our words to make something bigger, but also get straight to the point by just using the one.
7: Yeah.
3: Because if you're saying ayutisu, it's already implied that you have to say what it is that you just said.
7: You just said.
3: Yeah.
7: Yeah.
3: And so, you know, like this is just adding a little bit more onto it, but to
7: ilhidul,
3: you know, make it a little
7: quicker.
3: Bit shorter. we'll say ayutisu. That's a tough one. We'll learn that one.
7: Yeah, that one. I can't even say that one.
3: Yeah, Arthur said it. Ilhidul. Say, shorten it.
7: Ilhidul.
3: Yeah,
7: that's a tough one.
8: Say that again. Ilhidul. So what does it start with?
3: K.
8: Okay.
3: And TL apostrophe.
7: That's the tough part.
8: Oh.
3: Yeah.
8: Oh,
3: yeah. And then ilhi. Yeah.
8: Okay. Ilhi.
3: Ilhi.
8: Ilhi.
3: Yeah. Means shorten it.
7: Ilhi.
3: He said that. So when just briefly, when Amos and Mikam would sit together, Mikim would often be the first to say something in the language, and he would say it real long, and he'd always hear him say, he'd go, that's long. He'd say, that's too long, you know. He'd say, and then so he said to Amos one time, shorten it. You know what he just said, so he'd tell him that, just shorten it. Yeah.
7: That's funny.
3: But that's why, you know, that like comes with kind of what they talk about is that you can say a lot in the language, but often that they would try and, you know, or that it was the way that they would go about to make it straight to the point almost, you know? And so when we say ayutisu, that one's also a good one in itself, that for us as beginning to take language and use it again, that if I don't hear you, ayutisu.
7: Ayutisu.
8: Ayutisu.
7: Or even if Dadala says a word we don't know, ayutisu.
8: Ayutisu.
7: Say it again.
8: Yeah.
3: Ah, no.
7: Right.
3: No.
7: Yeah.
3: You better listen.
7: Right. And then one more phrase, I'm assuming we'll probably take a break soon here too. One more phrase I have here before then. Achalnapitz westyuknu. I don't know what you said.
8: I'm familiar with that.
7: Yeah.
8: Achalnapitz.
7: And then just adding westyuknu.
8: Westyuknu?
7: I don't know what you said.
3: Yeah, I don't know what you said. I don't know what you're talking about.
7: I don't know what you're talking about.
3: I think it's just more, though, that I don't know what you said.
7: Yeah.
8: You lost me.
3: Yeah.
7: You lost me, yeah.
3: So I think we can kind of expand a little bit more on that, and we'll probably do that after this short break. Mentli mudith lo hiatz, we're going to take a short break. Stutwini du slapsnus zainam nap o smith. Al eat nchalkim, it's our phrase, asti songt.
6: Chsimt a thaist.
7: Chsimt a thaist.
8: Chsimt a thaist.
3: Oi. And we have here from Lachomais, the burnt village. And we'll be right back after this. Sway. So.

Song of the Great Blue Heron. In our culture, we talk about the Great Blue Heron as being a bringer of luck. To see the Great Blue Heron brings you good luck. In our Smayustas, the Great Blue Heron is a chief of the undersea world, and he lives in the house of Kumukwa underneath the sea, and is respected as a high chief. He is chief among birds, along with the eagle. Song of the Great Blue Heron.

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2: Oes, mae'r ymchwg cael chalwyll yn llwt o llwp o llyt yn chael cymchyn sydd â darla.
3: Yn sylla chi'n chymuna.
4: Yn sylla cwts.
2: And that there was the song of the Chachants, the Great Blue Heron, and before that also from Lachmais, that one titled The Burnt Village. And we're going to continue now with our language practice. Go over briefly our phrase Asti Songt, and for those Asnachalk probably feeling this way if you're out and about, Khosimt Sahist.
1: Khosimt Sahist.
3: Khosimt Sahist.
4: Khosimt Sahist.
2: I'm sweating, I'm just sweating right now. You know, and that is our phrase today. All of the phrases that we have for this week are relating to that of hot weather. And so we wanted to share that one today. And stay tuned for more Phrase of the Day when we come back. We're going to now get into and continue our language practice here. Chaim Chimina leading us through the phrases that we have relating to ways of speaking.
3: Yes. This, well, before the break, we went over just a few phrases. This next one I have has the word ayut in it, and I don't have the translation, so I'm going to challenge myself and see if I remember it correctly. And it is achal nabit ga ayut sto. I believe this is, I don't know if I could say that.
2: I don't know if I could say that. Achal nabit ga ayut sto. I think that's the way that it is.
3: I don't know if I could say that.
4: Auch Achnabitz. What's the next one?
3: Ga.
4: Ga.
3: Ayutz.
4: Ayutz.
3: Tz. Do.
4: Do.
2: Mm-hmm. So there's this way about it in our language that's kind of along the lines of, I don't know if I could say that, or I don't know if I perhaps should say that as well.
3: Mm-hmm.
2: Probably an instance where a speaker was saying something in the language that they were asked to say, and they had said something and probably weren't very sure if that was the right way to go about it.
4: Mm-hmm.
2: Sometimes you have that with speakers, like they might say alat kotma or alat kotma, is like, I think maybe I made a mistake, or saying, rather actually stating that I made a mistake. Mm-hmm. In what it was that I was saying. Or nuchtutzt. Mm-hmm. I made a mistake.
3: I'm familiar with that one.
2: And so, with that, I think this must have been Beatrice saying this. Achal nabitz ga ayutzto.
3: Achal nabitz ga ayutzto.
4: Achal nabitz ga all ayut ho
3: ayut
4: ayut
3: do
4: do. Okay. Hmm.
2: Yeah, so when we kind of say things like that, it also could be like, you know, a way of saying, when we say ga ayut do, where we add the ga, the do, all kind of being a part of that phrase. Is like, I don't know whether or not I could say that.
3: Mm.
2: That's sort of along the lines also a way that we could phrase it.
3: Mm-hmm.
2: Is bringing that kind of way about it.
3: Mm-hmm.
2: I don't know whether or not I could say that. Ach, achnabitska ayutzto. Achmayash. Achmayayotst. You know? Maybe I didn't say it good. Yeah.
3: Why? That phrase once more. Ach, achnabitska. And then another phrase I have here, kind of going along with, well, it's sort of more of a question, I guess. It's stamks astyuknu. What did you say? Stamks.
4: Stamks.
3: A.
4: A.
3: Styuk.
4: Styuk.
3: Nu.
4: Nu.
3: Stamksaskluknu.
4: Stamksaskluknu.
3: And that is, what did you say?
2: What did you say? Stamksaskluknu.
4: Say it to my face.
3: Moose. How would you say that to my face? You just say it to me.
2: Say it to my face. Achasnabits.
3: I don't know. When you say say it to my face, it's kind of just another way, I guess you could say it. Say it in front of me. Say it before me. You know? I don't know.
2: Well, you know, like, I think of how we use...
3: say it to my face. It's just so funny.
2: Like, when we meet each other, we say kaloshim. Kaloshim, either like that or perhaps kaloshim tamach. But, you know, I don't think that's the way that you say it. You also say if you go face to face with someone, tlapusim.
3: Tlapusim.
4: Tlapusim.
2: Yeah, it's to say go face to face with. I don't know if those would be right, though.
3: Mm-hmm.
2: Yeah.
3: Kind of different context. Going face to face sounds like you're just going to go and fight someone. Just joking.
2: Well, there'd probably be, like, ways in which to say it, you know, like you say it to my face. Like, if I can take some time, I would think of kind of a way to go about it, like, you know, like, ach, al-chaluchnu, al-chimnu, al-chimit, you know, maybe like, geez, how could you say it? You say, like, al-chim chulinch, al-chim chulinch. Ayuchnu, achyayochnu, shkluknuch. You know, I don't know. Achal ayuchnu, shalachimnu. You know, I don't know how to say it really, but, you know, it's kind of along the lines of, like, if you're, you know, like, you're not saying things very nice, you're not saying things right, you know, you want to be like that, you come to me and speak to me. You know, it's not good the things that you're saying.
3: Yeah.
2: You know, that's kind of along the lines of, just like you think that's where, like, we could be really wordy about things, right? Is like if we get right into conversational speech or something like that.
3: All of that, what you had just said, just sounds like a phrase that Amos would put together.
2: That's what I was thinking of. I was thinking Amos. You know, Amos was that way that when he would kind of bring, you know, whatever it was that. Kind of in a way that if it's relating to the things that you say, he's going back to the things that he was told, right?
3: Mm-hmm.
2: Like one of the other ones as kind of a bonus here is what his grandmother would tell him is, be careful, you'll say something that you'll regret.
4: You'll regret.
2: Yeah, he's saying, don't say anything that you'll regret. So moots is like I've never really heard a lot of other ways that it might be used, but is a way of like making a mistake.
3: Mm-hmm.
2: Or another way I think they also put it as being confused, because I think it's also the same word in what they call the Ashmutsam Gir, which is the mystery dance song.
3: Mm-hmm.
2: And so when they call Ista a mystery dance, that's what that is. Like, you think of the kind of, like, all that comes with the mystery is this confusion of whatever the mystery is, right? And so, perhaps why they also use that word moots as being, you know, like, relating to that. And so, moots is, like, the things that you say that you can

0: New.
1: New.
0: Yeah. Right. Yeah. Ashkluk new. So, what did you say? Stamks Ashkluk new?
2: Stamks
1: Ashkluk. Oh, yeah, I started that.
2: What yeah. did you
1: to
2: say?
1: My face.
2: Yeah, I started that. Goes back. Yeah, it was you.
1: Oops.
2: Yep. Stamks Ashkluk new. What did you say? It's like, yeah, can you repeat all that, David? Just joking.
1: Oh, yeah, right from the beginning.
0: So, you know, that's a real, like, that's something that could be a real conversation guide in beginning with Ernechalk. You know, like if someone's talking to you and they're speaking to you in the language, this is something that you can kind of go along with a way of saying, after saying Ayutisu or, you know, if you say the question first, Stamks Ashkluk new, you can follow it up by saying Ayutisu to a speaker. Stamks Ashkluk new, Ayutisu, Achatabit Stamks Ashkluk new.
2: Yeah, don't know what you're saying.
0: I don't speak English.
2: Yeah.
0: I like Beatrice said once, Ach, cooks eat French. I don't speak French.
2: Eat French.
0: Yeah, eat French.
2: That's funny. Ach, cooks eat French.
0: Ah.
1: Cook eat French.
0: Oh, yeah, I don't speak French.
2: Well, speaking of... Speaking of don't speaking, there's this one I have here. Ach, maslachs was lukt. And that's, I don't speak much. I'm thinking maybe you could also just shorten this to, ach, what is it? Ach, maslukt. No.
0: Ach, no, you kind of, you keep the slach in there because you're sort of being in a way to express that you don't have much to say. Right? Ach, maslach was lukt. And that's why we say it that way. If you say Achma Shlukt, I don't know if you
2: doesn't make sense.
0: Yeah, I don't know if that's right.
2: It's like maybe I won't speak.
0: Yeah, and that's where like yeah, you might say it differently, like Achmat Achkukskeimt, you know, I won't speak. You know, I won't. I will not speak Achkukskeimt Achnaikt.
2: Just simply, ach. Why? I'll go over this phrase once more before we continue to get sidetracked today. Ach maslachs was lukt. And that is, I don't speak much.
1: Ach.
2: Ach ma.
1: Ma. Ach ma.
2: Slachs.
1: Slachs.
2: Wa.
1: Wa.
2: Skuk.
1: Skuk.
0: So, you know, like, a way, a bit, probably a different way of, like, putting into English is to say that I don't talk much, or I don't have much to say.
2: I don't have much to
0: yeah,
2: say.
0: Just to kind of make that difference between how we use that speak, you know. It gets confusing because, like, sometimes it sounds like we can make them the same, like we do in English, like they're essentially the same thing, and you know, putting it to word like "ashtim," but coming back again to that, these are different ways of how you use these words. Like, we don't use "ashtim" in the same way, perhaps.
2: Yeah,
0: you know, "chachi mashka ashtim" or "ashtimich kachachi."
2: You know, speak very little.
0: I'm going to talk a little bit about something. Yeah, that's how that is used differently. You know, you could probably say that, you know, like Alchimichkachachi Achmaslach Chkeshklukt or Sloop. Why? Alchimich.
1: Alchimich.
0: Yeah. Okay. I'll speak a little now. Yeah.
2: And then Alchimich is just I'll speak.
0: A little.
2: A little? Oh, yeah, the eats.
0: Yeah, so I say, like, Alchimichkachachi. I want to talk a little bit about something. It maybe could be that I'm talking about it, or it could be that I'm just talking a little bit. Alchimich.

0: Ahat the Beach. I just take that from a recording of Granny Emma saying when she was going to start to speak about something that she said it like that. Alchimich kachachi. Alchimich.
1: Alchimich.
0: Kachachi.
1: Tati.
0: Ow.
1: Oh.
0: Tati is meaning a little bit. Yeah.
2: A little bit.
0: Tati. Ow.
2: Right. Another phrase I have here is, we were looking over it the other day. It's kind of interesting. It's just another way of saying, like, what did you say? But it's worded, did you say something? And it's inut, oh, inut sut. It's still a new word for me, so I'm gonna struggle for a second. Inut sut nuix.
0: Inut sut. Sut nuix.
2: Inut sut.
0: Inutsut nuix.
1: Inutsut. A what?
0: Tsut.
1: Sut.
0: Nuix.
1: Nuix.
0: Yeah, I think that's the way that was.
2: Inutsut nuix.
0: Yeah, inutsut nuix. Because I don't think you said it like inut nuix.
2: No.
0: You know, not with inut. I think you said it inutsut nuix.
2: Inutsut.
0: Nuix.
1: Nuix.
0: Did you say something?
2: Yeah. Inutsut nuix.
1: Inutsut nuix.
2: Did you say something?
0: So we had just shared with this that this is a fresh phrase for us. This is something that we just pulled
2: from a
0: recording with Arthur Pootlis, which he was the one who said this. And so, very new. Yeah.
2: Inut. Oh, I'm trying to say.
0: Inu?
2: Yeah. Inutsut nuix.
1: Inutsut.
0: Tsut.
1: Tsut.
0: Nuix.
1: Inutsut.
0: Nuix.
1: Nuix. Okay.
0: Yeah.
2: Yeah, that's nuix. It has, that nuix is kind of, is a little fast, but it's also kind, it's got a pause if you hear it.
0: Nuix. You perhaps could say it inutsut. Inutsut nuix as well, right?
2: Yeah, like, that would
0: we
2: seem
0: only
2: a little more.
0: Kind of make the difference on some ways, like depending on how you're asking something, right? Like when we say stamx, we can also say stamix. When we say gex, we can say gaix, and wax, waix.
2: So you could, like you mentioned, maybe say it inutsut nuix. That's a lot easier to say.
0: Thaima.
1: Yeah.
0: Thaima.
2: Inutsut nuix.
0: It's just the way that Arthur said it was just with that ix. Inutsut nuix.
2: Mm-hmm.
0: Yeah. What did you just say? Yeah.
2: Yeah. Did you say something?
0: Oh, yeah. Yeah. Yeah.
2: Yeah. Did you say something? Inutsut nuix. And then what did you just say? Stamxist yuknu. What did you say?
0: Yeah, you can kind of put it all together in that way, right?
2: And then if we're going to quickly review some of these phrases, we also covered achmaslach swastlyukts, and that is, I don't talk much.
0: I don't talk much. I don't have much to say.
2: We also went over achalnabits swastlyuknu. I don't know what you're saying. Achalnabits wastlyuknu.
0: Sort of a really good one in that most Nachalk are familiar with this way of saying, I don't know, and so we're just adding a little bit on to say, what is it that I don't know?
2: Mm-hmm.
0: You know, I don't know what you said.
2: And then another one that we had went over, ayutsisu, say again. Also adding, ayutsisu, stams, astlyuknu, say again what you said.
0: Yeah. Say again what you said.
2: Yeah, but the initial part of that phrase, ayutsisu, like say again, come again, say again. And then the first phrase that we went over, anaiktska atlaltsimts alaskimstalts, and that is, I want to speak our language.
0: Why maso? So we're going to briefly go over our phrase asti songt stutuni dudil stutuni dul chai Why? This one here, nu stain of nachos, eich chich, la idi stai ston.
3: Oh, shumt a leist.
2: Chsimt a leist.
1: Chsimt a leist.
0: Chsimt a leist. I am sweating right now. All these phrases that we will continue to share with you relating to the hot weather. I am sweating. Chsimt. Oi, time what's ach, that is all for now. 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
2: Inslachim chimina.
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0: And, I, mi pisca, alkalkumitsud up. 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Ach, kukman up. It is not good. Bye.
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8: At Nikla Wana Wata. 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
0: And us signing up, Orsnach Hawk Radio. Alamusalch spooks, which clacked books, the smell, as kutalch, the smell. 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When he goes himself. 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Books each suit or sinu at the songt. 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Yedis song. 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
10: I told myself, I'm like, you know, I'm gonna speak the language, but I need to find my purpose on why I want to speak the language. The Cook Beats, one of the greatest men ever. My grandpa was inspired to learn the language. was kind of like the that inspiration I needed. 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My purpose on why I want to speak the language.
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3: And a little bit of toothpaste will wash away that little bit of salmon roe you might have stuck on your teeth if Quach has been around. Why, sims mayam geets di Quach in di tukat. Jump into where it was that we were. If you recall, Mink coaxed that fish to shore. It jumped on shore and he grabbed it and he got it all fixed up and was barbecuing it. And then Raven came to take a look. Booch da Quach ska kis. 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He calculated the time it would take for the barbecue to be done and cast a sleeping spell on him. Numen chladik miskuts skalich lichs du s'alikut steichuis chti s'ziduma chti s'ziduma. 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Tsiduma is to sleep, I believe. 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Then Raven ate his barbecue. 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And Raven rubbed a little bit of roe on Mink's teeth. Kirkdi, little bit, kirkdi, kuitzik, dis ich, itza, chalitzis, da kochtch, da dukatch, ach du chsasatch. Now there is the road to chsasatch. When he had eaten everything, he left. Kwalayutz swalists. When he had eaten everything, he left. Now Mink awoke, or woke he did, Tuka, p'alchaluskutz da tukatch. Now he awoke, Mink did, p'alchaluskutz da tukatch. Could it be me who has eaten the roe, he kept saying, n'samadu di ischsa saltski tsutk itkuk dach. Well, it must have been me, he said. Why, n'samadu tsutk itzik dach. And he touched his teeth. Musa chalitzem skutzendach. And he touched his teeth. Musa, to touch something. Musa chalitzem skutzendach. Now he touched his teeth. He had roe stuck between his teeth. Ashtumba chalitz. 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Hdu chsasa tch. And he had roe stuck between his teeth. Oh, that clever Quach. Don't you hate it when you get roe stuck between your teeth?
4: 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Smaudi silkil. Why?
5: 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Butch, come.
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3: Dum Malihwaich di Silkts. 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Die silk die silk silk silk silk die silk die silk die silk dum maliuch waich die silk dum malio chweich di silk tst.
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1: So, did you remember what it was that he was contemplating? What occurred to him? Quach, that is, when he was contemplating what he should do to Snyansa. Ilk aileichs kutz, ka iuchsuls, ash du tchnayachs, du salut tch. Then it occurred to him, ilk aileich is something to occur to you. Yes, on the end, making it him. It is said to be that way. It's past tense. Ilk aileichs kutz, da iuchsuls. To build a fire, ashtu tchnayach, stu salut, on the other side of the channel. Now he went to Snyansa and told him he had to pick him up. Kunis, to pick him up. I'm taking you somewhere. Kunsinu, I'm taking you somewhere. I've been ordered to come and get you by that man who must be your father. He wants to see you. Auch digamants, I have no father, Water Snail tried to tell him. According to what he said, you are a son of his, and I have been ordered to come and get you because he misses you. Auch digamants, Water Snail kept trying to say, I have no father. Tsudis kwaluk dasnuyansa. That smoke over there, on the other side of the channel. Da kupamiuch tashait ach, ashtu tchnayach tauch. That must have been your father all along. That's what Raven kept saying. For a long time, Water Snail did not want to go. But in the end, he agreed to go with him. Alo aichik, siachunimutska aiskat apsaltch. And Raven carried him and flew him across. But then he sort of started to wobble. Don't overdo this, Water Snail tried to say. You're just too heavy, that's why I'm wobbling, Quach said. And then, when they had made it halfway across, he let go of Snyansa, and he went right down to the bottom. Sak ayashs usakusam. And he went right down to the bottom. And he returned to the house of Snyansa, and he went straight for his fishing pole and started fishing. And he lowered the line. And he lowered the line, and indeed, it was Snyansa that he caught then. Oh, Quach, his little sneaky tricks didn't quite work out. That Snyansa, he survived. He does live down in the ocean, after all. Don't know what Quach was thinking.
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1: And I have here articles and demonstratives, which in English means basically the and things like ah. The and ah. And I'll start with an example here. Ask hits di imilk. I see a man, is how that roughly translates. Imilk, man. Ask to see. Ask hits, see it I do. Di imilk, a man. So di is the article here, and that in this case is translated in English as a man. Di e milk. In the Nuchalk, we have female and non-female is how we differentiate. You know, in English, there's like male and female. French, there's male-female things, like a chair can be male or female. I don't remember which is which, but we don't have that. We just have females or female, and then we have non-females for everything else. So we kind of fall in, us males lump in with it in a way. So we have for A in female present tense, Z, T-S-I in English, T-S-I in Nuchalk spelling, T-S-I, T-S-I, T-S-I. And then the non-female, D, T-S-I, female, D, non-female. And then we also have a plural, Wa. Wa. Now all of these can be roughly translated as ah when they're just used by themselves in front of a noun. Like di e milk, a man. Tsi chnas, a woman. Di e milk, a man. Tsi chnas, a woman. Ask hits di e milk. See him I do a man. Ask hits tsi chnas. See her I do a woman. So that's present tense, or close is how they describe it. Close in time space. Tsi and di. And the plural would be wa. Then they also have remote, they describe it as. So kind of like far in space time. So past tense in a way. Female sha or ish. Non-female, da. So for the example, ask hits di e milk, I see a man. To say I saw a man, the d will become da for

0: Yo, anu signem nap os nuchok radio. 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
1: Insta newsbuch mleich.
0: Why? Ach, all team nawit. 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
1: Yaya tweet.
0: Why, yaya tweets do? I think we have a milda. There's a milda on the back end of the chulchorta. Why? And this book I'm like, stamkst eich?
1: Milda.
0: Milda eich.
1: Milda deich.
0: Stamkst eich?
1: Chulchorta deich.
0: How? Chulchorta deich. Now it's your turn to ask the questions.
1: Stamsk deich.
0: Computer deich.
1: Stamps deich.
0: Stamps deich.
1: Stamps deich.
0: You know, I don't remember what to call a headband. If it was like a dancer's headband, I could call it like a mukwaps. So I guess that would work. Mukwaps. Yeah. Otherwise, nukat igusta would be like a headband for a pack strap, like a tump line. Nukat igusta. Mukwaps. Why?
1: Stams daich.
0: Titkosta. Titkosta daich. Titkosta. It's a paper, a piece of paper. Tit kosta. Ow. When is Bucham Leich? Stams daich?
1: Kukosta daich.
0: Ow. Stamps eich?
1: Mil.
0: Almost. No. Milda.
1: Milda eich.
0: Ow, yeah, yeah, it's new. Yeah, yeah, it's new. Why? Tit kosta? Paper. Chush kosta? Pen or pencil. Milda.
1: Milda.
0: An eraser. And mukwaqs. Or numukwaqs. Mukwaqs.
1: Mukwaqs. Headband.
0: Mukwaqs.
1: Mukwaqs.
0: There's no k, it's just a normal KW. Mukwaqs.
1: Oh, mukwaqs.
0: Mukwaqs.
1: Mukwaqs.
0: Closer. Maybe we should leave that one out. Why? So, kushkosta, milda. Titkosta mukwaqs. And oh, on my head I've got a kite.
1: Oh.
0: A hat. So kite.
1: Kite.
0: Oh, stamkst eich?
1: Kite deich.
0: Kite deich. Oh. And this book I'm like, stamkst eich?
1: Kuchochta deich.
0: Kuchochta deich.
1: Kuchochta deich.
0: Oh. I think we're going to have to continue this in our next one. Why?
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3: Page 8. Lacts. 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Squirrel. 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Half a cup. Some simple sentences. Wux. Wux. Who is it? Wanooks. Wanooks. Who are you? Wanaks. Oh, Wanauks. Wanauks. Who are they? Dimanst. Dimanst. My father. 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Who is your mother? Wax dimanu. Wax dimanu. Who is your father? Some smuts. Some smuts. I am telling a story. Some smanow. Some smanow. They are telling a story. Oo stam nooks. Oo stam nooks. Where are you going? Numa scouks. Numa scouks. How many are there? Numusau. Numusau. There are four. Inuadu. Inuadu. Is it you? Au anstu. Au anstu. Yes, it's me.
1: Why?
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1: Why?
3: Well, we get the kids. 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This is mixed halak and a homet. This is ice. Bach, just. She knows the mechman dog than a psoot. Put our an absurd with the Kotolum start at Alkem Alasum. I would also not need to mount. Or the Sismet Alan Homad. I get a sail tag or the shit to us, you can get. We hit a get. Papkhtim tdakhil tsiksaunzil tata Oshkwatsa tmasta mantsa pakh tsutsa manata yeswakhit Shlmautu tsalt skawem tmantsa tsut kwaylail Itsik tspakh tsilail tsakh yeswakhit Geostias La Comais Himlaishena Tiskushina Sawat Wasayut Kushet Islam Telax Tislax Sums Mayosis Ushit Sitzel Napits Watsasiat Alas Kutstana Kutstutim As I used to get a little cooks, what a much the man got to sit sit. We shall now cooks, what a mountain hits, what a much the sit sit. Extensive Slach me to Tata. Do we an out? And the moments and that are not win mark. The question of him and the dawn, sister Nata. Alas, it's a mortem here. As Nemoot Stone could six equals it, there's Kayas died. As to Maud, this stick is a snack on the most colored. There's Kayas died. Slash away the letter, what's left tonight? Why the much nicer scanners hitalo to teach that's crest I know the last nigga that's crest the hat.
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5: Could I say that a lot of people got hurt in the accident?
6: 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Shlachau Shikam was Kenemutau Dimulat.
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3: 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He's. 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Khists. 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He said a couple of times. Tsut it kuk dach. If only I could be a fish like you. 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A shaitz amatz aku. Hinu. Ga simlklts. I would make myself leap higher and higher. Luch tuk anamol di mutz. Skast such tsuchumts. I would make myself leap higher and higher. And the fish kept leaping. Stsoch sumskutz da simlk tch. 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Stsoch sumskutz da simlk tch. Leaping, it is said, it did the salmon. If I were a fish, gamalins diga simlk. If I were a fish, gamal, if or when, gamalins diga simlk. If I was it a fish, ska I klal dimudit ola kuchot, ska stsuchumts. I would move closer to the beach as I was leaping. Tsuts kudach, he kept saying. He kept this up. Ice kuk. Ice kuk. He kept this up. And all the while, da sim simlki tch was coming closer and closer. Oltu kuchlots tch. Hee hee. Tluch tluch anamol di mutz. Ga ints di ga simlk. I'd be leaping higher and higher if I were a fish. I'd come closer ola kuchlots. Ikla lits ola kuchlots. Ikla lit ola kuchlots. I'd come closer ola kuchlots to the beach. Tsut it kuk da tukatch. That's what Mink kept saying. Then the fish did make its final leap. O shlu a hi kutch. S'ais da simlktch. S'kas tsuchums. And it landed ola kuchlots on the beach. Ayulsts ola kuchlots. And it landed on the beach. Ayulsts, ayulsts, ayulsts, ola kuchlots, landed it did on the beach. Then Mink went and grabbed it. Tlapmiskuts, da tukatch, ska ip is. 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Oh, that's the grabbing it, going, go to it, him it is said, the Mink, and grab it, him. Remember, English is backwards. Tlapmiskuts da tukatch ska ip is. The ip is the grabbing it part. Ip is, that same is, it, him. Grab it, him. He grabbed it. Tlapmiskuts da tukatch ska ip is. He cut it up so as to barbecue it. As yadists ska ashi quis. 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He skewered all of it with barbecuing sticks. Tsayak scoop-ums. 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Iuch-sush-s. Iuch-sush-s. He built a fire. Iuch-sush-s. He built a fire. He started barbecuing the fish and the roe as well. Ashikus and uchsasa do chsasa and the roe. Ashikus and uchsasa do. He started barbecuing the fish and the roe as well. Butsk da quach skak his. Then quach came to take a look. Remember what it is that he saw and what it is that he did? Why?
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1: Why? Tsiusts. Olat. Why? Tsiusts. 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Tsiusts. Tsiusts. Tsiusts. Tsiusts. Tsiusts. Tsiusts. Tsiusts. Tsiusts. Ulat. Why? Tsiusts. Ulat. Why? Tsiusts. Ulat.
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3: Monarchos, took the Manchdach, took the Manchdach, took the Manchdach, took the Manchdach, took the Manchdach, took the Manchdach, Monarchos, took the Manchdach, Inudik Stuch was so unquats, Inudik Stuch was so unquats, Inudik, Inudik.
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5: 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For more information, go to our

And we say, Atlukwalaich, do you suit daich? This is a Atlukwala song. Nanit Samlaich, the restorer of life. He was an ancestor that received a healing song, this one here, from Tlitsaplitlana, from the spirit of healing. She appeared to him in a time when there was great sickness, and she had blessed him with the power to heal. He would go to the different villages and he would perform his ceremony, his ritual, to help bring healing. He would use these songs when he would deliver medicine to people to help heal them. So let's go through the words to this song. Atlukwalaich, these songs are they're received in visions. So the words, a lot of times, you have to think, they might not make sense, the arrangement of these words, because the Atlukwala was in the forest for a long period of time. He was fasting, he was cleansing, praying, bathing at dawn in the cold water. And so in his vision, he receives the words of the song from the suit, from the supernatural beings. That's also a good thing to notice here too, is that our word for suit, for song, is also the word for supernatural being. Because your suit, your song, is your supernatural emanation of yourself. Why? Repeat after me. Tu kya? Sits du mach? 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Ayadi soyon sutaich. And again, there was soyon, the word for song, sky. When you sing song, you often change it to soyon. But that's usually just in singing. You wouldn't really hear that in speaking. Ich nusas kayach domts daich Allah sumsmach suat digex diayuts mim kusyaut skasinu Komt dinit, tsunt ai, ku sich, sich dimudit, kusyaut, skanunu, twak, dimut snu. Why?

0: Ladies and gentlemen, let's start the Snuchjaltwa, Julem also. We are here live, Nuhawk radio station 91.1 FM, broadcasting from sovereign Nuhawk territory. Welcome you all here today. Woohoo! Take that home with you.
1: Every spring we go to Tulikender again. Net man, net hand, net, change the ropes, put new corks in, stuff like that. We come to Matakil, Amsamach, Duduk Puchil, all the mummies, all the snappies, Kupuch, Salas, at Ismastadi Salas, we come to Matakil, we come to Matai, Olasnapislech, Kuputz, Salas, at Ismastadi Salas, at Ismastadi Salas, Salas, which must make his Amsamach, the Duke Putzis. All the mummies, all the snappies, kaputs, salas, at Ismastadi salas.
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3: Okay, how about... Keats to get stun. I see a stun on the other side. Asha, let's see what six to stun eich.
4: Chuli.
3: Oh, chuli. Now this takes to the third suffix. So far we've done liwa and leets.
4: Leets.
3: And the third suffix we've already done, and that is aqs.
4: Aqs.
3: So chuli is green. Chuliaqs is green colored.
4: Chuliaqs.
3: Again, it's hard to get straight. Right? Chuli has got no hard sounds.
4: Yeah.
3: Chuli. But aqs. Aqs is got the hard one, yeah. Right?
4: Chuliaqs.
3: And it means green colored.
4: Uh-huh.
3: So I'll give you an example. So I look at the trees out here, or green grass, and I'll probably just call them chuli.
4: Mm-hmm.
3: But if I see a truck drive by that's that similar of a color, this is my impression, is that when people are talking about trees or plants, they're more likely to just say chuli. But if I'm talking about green water, I would never say chuli wakla. I would always say chuliaqs. It's green colored.
4: Okay.
3: Does that make sense?
4: Mm-hmm.
3: Okay.
4: The aqt.
3: Aqs.
4: Aqt would be
3: aqs.
4: Aqt.
3: You're trying to add a TS at the end,
4: yeah.
3: So.
4: Aqs.
3: Aqs. Oh, yeah, yo, it's new.
4: Okay.
3: So, Okits de ga. Quit de quit. No, I'm not going to go with cars yet because we use a different suffix for them. Okay, now, right now the sky... Nope, we use a different suffix for the sky as well. This is getting hard. So many things that we describe in our everyday lives, we use different suffixes.
4: What about kai?
3: The what? The kai?
4: The kai.
3: How the kai all over the ground outside. Athala tsikwa six wa kai.
4: Yoch. Oh.
3: Tch.
4: Tch. Leets.
3: Alright, now.
4: Oh, liwa.
3: Liwa. It's whitish. Especially on the edge of the road where the plow trucks have put gravel on top of it. I would say liwa.
4: Liwa.
3: Yeah, but right in here in the yard where it's all clean. Wakai.
4: With.
3: What stunks?
4: With mint.
3: Mint. Oh.
4: What?
3: Oh, mint apps. Well, there's a good example. If I see a yellow spot on the snow,
4: don't eat
3: it. Gamal kifte de gamint apps a matzalak ay mosiesk ach knichich. If you see a yellow spot on the snow, maybe you should eat it. All right, I hope you guys have got something out of this. That takes us to the end of this lesson. Let's see, what did we cover? We did and then tchlits, white-skinned. Muklits, reddish or brown-skinned. Sklits, dark-skinned or black-skinned. And also tchliwa, lightish, light-colored. And I could even say de tchliwa de muk, like a lightish brown. Or diskliwa de chuli, like a kind of a darkish green. And why?
5: Okay, now if I'm trying to sleep but my neighbors are having a party and they're keeping me awake, how could I say, oh, they're keeping me awake?
6: The only way I can, the only thing I can think of. Is guy he now sign out suddenly. At I now, you're making a lot of noise, you noisy people. We don't say music. Uh-huh. We refer to the people as making noise with the instruments, uh-huh. Music. So making if you tell me the music is loud.
5: I'd say the noise is loud, or just say it's loud.
6: Yeah, he now, he's teased. He's tired. He's making a lot of racket and making a lot of noise. I can't sleep. Ach, toilets. Ach, toilets. Ach, toilets. Ach. Toilets. Ach, toilets. Get your dummies. Get your dummies. Get your dummies. Get your dummies. Ach, toilets. Get your dummies. To die now. He's cheese. To die now. He's cheese. To die now. He's cheese. To die now. Now, it's ach, toilets, get your dummies to die now, it's cheese. They're making a lot of noise, these noisy people. Yeah, he now, he's cheese. They would all try it. Yeah, he now. Yeah, he now. Yeah, he now. Yeah, he now. Yeah, he now, he's cheese. He's cheese. He's teased. He's teased. Yeah, he now, he's teased. They would all try it. They would all try it. He's teased. They would all try it. They would all try it. Yeah, he now, he's teased. They would all try it. They're making a lot of racket and making a lot of noise. I can't sleep.
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7: Canada can only exist where a treaty exists.
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4: 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This is a Sesauk song. And this is the Sinach Mioch. 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
1: The owls go fishing and they know the river. 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
2: Head of trail. 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
1: Talio Hans, kind heart. His name means kind heart. Anus Kvinkum Life. This is another old song. This song comes from Taliu, from the Taliomsh territory, from South Bentik. And this song belonged to Talio Hans. Talio Hans and his wife, Queen Anus Gimatnam, were the parents of Bessie Hans, Bessie Talio, and Willie Hans. They had, I believe, 21 children altogether, but only the two children had lived on to marry and have children of their own. The words to this song talk about the great things that Anus Kvinkum Laich did in his lifetime. He was a staldam that was always raising totem poles. He loved to bring out totem poles, to feast them, to tell their stories. And so in the lyrics to his song, it's talking about what he had did in his life in raising totem poles. So repeat the words after me. Tzik tzik.
2: Tzik tzik.
1: Litz anachwau.
2: Litz anachwau.
1: Tzik tzik. Litz anachwau.
2: Tzik tzik. Litz anachwau.
1: That means, all of you poke it. Yao di.
2: Yao.
1: Oh, sorry. Yao ashti.
2: Yao ashti.
1: Shmai nu hits.
2: Shmai nu hits.
1: That which I have erected. Ska, or yao ska.
2: Yao ska.
1: Pundi mutlap.
2: Pundi mutlap.
1: And I shall share my wealth with you, distribute goods to you. Sa ashkirch. Tawi Dao. Watch closely to the to my smoke hole. Achtis Kupayat Daich. To see my smoke coming out. This refers to how Talio Hans's big house, his longhouse, always had smoke coming out of it. There was always food being prepared, ready to feast the people. And because this is a staldam song, we have to yell out, holler out, Yalu Sachtimut Staldam Kha Kais, to clear the path for the chief when he dances. The words, when it's hollered out like this, what you're saying is that the center of the floor will be fixed and blessed. That now that our chief is dancing, he's preparing that floor for the work that we're going to do. So we holler that out to send that siya, send that good energy to the floor. Why nu yam tlam geets di shoots, anut kwikam lai shousts. Why nu nus yam?
3: Yalu sashti mut stal dam shakar!

0: The song that we're going to sing is Staldem Kputlas, Sinach Mioch. This is the song of our head chief, Nuchim Laich, Sichi Laich Eich, Chief Putlas. So what we'll do is we'll go through the words first so everyone can repeat after me. Achayut Studo.
1: Achayut Studo.
0: Zinu us knam kdults.
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0: Was kwalten das.
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0: Dinu klach sut eich.
1: Dinu klach sut eich.
0: That's what she says, the one that has given birth to us, that our crest is the sun. So this first line is explaining that from the beginning of time, from the fixing of the world, that everything came through the Creator, four carpenters, and that our first ancestors descended from the upper world in the form of the crest, guided by the eyelashes of the sun. Next verse. Ge'ants.
1: Ge'ants.
0: Klukia.
1: Klukia.
0: Ge'isi sut mimk.
1: Ge'isi sut mimk.
0: Sichila chaych st aich.
1: Sichila chaych st aich.
0: Danap sult aich.
1: Danap sult aich.
0: It is to me that everything pulls towards, as if the world had tilted and the wealth of the sea had flowed to his village. So this is talking about the Smayusta of the four brothers of Kumkutz, that at the beginning of time, Ashkwendam, the Creator, sent down the four brothers and they landed on this mountain here behind us, Nuslacham, many relatives mountain, also called Skulukt, Raven's Canupo mountain. And they landed there, they came down and they built their village at Kumkutz, and they built their fishware, the first Sitlmak, was put in the river there. And it was as if the wealth of the sea, that the world had tilted and the wealth of the sea flowed straight to his trap. He was able to call the people together, was able to feast the people, to potlatch the people. And from that he got the name Sichila Chaich, what we sing in this song. And that name is referring to the world tilting, the wealth flowing to him so he could share it with the people. So that verse is talking a bit about the lineage that the Putlas family descends from their first ancestors. In the last verse, Genu
1: Dachitz,
0: Genu Dachitz, Wanuchalk Suatz,
1: Wanuchalk Suatz,
0: Nuchim Leicht Eich,
1: Nuchim Leicht Eich,
0: Wachit Sut Eich,
1: Wachit Sut Eich.
0: This is a very powerful verse. It's the dedication that the lineage of Putlas has to our nation, saying that I am unmovable like a mountain from Nuchalk territory, like my ancestor Nuchim Laich, like my ancestor Wachit. So here we have our chief, our Staldem, dedicating to the nation that their lineage, just as they've always done from the beginning of time, will continue to caretake for our territory and our nation. Why, Nuyam Sam Gil, Disutz, Distaldem Cheuch, Potlas, Sichelach Eich, Nuchim Laich, Why, Nunus Yams?
2: Yalu Sachtim.

0: Yeah, what's up?
1: That wind.
0: Why Nanosiam? Nanosiam, singers. The next song that we're going to practice is Staldam Sanchalotla, Sinachmiach. This is our hereditary chief, Wally Weber's headdress song. This is the song for the Weber family. This is a Sinachmiach song. This is an old song as well. This one has been within our nation for a few hundred years now. The family has continued to use this old tune and also these words as well. Some of the words have changed over the years for different daldim that dance to the song. We'll begin with the words. Repeat after me. Alla tiuch wa bulks.
2: Alla tiuch wa bulks.
0: Sach.
2: Sach.
0: Sakayasap.
2: Sakayasap.
0: Ola suth.
2: Ola suth.
0: Awa su.
2: Awa su.
0: Taich.
2: Taich.
0: What this means is, why do you not come straight to my house? Come straight to my house. Skenuk stimudap.
2: Skenuk stimudap.
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0: Come straight to my house, make yourselves full and make yourselves fat. So this is talking about how the family, that the chiefs of this house, were known for feasting the community. They're known for hosting big feasts. And so they're inviting everyone, telling everyone, come straight to my house, come and feast with us. Make yourselves full and make yourselves fat. Wasihi ayutsap.
2: Wasihi ayutsap.
0: Unikwa samasht aich.
2: Unikwa samasht aich.
0: Gasbuch schlitz.
2: Gasbuch schlitz.
0: Alot aich.
2: Alot aich.
0: Now this verse is talking about the history of the family, that at the beginning of time, when the first ancestor, Yoyokmai, he built for himself a small shelter by the river at Sunch in 4 Mile. And there the Creator appeared to him in the form of the sun. He was so hot and bright that all the river and the creeks all dried up. And so what it's talking about is that just like his first ancestor, like the sun, he's wearing the sun as his blanket, bringing warmth and light, and that he's placing eagle down on his floor to bless his floor. Sam aich dom kwalut aich.
2: Sam aich dom kwalut aich.
0: Wa nus klut zulamcht aich.
2: Wa nus klut zulamcht aich.
0: Sach dam chluk liwasch dom aich.
2: Sach dam chluk liwasch.
0: So it's saying that now it has happened to him that, like his ancestor, in the form of the sun, he's become so repulsive from the heat that is, think of it as his generosity, that he's shared so much wealth that you can't even look at it. He's given so much away that it's just repulsive to him now, that the amount that's been shared. Why? Nuyam tlam gits di suits, sun chalot lachausts. Why nunus yams?

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1: Stone picks it up in the left corner now. Feeds it into Sierra with a shot from the left. Boom! Oh! Nice shot,
2: great shot by Cahoos!
1: Extending the lead.
3: Oh. Stam kshuk shtu khotu nikhe. 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I had nothing to do. I can't do nothing. I can't work anymore. That's what I said. I had nothing to do. I can't do nothing. I can't work anymore. That's what I said.
4: This is show number 11. Why?
5: Yo, anus zainam napos nukhok radio. Mu selchs puts dits klak puts. 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Insta nuki klikt mauch?
4: Insta anus bachem leich?
5: Why, asa la tsuchli wa nuk salti saunuch anus bachem leich?
4: Yats du inu?
5: Now, what you said is, I am good, you.
4: Yes, yet's do inu. Oh, how now, would I say yet's do, or yet, I am good and you?
5: Yet's do inu do, I'm good, you're good too?
4: No.
5: Are you trying to ask a question?
4: Yeah. So, I am good, and you?
5: Inuitsik?
4: Inuitsik, so yet's do inuitsik.
5: So, yet's do is I am good.
4: I am good, yet's do.
5: And then you want to ask the question?
4: Yeah.
5: Inuitsik, ashala tsikhli wanuks.
4: So, yet's do inuitsik.
5: Ashala tsikhli wanuks.
4: Ashala tsikhli wanuks.
5: Some klats. I'm thirsty. Some klats. Klats. Why, today we're going to be looking at continuing what we were talking about in the last class, which is ways to answer gex, which, gex d, and basically another chance to explain things. So, in Nuchalk, whenever you have a person, place, or a thing, you know, a noun, when you're using it in a sentence, it always has something that comes before it. And that something that comes before it is usually d. If you're talking about the past or things far away, it can become da. And if you're talking about girls, well, then it can become tsi or hla. But it's almost always d. And so at least for these lessons, we're going to basically be sticking to d and tsi. So in the question, when we say gex di mukti, which one is the red one? We begin with a verb, the thing that begins the sentence, and it's dich. It is. And then following dich, we put in two noun phrases. So the first phrase we use teich or taut. It's this one or that one by you. You know, dich taut, it's that one by you. Or dich teich, it's this one or those ones. You know. And then we say the thing that it is. And for that thing that we say that it is, we always use di. Di mukti, the red one. Di kechti, the little one. So if you say, you know, we've got two people walking by here. We've got kechti, is little.
4: Kechti.
5: And shk is big. Shk. And kechti. And I say, gexti kechti. And you point over to one and you say, dich teich, di kech di.
4: Dich teich, di kech di.
5: Now there's no popping in any words in this sentence except for teich. So,
4: okay.
5: Dich teich,
4: dich teich,
5: di kech di.
4: Di kech di.
5: Oh, it's that, it's this.

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2: I had an accident with
3: Kernimut.
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3: just it cum dimut. 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
3: 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Cum dimut.
4: 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Atsaya, atsaya, fox. 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
3: Oh, we gex wa amatts ala askats. 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Ow, we gex wa amats ala askats.
4: Saying the right word.
5: Okay, how do you say that?
4: Al-Kalutsnu.
5: Al-Kalutsnu.
4: Al-Kalutsnu.
5: You're not saying the right thing,
4: yeah,
5: you don't understand what you're saying.
6: Yeah. Butch, butch, butch, butch, butch, butch, butch, butch, butch, at Bolat Bolat Butch Bolat come.
3: So I want to touch on a little bit of language here and the word D and C, which is basically a or the, depending on how it's used, but it can also be my. So for example, mun is father, D mun, a father. Man, father. D man, a father. D man, the father. D man, the father. D man, a father. D man, the father. Now, what if you say D months? Tss is me or my or I? Man, father, D months, my father. Man, father, D man, a father, D man, the father, D months, my father. Now, what if you just said months? I am a father. Months, I am a father. Why? There is a quick little language about D. And
5: could you see that yet, again?
6: I don't know nothing. Huge.
5: How could I say you don't know nothing?
6: I don't know anything, because I can learn.
5: Okay.
6: Something like that. I can learn it.
5: How could I say we don't know anything?
6: Me.
5: But how could I say we don't know anything?
6: You guys don't know. We don't know anything. Ugh. My education is Sheikh Salhil. Maybe we never learn anything. My education is Sheikh Salhil. I don't know. I
5: couldn't say like...
6: It will just come out.
5: Cute.
6: Yeah, I'm cute. I'm the one that's cute. I can't learn it.
5: Oh, it's cute?
6: Yeah, cute.
5: Cute Nua?
6: Oh,
5: it's cute, you know?
6: Oh.
5: Okay, how you ask me?
6: I don't say, nobody ever says that. Just himself, just for himself.
5: Okay, so it's ksnuas.
6: Yes, cute. I said that and Betty started to laugh at me.
5: It's cute.
6: Yeah, and I'll never say that to somebody else, but just myself.
5: Okay.
7: Yaus madam cooks, ans la himena, anus seinem nap ol.
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7: At the age of 29, German-born Eckhart Tolle experienced a radical spiritual awakening that left him forever changed. Here, the author of The Power of Now describes the transformation that awaits when we move from what he calls object consciousness to space consciousness.
8: When you enter the now with your attention, then you renounce the next moment and a completely different quality of being arises when you become present to what is, instead of denying it, running away from it, making it to a means to an end. And it is at that moment the mind falls away. And then you realize how vast the space is inside you and how relatively insignificant anything in object consciousness is compared to the depth, the spaciousness within you, the stillness.

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3: 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It's from Laurie McDonald, a Two-Spirit Elder from Enoch Cree First Nation.
4: Okay, Tanse, my name is Laurie McDonald. I am from the Enoch Cree Nation. 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
3: 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This has been a Mental Health Minute.

0: at the forefront of integrative medicine, combining the best of allopathic and alternative approaches, is the co-founder of the Academy of Guided Imagery, physician and acupuncturist Dr. Marty Rossman. Here he talks about how we can view physical symptoms not only as something to eliminate, but as an expression of the body's natural intelligence.
1: You know, we don't usually think of symptoms in Western medicine. Most of the focus of Western medicine seems to be getting rid of the symptom, which of course is a desirable thing to do. If you have a symptom, when you have pain, you want it to go away. But we tend to ignore, I think, what a symptom really is, which is a type of feedback. Something inside is saying, this is uncomfortable, this hurts, this doesn't fit, some change may be necessary. So we tend to think of a symptom like the oil light on a car. And many times I'll ask a patient, if you're driving down the freeway and the oil light was on in your car, would you pull it into the local gas station and ask the mechanic to rip out the light? Most people laugh and they say, no, I'd never do that. My car is very valuable and very expensive. But that's what we ask our doctors to do all the time. And to a great degree, that's what our doctors are trained to do. So using imagery, not just mind over matter, but using the receptive aspect of imagery to kind of be open to the signal that's coming back and what might need attention. Maybe you just need your oil topped up a little, but maybe there's something more serious that needs attention that's underlying. It gives you a chance to perhaps head some serious illness off at the pass.
2: So tell me about this horrible news.
3: St. Louis Blues.
2: St. Louis?
3: Is it Blues?
2: Ma?
3: Huh?
2: Devil's Ma.
3: Oh, that's no. Devil's.
2: San or?
3: It's memes. We sent to a gamut. Neck mem alt. Alt. Ahmad Gel, Ahmad Jalis, Middle Thais, Hosnapit. Bumpkins McKainus. Wednesdays.
2: Oh, Wednesdays,
3: Kainus, yeah. Mm-hmm.
2: Oh, Dichetics, ach, achwisumts, Dinochs. That's why he wasn't playing the last couple games?
3: Maybe. Mm. He was just in the. Just sitting down now, hey?
2: Yeah.
3: Sitting down. Maybe that's why they took him quick as possible. Maybe, I don't know. The cooks umata was Landau.
2: Landau. Okay, this is 7.2.4.4.
3: Mm-hmm.
2: This one, real easy. Yeah. Travel in space.
3: Travel in space.
2: How could I say that people went to the moon?
3: I don't know how many people went.
2: Okay, what did you call the thing that they traveled with?
3: Rocket. But I don't know what's the name of it.
2: Rocket. Maybe you have to make up a word sometime.
3: Yeah, rocket. Yeah.
2: Okay, they went to the moon. Oh. Okay. We're not going to have any of the other words. So mm-hmm. Stop there. How did you say that one?
4: You feel no. And clean your nose.
3: Okay. Look at the monster. Such an age, says. This on. Yet this is a little mess, yes, a cohort to this. The as this comes dusty. In which it's a snake, it knows me. Go a stool, was this stuff, Monaco is. Okay, head stall a lip eye, that's we so close him. Okay, head slip eye, yeah. All at you, huh? Yet this will cut to this. It's so toss, you know. All at you, huh? And that guy's blessed with good eggs as cohort to deal. If there's any colleagues, say, why?
2: Why? I was thinking about asleep at the wheel. All right, how could I say somebody's, would you have a way of saying somebody fell asleep at the wheel or while driving?
4: This guy that driving, he's going to sleep.
5: Yeah.
4: This guy that driving is going to sleep.
6: Kunikosamsl. Stut wanidul, mana guys, alatai waks duch osh mil. 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Wai. Waterfall. Ast all. Ast all. A. S. T. A. L. Ast all. 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Waterfall. Ast-al.
2: Okay, when someone's starting to go to sleep, what are things that you do? Like the nodding like that, like
4: chudumalchus?
5: Hey,
4: chudumalchus? I mean, he's getting sleepy.
5: Yeah,
4: you can tell by his face.
5: Yeah.
4: Chudumilchus. Okay. Means he looks tired.
5: Tired.
4: Uh-huh. You're looking at him. He looks tired. Chudumilchus. Chudumilchus. Chudumilchus. Chudumilchus. Chudumilchus. Chudumilchus. He's getting sleepy.
5: Yeah, Chudumilchus.
4: Yeah, you can tell by his face.
5: Yeah,
4: breathless.
7: Why?
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7: Why?
10: Okay, this is 4.1.3.1 is to meet for the first time. Now, when I first met you, how would I say? I remember when I first met you.
3: Mm-hmm.
10: How can I say that?
3: And it's the midst of the skimmel kichinut. And it's the midst of the skimmel kichinut. Good.
10: The skimmel kichinut.
3: Yeah. And it's the midst of, I remember.
10: Inudo and it's nemichto.
3: Yeah.
10: The skimmel.
3: And it's the midst of the skimmel kichinudod.
10: Long legs. Okay. Now, okay, I met some people yesterday.
3: Mm.
10: Some new people that I'd never met before. How could I say, oh, I met some new people?
3: I met some new people. The bikes could. Dit war zum Stadtzelt nicht, weil ich gekichtet war zum Stadtzelt nicht.
10: Weil ich
3: gekichtet war, gekichtet, weil ich gekichtet, da gekichtet, alte nicht.
10: Weil ich
3: gekichtet,
10: alte nicht. Okay.
3: Yeah.
10: And how could I say we introduced ourselves to each other?
3: Let's eat a little squatch that's a little dumb chant, dollar squatch the notes.
10: I told them my name, they told me their names?
3: Yeah.
10: Could you say that again?
3: Let's eat a little squatch that's a little dumb chant, dollar squatch the notes.
10: Okay. Now, or how could I say, my friend Rob introduced us.

0: Introduce me to that person.
1: Oh, disrupted the assistant na pa hitik items for now let it to this meeting to was got to start I got na pitch start just I don't know if it was yourself or Rob. Yeah. Rob who?
0: Rob Young.
1: Oh yeah. The virus never got
0: Oh.
1: to
0: Okay, I'll stop that there.
1: Next madam slides. Next madam slides. I want her to be my friend. I want her to be my friend.
2: Tide Flats. Sa-Juan. Sa-Juan. S-A-H-U-A-N. Sa-Juan. Sa-Juan. Tide Flats. Sa-Juan.
3: Why?
4: And did you sign up with the new Hulk video?
1: FM.
3: Why?
0: Okay. February 26th. Section 4.3.4.2.1. Just to hinder.
1: Hinder. Mm-hmm. Now, what's a hinder?
0: So to hinder somebody is the opposite of helping somebody. So one person can be helping you, and the other person can be working against you. They can be hindering you.
1: Oh, yeah. Just like Mitch. Mitch like that. Mitchell Keane. He goes to church, too.
0: Yeah.
1: But he's got... I don't know what he's got in his heart.
0: Well, maybe I'll...
1: You get scoops, I could take my skull and a bit slice this I don't know him.
0: I recognize him, but I don't really know him.
1: Yeah. You get scoops. You get scoops. You get scoops.
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0: Iaia tweet.
1: Wai, iaia tweet do. I think we have a milda. There's a milda on the back end of the chulchorta. Why? And it's become like stamkst eich?
0: Milda.
1: Milda eich.
0: Milda deich.
1: Stamkst eich?
0: Chulchorta deich.
1: Oh, chulchorta deich. And now it's your turn to ask the questions.
0: Stamkst deich?
1: Computer deich.
0: Stamkst. Eich.
1: Stamps eich.
0: Stamps eich.
1: You know, I don't remember what to call a headband. If it was like a dancer's headband, I could call it like a mukwaps. So I guess that would work. Mukwaps. Yeah. Otherwise, nukat igusta would be like a headband for a pack strap, like a tump line. Nukat igusta. Mukwaps. Why?
0: Stamps. 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
1: Tid kolta. 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It's a paper, a piece of paper. Tid kolta. Ow. When is Buchem Leich? Stam kstaich?
0: Kuch kolta daich.
1: Ow. Stam kstaich?
0: Mil.
1: Almost. No. Milda.
0: Milda eich.
1: Ow, oh, yeah, it's new. Yeah, it's new. Why? Tid kolta. Paper. Chul kolta. Pen or pencil. Milda.
0: Milda.
1: An eraser. And mukwa. Mukwaqs. Or numukwaqs. Mukwaqs.
0: Mukwaqs. Headband.
1: Mukwaqs.
0: Mukwaqs.
1: There's no k, it's just a normal oh. KW. Mukwaqs.
0: Oh, mukwaqs. Huh? Mukwaqs. No, mukwaqs.
1: Mukwaqs.
0: Mukwaqs.
1: Closer. Maybe we should leave that one out. Why? So, kushkosta, milda. Tid kolta, mukwaqs. And, oh, on my head, I've got a kite,
0: oh.
1: A hat. So, kite.
0: Kite.
1: Oh, stamkst eich?
0: Kite deich.
1: Kite deich, oh. And this book I'm like, stamkst eich?
0: Kuch kolta deich.
1: Kuch kolta deich.
0: Kuch kolta deich.
1: Oh. I think we're going to have to continue this in our next one. Why?
2: Samis cooks here tweets. Samis cooks here tweets. Samis cooks here tweets. Samis cooks here tweets.
3: How can I say I'm always happy?
2: Samis cooks here tweets.
3: Could you say that again?
4: I'm two seats.
3: I'm two seats.
4: Yeah.
3: Sit down beside me.
4: Yeah, sit down beside me.
3: That's a good word.
4: Kuchyank stimut nartens. Another way of saying it, I think. Kuchyank stimut nartens, you sit beside me.
3: Kuchyank stimut nartens.
4: On my side.

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I'm Alexis Salee. 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Kaylee Jade is a folk pop singer-songwriter based out of Edmonton, Alberta. Armed with a soulful voice, Kaylee crafts moving and evocative lyrics to create a sound distinctly her own. As a multidisciplinary artist, Kaylee brings elements of each of her disciplines into her songwriting to create arrangements that are deep, embodied, and well-rounded. Her latest single draws from her personal experience struggling to make the right decisions while navigating a difficult relationship. This is Kaylee Jade with her debut single, Years Ago.